0: battling severe wildfires sparked by intense heat waves that gripped Europe. That's your World This Hour. For CBC News, I'm Kaz Bovin.
1: Good evening, I'm Simon Nakhonishny with your Environment Canada weather forecast. In Montreal tonight, a few clouds, the low 17. Tomorrow, mainly sunny, 27 degrees the high. For Quebec City, clear skies tonight, the low 12. Chance of showers tomorrow, high 25. In Sherbrooke tonight, partly cloudy, then clearing near midnight, the low 11. Tomorrow, sunshine and the high getting up to 26. And for Gaspé, chance of showers early in the evening, then clearing, the low 12. Increasing cloudiness tomorrow and 26 degrees the high.

0: He regularly was arrested and detained and tortured, and there were times when we didn't know where he was for days. And I remember once my mother had to go look for him with the community because he'd been tortured and left for dead. So this was the life. And so you grow up thinking that this has to end. There has to be a place, there has to be a time where it ends.
1: You said it's like a war zone.
0: It was. I think that's some,

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4: When Adam Gontier left 3 Days Grace back in 2013, he couldn't have imagined where they'd be today. Adam and the band's other frontman, Matt Walst, are here to talk about sharing the spotlight and being the only Canadian band to have 2 songs with over 1 billion streams.

0: valedictorian of your high school.
1: Yeah.
0: You got this architectural degree. You had a degree in architecture, and then you went directly to work in a mailroom. Right? I mean, there's all these things like that. Yep. It is so very interesting. And I wanted to ask about these mailroom days. You've told this story before about how you were pretty unconvinced that you would find success, but I'm hoping you'll tell this story the day in the mailroom where you were working there and something happened that changed your mind, if you can

0: I have to say, I haven't been super prolific in terms of releasing new songs in the last 12 years. But I have to say, I do enjoy the freedom and the absence of pressure that I felt while I was under contract.
1: I never.

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1: Hi, I'm Rachel Watts, hosting Quebec AM. Tomorrow on the program, four Anishinaabe First Nation chiefs are speaking out against Hydro-Québec, claiming the Crown Corporation withdrew from negotiations with them for compensation and has been favoring some First Nations over others. We'll hear from Lac Simon First Nation chief to find out what this means for his community. And later, we speak with a meteorologist from the Weather Network about what's behind the latest suspected tornado in Harrington, Quebec, and what more we can expect across the province this season.
0: The CBC News is next, and then it's The Current Review.
2: I'm Rebecca Zanbergen. There is an explosion of ticks in Canada this summer, and they're bringing with them a wave of illnesses. One doctor's call for more awareness of how to treat Lyme disease and other less familiar infections coming up on The Current Review.
3: From CBC News, the world is sour. I'm Neil Kumar. The meeting between Premiers and Prime Minister Mark Carney was dominated by U.S. tariffs and trade. If they have a collective plan, they're not saying. What they did show was a common sense of frustration and resolve. Janice McGregor reports from Charlottetown.
4: Just get put everything on the table. Let's get this done.
5: This wasn't supposed to be the focus of the Premier's talks that Premier Rob Lance was chairing this week in Charlottetown. Under different circumstances, premiers would have had different demands for the Prime Minister. But instead, Mark Carney came here with things to ask of them.
6: We'll do whatever it takes to defend and support our families, our workers, and our businesses.
5: So, about those options, Carney said just

0: Good evening, I'm Simon Nakaneshny with your Environment Canada weather forecast. In Montreal tonight, a few clouds, the low 17. Tomorrow, mainly sunny, 27 degrees the high. For Quebec City, clear skies tonight, the low 12. Chance of showers tomorrow, high 25. In Sherbrooke tonight, partly cloudy, then clearing near midnight, the low 11. Tomorrow, sunshine and the high getting up to 26. And for Gaspé, chance of showers early in the evening, then clearing, the low 12. Increasing cloudiness tomorrow and 26 degrees the high.
1: 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And it's back on CBC Gem, with six fierce clubs battling all season long for glory. 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

0: Dancing in Tottenham, Colombia, my male, Squam, Digasun, Tasha Spillett, and Digasun. 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
1: Anine, Bujou, Joe Rainey, Indigenous Cause, Nisquaga, Mibuzaga, Iganing, Minnewaga, Kabikang, and Donjiba. Hi, my name is Joe Rainey, and I'm from the Red Lake Band of Chippewa Indians, also from Minneapolis, Minnesota. And you're listening to Reclaimed on CBC.

0: some Saturday night vibes for you on a Thursday. Still ahead, a unique collection in Prague that chronicles the history of disability in Europe.
1: Plus, an incident of AI going rogue points to the need for more guardrails as the technology gets more powerful.
0: Stick with us. 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

And we have to treat it seriously as such, but also like we come from a people that have known many apocalypses, and they have stood and fought and survived nonetheless. And so like, it reminds me that, of that part of my obligation as well.

we called the pace of aging. And in our work, we then modeled this pace of aging construct, which was developed by following 1,000 people over 20 years and measuring different aspects of their physiology so that we could determine who was aging faster or slower directly from measurements of their organ systems. And we modeled that from DNA methylation to produce this epigenetic speedometer. That's where Dunedin pace comes from. So grim age functions a little bit like an odometer. It tells you how many miles you put on the car, how close you're getting to the end. Dunedin pace is designed to complement that measurement as a speedometer, something that tells you how fast or slow you're moving.

0: This is CBC News. Good morning, it's 5:30. I'm Rowan Kennedy with your CBC News from Montreal. There's been months of political drama, but it appears the Gordie Howe International Bridge is set to open. Dignitaries will attend an official ceremony today, but it may be one-sided. Nisha Patel has more.
1: And there's lots of excitement on both sides of the border.
2: Windsor Mayor Drew Dilkins says it's been a long time coming. The Gordie Howe Bridge that will connect his Ontario city to Detroit, Michigan, is about to open after more than 7 years of construction that cost $6.4 billion. The project has been plagued by opposition from the billionaire owners of the competing Ambassador Bridge, as well as demands by Donald Trump to renegotiate the original deal. Canada, which funded the bridge alone, has now inked a separate agreement to share with the U.S. net revenues from tolls after operating costs for the first 15 years. President of the Canadian Trucking Alliance, Stephen Laskowski, says it's worth it.
3: It's a beacon for investment. It's a beacon for more efficiency. You're reducing your cost. You're becoming more productive, which allows you to reinvest into your fleets.
2: A much-needed boost for Canadian companies as they navigate an uncertain economy. Nisha Patel, CBC News, Toronto.
0: And the Trump administration has unveiled another set of tariffs. These one targets dozens of countries, including Canada, for what the White House claims are forced labor violations. The levies range from 10 to 12.5% and are widely seen as a replacement to the ones imposed when the Supreme Court struck down Trump's Emergency Act tariffs back in February. Those are now in effect since midnight Eastern time. And Canada's response overnight.

0: Right, has been less forceful. A statement from Dominique Leblanc, the minister responsible for Canada-US trade, as the tariffs are not unexpected. Leblanc says Canada takes a tough stance on forced labor, adding Ottawa will constructively engage with Washington on the matter. In other news now, oil prices back up as they've been driven by the conflict in the Middle East. On Thursday, the international benchmark Brent crude hit $100 US per barrel. As the industry projects significant profits, advocacy groups are raising questions about the Carney government's ongoing financial support and subsidies. Environmental groups argue Ottawa is breaking its commitment to phase out fossil fuel subsidies. David Thurton reports.
1: We're seeing a very worrying pattern with this government.
2: Nicole Dusick is with the Institute for Sustainable Development. She says she's been watching as the Carney government rolls back another climate policy. In 2023, the Trudeau government vowed to end what it called inefficient fossil fuel subsidies. One group has been keeping tabs on how much money still flows from government coffers to the oil and gas companies. Environmental Defense's Julia Levin estimates $10 billion were spent last year. Halfway through 2026, she says that figure stands at $4 billion.
3: The government continues to put a huge amount of public money into projects that are fueling the climate crisis.
2: In a statement, a spokesperson for Canada's finance minister suggests the Carney government remains committed to phasing out inefficient fossil fuel subsidies. The statement did not address ongoing public funding allocated to major energy firms, which have posted strong profits. David Thornton, CBC News, Ottawa.
0: Now in BC, officials say about 20 properties have been damaged or destroyed northwest of Clinton. Meantime, three large wildfires burning around Boston Bar continue to threaten the community and have destroyed seven structures. So Rob Sandu has the latest.
4: The aggressive fire behavior that we're seeing and the rate of spreads, it is a big concern that the Anderson Creek and the Ainslie Creek wildfires potentially could merge.
5: Morgan Blois is a fire information officer with the BC Wildfire Service. She says hot, dry conditions have proven challenging for fire crews on the ground and in the air. Heavy smoke from the three fires prevented crews from using air tankers to fight the fires from above most of yesterday. While the community has been under evacuation order for days, some stayed behind. Blois says they should leave as soon as possible.
4: The communities along Highway 1 in the Fraser Canyon area, they essentially are surrounded by wildfire. However, there's still some safe routes to leave that area right now.
5: Together, the three fires have engulfed more than 27,000 hectares. According to the province, 420 properties are under evacuation order in the Boston Bar region. Across BC, more than 6,000 properties are under evacuation alert. Sourabh Sandhu, CBC News, Surrey.
0: In local news now, an Agwesasne woman has pleaded guilty for her role in a smuggling operation that led to the death of a Romanian family and a boat operator. 53-year-old Stephanie Square pleaded guilty in U.S. federal court after being extradited from Canada. In March 2023, the trip she helped set up ended with the boat capsizing in the St. Lawrence River during bad weather, killing the four family members and the captain. Square pleaded guilty to conspiracy to commit alien smuggling, four counts of alien smuggling for financial gain, and four counts of alien smuggling resulting in death. Set to be sentenced in November, she could face a maximum of life sentence in prison. Students, parents, and staff at Villa Maria College can breathe a little bit easier today. The Congregation of Notre Dame announced the 160-year-old building is up for sale, the property rather. The sale comes with certain conditions, though, for any eventual buyer, which include preserving the green space and the heritage value of the site, also extending the college's lease another 2 years after the current one expires in 2030. Local MNA Desiree McGraw says the school's future now is no longer in limbo.
6: Before it was lease ends in 2030 and then we'll put it on the market. It ensured that Villa Maria was not in a position to even put in a bid or purchase it because they would have shut down or left a location before they were even able to bid on it. Now it allows Villa Maria the possibility to purchase the property.
0: The congregation says it only accepted putting the property up for sale because its two conditions were met, relocating the 100 sisters living at Bon Secours Residence, which is on the property, and analyzing the future of the school. And finally, the province this week wrapping up an animal vaccination campaign against rabies in the eastern townships in Montérégie. Quebec's Environment Ministry says it targeted hundreds of adult raccoons beginning in June. Another immunization

0: campaign for young raccoons scheduled next month. The ministry has confirmed 114 cases of rabies in animals since January. Last year saw 93. The last case of human rabies, though, in Quebec dates back to October 2000. And that was your CBC News.
1: And good morning and welcome to Daybreak on CBC Radio 1, the CBC News app, and on CBC Listen. I'm your summer host of the program, Douglas Gelovin. Got a lot coming up for you as our show is 3 hours. In the 6 o'clock hour, we're going to tell you about a project by Nature Conservancy Canada that's calling on Canadians to go outside in their backyards, look for animal and plant species, and capture and share their observations of local wildlife. It's called the Big Backyard Blitz, and we're going to bring you the details. In the 7 o'clock hour, we're heading into space in search of missing matter. Yes, we're going to speak with an astrophysicist about new discoveries using Canada's world-leading technology, which interprets intergalactic radio signals. And at 8 o'clock, we're going to go behind the scenes at the world's first international cheerleading tournament that was recently held here in Montreal. Daybreak's Jacqueline Newsom will bring us inside this high-level competition, the likes of which have never taken place outside the United States before. So why is Montreal's cheerleading scene so strong? We are going to find out. All of that is coming up on the show, so stay with us for that. But before we get to that, let's go around the table because the whole team is here on this Friday, July 24th. Rowan Kennedy here. Here on the news desk.
0: Good morning, almost the weekend, huh?
1: Yes, exactly. Lita Paulson here on the traffic desk.
2: Hi there.
1: Blake Saraga here on the sports desk.
3: Happy Friday.
1: And John Northcott joining us from World Report in Toronto. Good morning, John.
4: Good morning, Friday for some of you.
1: Those
4: of us who work through the weekend.
1: Yes, and our technician, Shant, is nodding his head here because today is his Monday as well.
4: There you go. Yeah, well, it's my Tuesday. Okay. But it's all good. We like what we do. Yeah. We like that you guys are relaxing as you listen to World Report on your weekend.
1: Okay, guys. So in honor of Rowan's raccoon animal story at the end of the newscast there, I've got a couple of animal stories to get our Friday started here. One of them is very heartwarming, and the other one might be a little bit more terrifying. So which one do we want to start with here? Lita, you want
2: heartwarming.
1: You want the heartwarming
2: one?
1: Let's
2: do heartwarming,
1: okay,
2: yeah.
1: We'll start with the heartwarming one because there's this story out there about great apes. And apparently, in order to keep the peace, chimpanzees do this thing called, I think we know what it's called. They hug, they kiss, they pat, they even give themselves little love bites as a way to kind of simmer down the situation.
2: I think that's sweet.
1: Yeah.
2: I love them. So I just, and I think they have the right approach.
1: Yeah.
2: I think it's beautiful.
1: Hugging and kissing to avoid conflict.
2: Yeah.
3: Love beats hate.
2: Oh, yes.
1: Now, do you want the other one?
3: Yeah, that's what I was waiting for, honestly.
1: Okay. I think Blake wanted to start with that one. Okay, so this is a video that's going around on the internet. It's about orcas, or other known as killer whales. And it's this new thing that they are investigating called ram-to-fragment behavior. And a tourist recently caught this. One of the orcas had recently caught a sunfish. It's a pretty big fish. And it was holding on to it. And then this other orca rams right into it. Take a listen. So the person is watching this, and I'm not kidding, this fish explodes into thousands and thousands of little fragment pieces. I didn't know this could happen to another animal, but wow. John, any reaction?
4: So this is to essentially tenderize it, right?
1: Yeah, I guess so. I mean, they're not sure if the animals do this out of necessity because they, you know, want to break it down to eat it, or if they just do it for fun.
4: Oh dear!
1: It might just be something
4: like a cat with a bird.
1: Yeah.
4: Yes. Yes.
1: There might be no reason other than just because they want to.
0: Yeah. Just for sport.
2: Yeah. Sounds like a game.
1: I guess they're called killer whales for a reason.
2: Yeah.
1: Oh my goodness! I didn't know that could happen.
2: Or maybe they're cooking. I mean, we do odd things to you know, meat, too. We tenderize it.
4: Pound it.
2: Yeah, pound it.
4: Get the little mallet.
2: And,
4: yeah.
2: You know,
4: yeah.
2: You know, cut things off of it.
3: Yeah, make sure it's fresh.
2: And barbecue. Come on.
1: Yeah. It's a far cry from hugging and kissing to avoid conflict.
3: I kind of lost my appetite. I was hungry coming into the studio. Not anymore.
1: All right. Well, there's a couple of animal stories to get your day started. Rowan, you had an update on the kangaroo that was loose in Montreal, too, right?

0: That's right. So it was loose in Boucherville on the South Shore, and finally, after about a month of this kangaroo being loose, the Environment Ministry caught it, and now we're learning a couple more details. We don't know a ton, but we know that it will be relocated away from a rehabilitation center here in Quebec.
1: It's at the Granby Zoo, right?
0: It's at Granby Zoo. We don't know exactly where it's going to be, but the Environment Ministry says it will be moving.
1: Wow. Yeah, kangaroo on the loose in Quebec. It never stops, the headlines here.
2: Has anyone ever seen a kangaroo in the wild?
1: Of course.
2: It's an amazing thing. Like, I saw a whole, what is it? They're not a herd. What are they called? A group of kangaroos. A dazzle of zebras and a murder of crows. And it's a group of kangaroos. It's a shout, maybe? No. What's it called? Is somebody Googling this one?
3: Doug's on it.
1: It's called a mob.
2: That's it.
3: A kangaroo mob.
2: I knew it was a fun way of characterizing a large group. I was out in the outback driving, and when you first see them, they're just like, they look like they're animatronic. They're just so unusual in the way they, and these were very much in the wild and very much by the side of the road, and I was the only guy out there, so they were hopping furiously.
1: Yeah, they're pretty cool to see.
2: They were a mob.
1: Yeah, I spent a year living in Australia, and they're pretty cool to see. But after a little while, they just become part of the background because they're just everywhere. It's when you're there,
2: they're big, they're huge.
1: You don't want to be anywhere near these things.
2: No.
1: But the one here in Quebec wasn't that big, though. I don't think it was.
0: I think it was on the younger side. I don't know exactly, but we'll have all the details.
1: It was more on the cute side of things. John, what else is happening in World Report this morning other than animal stories?
2: I don't know. Yeah, I was going to say, I don't know if we can top all that, but we'll do our best. Looking at a variety of things, including Crystal Gamansing, who's going to look at European reaction to the latest imposition of the latest tariffs by the U.S. president. So we have that. We have the situation in Europe where there will be 10,000 people evacuated west of Madrid. And we also have the Cap Ferrat, of course, the famed French resort area being entirely evacuated as well. This, of course, at the height of the holiday season in France, in that part of France in particular. And the Gordie Howe Bridge opens today, officially. Anyway, the dignitaries will be there. At least the Canadian dignitaries will be there. It won't be the same, top hat, handshake, champagne that you might have if the Americans were invited, but we're going to celebrate our part of it as well.
1: A sign of the times. John Northcott, thanks so much. We'll be looking forward to your reports throughout the show, and happy Tuesday to you, but happy Friday to everybody else.
2: And all the rest of you, enjoy your weekend.
4: Cheers.
3: Thank you, John.
1: Thanks, John. All right, so Lita, looking at the weather situation today, the radar is completely wide open. It looks like it's going to be an absolutely beautiful day in Montreal with a high of 27 degrees.
4: Wonderful.
1: It might feel like 32 with the humidity, a little bit of cloud cover, but I mean, really, you can't ask for much of a better day, and it looks like it won't. That means the commute will be wide open as well. How are things looking so far?
4: You know, so far it's great around the province. By the way, I checked last night when I left. I noticed there was a closure in the Trois-Rivières area, 20 at 55 or 55th, and there was an overturned truck again. Most dangerous time of the year till Labor Day, so take it easy out there on the roads. We also have another alert for the Mercier Bridge. It's slowish now, but they're closing some ramps tonight at 11 o'clock. So extra closures till Monday morning at 5 a.m. The 132 over, that's the Saint-Constant ramp. The 138 west, that's going to be closed. I'll have more details for you throughout the morning, but they did say risk of congestion very high. So they have a red alert out for the Mercier Bridge for this weekend.
1: I might just stay in the city and watch Weird Al instead.
4: Nice. Oh, that is so much fun.
1: Yeah, it's the free show for the Just for Laughs. And I mean, an opportunity to see Weird Al. Why would you leave town?
4: Exactly.
1: That is on the schedule. Blake, what's happening in sports today?
3: Well, I got a little bit for you here this morning. Doug, we're going to talk about the Roses game last night. Mm. They lost, but I had a good time at least. I was there. Then we have some good news for Blue Jays fans. They got a win to close out their series. So there you go. We'll talk all about that, Doug. I know we've been anticipating the win. And then we'll talk about the Commonwealth Games with competition competition set to begin today. And then finally, I'll get you all ready for the weekend. We're going to preview the CF Montreal matchup against Inter Miami tomorrow. And then the Alouettes play on Sunday at home. Both teams are playing at home this weekend in Montreal if you're looking for something to do. So
1: there you go. More reasons to stay in the city this weekend. Lita and

0: Blake, thank you so much. Well, many people did share their favorite memories of jazz icon Oliver Jones since we learned of his passing this week. Some brought up one of the most memorable concerts in the history of the Montreal Jazz Festival. That was when Jones shared the stage with his mentor, Oscar Peterson, in 2004. Olivier Oliver Esmond White remembers this concert very well. He is a piano technician and the president of the Piano Esmond White workshop in the Mile End, which houses L'Espace Oliver Jones and a specialized piano recording and rehearsal studios. He joined Sabrina Marindola on Let's Go to talk about it, and she first asked him about that historic concert.
1: I was a piano technician for that show, so it was an epic event for me. I think it was the only time I've ever been starstruck by Oliver, because he was, he was famous for everybody else, but I knew him before then, and he was just my buddy.
2: How did you meet him?
1: He came back to Montreal, and Biddle's nightclub was starting up, and they had to have a piano, and what they had was awful, and they ended up buying one, and I kind of came with the piano.
2: Package deal. Package if you deal. Get the piano, you get Mr. Esmond White.
1: And then I listened to him play, and I said, oh, I want to listen to him play again. And I don't think it took more than maybe one or two meetings before we figured out that we wanted to be friends. And that locked in. And we've been as close as you can get for the last, since whenever that was. It was a long time ago now. And I had the privilege of forgetting about him being a musician, although I saw him play lots of times, and he played in my living room concerts, and, you know, we had a wonderful time at Christmas and all of those kinds of things. Birthday parties, St. Valentine's, you name it. We celebrated the Father's Day together and all of those things. So traveled together, played golf together, ate lots and lots of Chinese food together, and saw the expos together. We were fans. So the Oliver Jones that I know is somewhat different, and I'm thinking about him somewhat differently today than perhaps most people. The musical icon is way more than just a musical icon for me. I want to just go back, if I can, to what we just listened to, him playing with Oscar. That was the first time he touched a piano in 4 years, a little more. And when he came back, he played better than when he left. Now, imagine an Olympic athlete not training for 4 years and then doing better than ever. It's unbelievable. Nobody can do that. And you certainly don't do it with your fingers. You do it with your spirit. And he wasn't playing music. He wasn't rehearsing music. He wasn't doing it. He was out of the loop.
2: Why do you think he came back better?
1: Well, because he improved himself as a human being. And when you improve yourself as a human being, you learn new things, even though you haven't tried. You can do things better. And I think that that kind of is the Oliver Jones that I am completely awed by today. What he did was magical. And if somebody doesn't believe me, get a recording of before he retired and then listen to that concert. And I've heard through Oscar's wife that the only time she ever saw him cry after a concert was after playing with Oliver.
2: And Oscar Peterson was Oliver Jones's mentor. So imagine your mentor crying and being so moved from playing with you.
1: It was an unbelievable concert. Lots of memories there for me. I was standing in the wings with Gregory Charles as they walked on stage for rehearsal the first time. And there I am, as I say, for the first time, starstruck. He was no longer my buddy. He was something else. Something happened that day. And I mentioned, wow, I'm never starstruck. And here I am. And then I looked, who am I talking to? My friend, Gregory Charles.

0: And I said, oh, I apologize, Gregory. And he said, no, I feel the same way.
1: It's funny you mentioned Gregory Charles, because I was online today and Gregory Charles also posted a very long tribute today to Oliver Jones. And one of the things he said, you know, beyond being this legend, it's you have this gentleman. He had no ego, despite how talented and, you know, what a grand musician he was. There was no ego at all. And that struck out to me, Oliver, on your social media post as well, because beyond the keys and the pedals of the piano, you posted a tribute to him, not mentioning the musicianship at all, but you said, quote, "We will miss this model of love and profound kindness terribly."
0: Yes. I think that what my learning from Oliver is most profoundly is summed up by stop complaining, do better. And that goes into all walks of life, in all aspects. I only heard him complain about one person in all the years that we were together, and I saw him in difficult situations and joyous situations. I saw him a lot. The only person he ever complained about was himself. And I saw him really distraught with choices he had made possibly 50 years earlier, because he thought maybe he could have made a better choice. Things like that. He wanted to be the best he could be, and that was the only thing that interested him. So what kind of a human... Somebody said to me today that he's like the Dalai Lama without the ropes. He was that great a spirit, and his music was a reflection of that. So, wow, you know, Quebec had the best of the best.
1: You said, Oliver, you know, now that he's gone, you said to me, you're going to take some time to think about the lessons that he taught you so that you can move forward with some of his lessons. What have you learned from Oliver Jones?
0: I think I've learned nothing, because I still complain and I can still do better. And if I think of his musical playing, well, he has huge shoes to fill. But when you think of his ego lesson, his shoes are the tiniest, and mine would not fit in his shoes. They're way too big for ego, you know? So he was the smallest ego person and the most giving person. So that's the person that, I'm missing the musician. I mean, what am I going to do at Christmas now? You know, who's going to play for my grandkids?
1: Who's going to play in your living room?
0: Yeah, that's it. But we have a legacy of all of his CDs, and there's a lot of that. And luckily, I'm on a couple of those, which is kind of thrilling for me. But I'll miss my golf partner. I'll miss my eating that takeout Chinese food, which we just devoured. And yeah, all of those memories. But I'm taking my time. I never heard him give anybody advice. That's just not how we operated. He'd listen, and he listened to me, and he would say a few kind things, and you felt heard, but he wouldn't tell you what to do, ever. And he would just show you what he did without ever saying that's what he was doing. He just lived it. He didn't talk it. He lived it. And I think the outpouring that we've seen on the social media and everywhere else, nobody has found a bad word to say about him. And there's a reason for that. And if you hear eulogies and you know a person intimately, you kind of think, yeah, I could go along with that maybe, to stretch it. In his case, it's just not enough. He was that wonderful.
2: That was Oliver Esmond White, a piano technician and president of Piano Esmond White Workshop, in the Mile End, speaking with Sabrina Marindola yesterday on Let's Go. If you're looking for some plans tonight, well, you can catch Chilean singer-songwriter Mon Laferte at Place Belle. Here's one of her biggest hits, Tu Falta de Querer.

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1: And Doug, it's really nice commutes. I mean, everywhere around the province. I looked in the Gaspé, Trois-Rivières. By the way, they have reopened 55 at the 20 from that accident from yesterday, massive accident. And if you're heading over the Mercier Bridge, that's like our only delay, and it's very slight this morning. So we can enjoy the bikes, trains, REM, public transiting from Quebec City to Trois-Rivières. Everything is working well.
0: Thanks very much, Lita. Also looks like a beautiful day on tap here for us. A high of 27 degrees with the humidity will feel like 32, and doesn't look like there's many clouds in the sky either. Well, coming up in the next half hour of the show after World Report, the UK has a new prime minister. Andy Burnham is the fifth prime minister in 4 years. So what should the international community expect from him, and what might this change in leadership mean for Canada-UK relations? We're heading across the pond to find out next. So stay with us for that. I'm Douglas Gelvin. 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Good morning and stay with us.
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5: This is World Report. Good morning, I'm John Northcott. It's considered to be a major milestone in Canada-US trade. Today, officials will attend a ceremony to celebrate the upcoming opening of the Gordie Howe International Bridge. But it comes at a time when trade relations between the two nations are strained. Canada is facing new U.S. tariffs, all of which means today's celebration of what should represent a stronger bond between the two nations won't be a joint celebration. The CBC's Nisha Patel has more.
6: And there's lots of excitement on both sides of the border.
7: Windsor Mayor Drew Dilkin says it's been a long time coming. The Gordie Howe Bridge that will connect his Ontario city to Detroit, Michigan, is about to open after more than 7 years of construction that cost $6.4 billion. Canadian officials will celebrate the occasion today, though escalating trade tensions prompted them to back out of a joint ribbon cutting with Americans.
6: We're caught in this dramatic event with President Trump, but this bridge is going to serve the needs of our two countries for many, many generations to come.
7: The project has been plagued by opposition from the billionaire owners of the competing Ambassador Bridge, as well as demands by Donald Trump to renegotiate the original deal. Canada, which funded the bridge alone, has now inked a separate agreement to share with the U.S. net revenues from tolls after operating costs for the first 15 years. President of the Canadian Trucking Alliance, Stephen Laskowski, says it's worth it.
8: It's a beacon for investment. It's a beacon for more efficiency.
7: Billions of dollars in goods pass back and forth over the Ontario-Michigan border every year. The new crossing opens to commercial traffic on Monday and will cut wait times for truckers, saving businesses time and money.
8: You're reducing your cost. You're becoming more

0: the ships on display for the Rendez-vous Naval in 2026. For the first time, the Canadian Coast Guard is opening its decks to people for the event, where it will be possible to visit an icebreaker and two military ships. And that was a quick look at your headlines this morning.
1: Thanks, Shaw. The Kebewek First Nation in the northwestern part of Quebec will be holding its first powwow over the weekend. And along with traditional dance, singing, and regalia, there are many ceremonies and activities for all ages, Indigenous and non-Indigenous alike, to take in. This is the first edition, but it isn't just about celebration. It's an important step for revitalization of the community. Nika Paul is the organizer of the Kebewek First Nation Powwow, and Justin Hua is a counselor and director of economic development of Kebewek First Nation. CBC Breakaway host Allison Brunette spoke with them yesterday.
2: Justin, I want to start with you. Tell us about the significance for your community to be holding this powwow that's coming over the weekend.
3: It's going to be a big, I'll say a milestone moment for Kebewek. I've been fortunate now to work for my community the last 13 years and being on a member of council the last eight. One of our main goals since I started working here, being a leader in the community, has been trying to revitalize our culture. And we've been working on that through a number of different ways, which has now led to, you know, us having a culture and language department, and now the creation of this powwow committee and our first ever inaugural powwow coming up. So, that's a milestone moment for the community, to another step forward in our path, our journey towards language and cultural revitalization in Kebewek First Nation.
2: I understand it's been about 20 years since you've been able to hold this type of event in your community. Is this the first powwow that you're going to be holding?
3: Yes, I want to say when I was a young boy and went up there, there were some powwows that took place. But yeah, it's been some time since we've had one. And like I said, with us having a department dedicated to this, I mean, doing all kinds of activities, events, workshops, what have you, I guess for those that are there, the drivers of this, seemed like the time was right. And here we are, only days away from our first day of the powwow.
2: Yeah. It sounds really exciting. Why has it been 20 years? Why has it been so long since you've been able to hold this powwow in your community?
3: That's a good question. I mean, like I said earlier, I mean, a big goal has been trying to bring back culture and language to the community. I mean, we're a young community, but we're very well established. And I mean, we have all the Western Australia amenities here in Kebewek that a lot of us probably take for granted. But one thing that we've really been missing is just that need and desire to want to learn more about who we are and where we came from, learn our culture and our language. And again, I'll keep reverting back to having a team dedicated to doing these types of things helps kind of stir that appetite for more of it. And then the more you give, the more people want to get involved. And like I said, now we have a volunteer powwow committee that's taken on, you know, organizing this event. So why exactly we've gone 20 years without a powwow, I want to say, is just I couldn't put a single thing on it, but we're here now. It's another big step forward in bringing back culture and language to the Kebewek, and I can't wait for the opening of the powwow on Friday. Saturday, I guess.
2: And Nika Paul, you're a big part of this. The theme of this year's powwow was honoring our survivors and revitalizing our culture. Can you tell us how that guided your team as you were preparing for this event?
4: So we all sat down together, and it was like one of the big things was like, what are we going to name this powwow? What is going to be the special edition? It has to be all-encompassing because it's our first like huge event. And so we thought that was the best title because, again, kind of going back to what Justin said, it's being like, there's a big plan in our community. There's a big sentiment where we have to work hard on revitalizing our culture. So one of the things we were thinking is like people that were affected by, whether it's day schools, residential schools, intergenerational trauma or relocation into our community, that affected culture. So, and there's a big loss of culture. So we're like, let's encompass this. And that's what we're aiming for, to bring back a powwow, was to bring back culture, part of it anyway.
2: How do you strike a balance between addressing some impactful topics like residential schools and also offering a space for celebration all at the same time?
4: So what we've decided to do is the Friday. So usually powwows are over 2 days. We know it's a

0: Public events, we know that some of the subjects can be touchy, and we also know that in our community we have neighboring towns that may not have like a super good education around what is a powwow, what to expect, how to conduct yourself, like all the cultural protocol around it. So what we decided to do is to have a Friday event, which is just about learning about powwow so that we kind of can break down barriers. So there's going to be a lot of talk about like our community, its history, its reality, and then also what to expect during the powwow, do's and don'ts, and just kind of like a powwow 101, I'd have to say, just to educate people around it so that we didn't have a safe space for everyone.
1: Yeah, it sounds like it's a really important aspect of all of this to sort of have the preparation ahead of time.
0: Yeah, exactly. So the Friday is open to everyone. We even have like the cleansing of the grounds that will be open to public. All the ceremony prep before is also open to public. That you're not sure, you want to learn more, well, then you can come. It's open as much for our community members as it is for public to come and learn more about our culture. It's kind of like the big thing too about powwow is to break down barriers, right? It's to showcase like pride of who we are and kind of show our culture, the beauty of it anyway.
1: Yeah. And I want to talk about that a little bit more in just a sec. But first, can you tell us a little bit more about some of the other activities that people can look forward to over the weekend?
0: So there is like a traditional powwow during the weekend. We do have Logan Stats, which is really exciting, that will be performing an afternoon break on the Saturday, so on the 25th. There's going to be the market. So there's like a whole bunch of local artisans that will be there, crafters. Some are from out of town. Some are from other countries, actually. We have Indigenous people from other countries that will be joining us that will have all their artwork out so people can look around, shop as you wish. And we also have some vendors that will be serving traditional foods. We'll have a community feast on the Saturday in the evening. That's open to everyone, of course. We'll be serving a traditional meal, which we're very excited about. And then on the Friday, it's a little bit different. So the Friday was really like an addition for us. The morning will be the cleansing of the grounds and kind of like an opening ceremony. We're following cultural protocol, but it is open. So if people want to come learn more about it, everyone's going to be there, and we're going to have all the framework that if you want to ask questions, then it's the perfect time. Then it's going to be a lunch break, and in the afternoon we have some games to try to bring back like our language. And there's going to be like kind of like tools, educational tools all over our community hall, and all the committee will be there. If anyone has questions or concerns or anything, that's why we're there. So that's going to be all day and like all afternoon. We even have like a little moose call competition for the kids, which we're really excited to see. It would be very cute. And then we'll be kind of opening it up in the good way. So Justin will actually be speaking on behalf of Kebwek, and we're going to have like a little educational video play. And then it's kind of like the opening to start off the weekend before all the dancers and the drummers come in.
1: Oh, it sounds like it's going to be a great time. Justin, let's bring you back into the conversation. How do you hope this will bring together Anishinaabe and Indigenous communities from both Northern Ontario and the Abitibi-Témiscamingue region?
2: I think just showing just like whether it's Kebwek or any other Indigenous community that we're open, we're wanting to share and learn and celebrate with one another. And I know there's a pretty established powwow trail out there, so it's going to be something for me to see, going to some other powwows and events, and me always being a visitor, but being able to be on the other side and welcoming other communities, whether First Nations or not, to the Kebwek First Nation for our powwow. It's definitely going to bring a lot of joy, excitement, and even a big sense of being proud of, again, people like Nika and the committee and everyone else that's really, I guess it's been like a hands-on approach, even leading up the last couple of weeks. I mean, whether it's our housing department, our public works department, a lot of our staff, I mean, everyone is really excited for the powwow. Everyone is really excited to, I think, just not just learn and take in the power ourselves, but to welcome all the friends and sister communities and people from far and wide that have said that they're coming, so that we could share what we have here and invite everyone to Kebwek and let them call it home for the weekend.
1: Yeah, and Nika was talking about how this is also part of the weekend will be open to the public, non-Indigenous participants as well. How essential is that to

0: the success of a powwow in 2026?
1: Well, again, I can't speak to the particulars or why, you know, it's like this elsewhere, but I mean, we want to just break down those barriers. I mean, a big part of this, well, I think the main part of this is for our own community.

0: And Nika, you talked about just so many of the activities that are going to be taking place over the weekend. How are you reflecting all different generations? I imagine you've got things for elders and children. How is everybody going to be coming together?
1: So for the Friday, we have like all activities are made in consequence to be like all ages included. So that's just kind of something that we default created for. That being said, during the powwow, we have our head elders. So we're including all ages. We have head youth dancers. We have head adult dancers, male and female. And it's all ages. So that's kind of like the beauty of the powwow is that there's no barriers on the age. There's no differences. So we will have like blow-ups for the kids to play on as well, but it's mostly like powwows are just intergenerational in itself, so we're really excited to have everyone come out. I think the beauty of it is like we keep seeing people, like community members that will tag us and they'll send pictures of like their children or their grandchildren all in regalia, and you're like, they can't wait for the powwow. So it's been a really big thing, especially for our youth, because in the past, a lot of our youth have been dancing in other communities, but now to finally have it at home and that they can show all their friends and their families that don't necessarily dance at powwows, like, it's so much pride for them to be home and to showcase what they can do in their identity. It's amazing.
0: I hope you guys have so much fun. It sounds like it will be. I hope the weather will be on your side as well. Before I let you go, what do people need to know if they want to attend or some of the highlights you're looking forward to?
1: Bring openness and definitely a chair, camping chair, because we do have seating, but we have limited seating and it seems like we're going to have a good turnout. Again, open to everyone. Come and experience a little bit of our culture. It's a beautiful area. I recommend if you've never been to Kennewick, definitely come by. We're by the lake. It's beautiful. It's a can't miss event.
0: All right.
2: And I would just say that come prepared to have fun and to talk a lot. Our people in our community are very welcoming, very open. They're very excited. And I mean, whether it's this or Country Fest or anything else that we do, people love coming to Kennewick and they always want to come back. So just wanted to throw that out there.
3: That was Nika Paul, the organizer of the Kennewick First Nation Powwow, and Justin Roy is a counselor and director of economic development of Kennewick First Nation. They were speaking with CBC Breakaway host Allison Burnett. Coming up, we have a little bit of music for you. The Low and the High Road is a folk band from Ontario, and they take inspiration from Celtic traditions, fantasy folklore, and nature. Here they are now with The Fawn and the Huntress.

That was The Fawn and the Huntress by Low and the High Road. It's 6:29 and it's almost time now for regional news. Rowan Kennedy is standing by. Up next in the show, shoplifting is up and car theft is down. Just two of the many things we learned from New Statistics Canada data on crime in Canada last year. Coming up, we'll dig into that report and much more. Stay with us.

0: This is CBC News. Good morning, it's 6:30. I'm Rowan Kennedy with your CBC News from Montreal. Testimony will continue today in the trial of a Montreal man accused of killing his 9-year-old daughter in New York last year. Luciano Fratellin is charged with second-degree murder and concealment of a human corpse in the death of Melina Fratellin. Yesterday, the jury was shown police body cam footage and heard testimony from an officer and a 911 operator. Sharon Yonan-Reynolds has more.
1: The 911 dispatcher who answered Fratellin's call last summer testified that Fratellin struggled to express himself in English when he called to report his daughter missing. Fratellin is accused of killing Melina Fratellin while the two vacationed in the Lake George area last July. The Montreal man had told police that the 9-year-old was abducted. This is the version of events that Fratellin's lawyer is presenting to the jury, that Melina was abducted. He said in his opening statements yesterday that a language barrier was responsible for any inconsistencies in what Fratellin told police. He argued that the prosecution is presenting circumstantial evidence. The jury also heard testimony from the patrol officer who responded to that call and met Fratellin on Route 9. The prosecution said in their opening statements that they will prove beyond a reasonable doubt that Fratellin drowned his daughter and used a tree to conceal her body. The trial could last up to 3 weeks. Sharon Yonan-Reynolds, CBC News, Montreal.
0: The leader of a human smuggling operation that operated through Aguas Sasnes pleaded guilty. In U.S. court yesterday, Stephanie Square admitted to her role in organizing a voyage that ended in the deaths of 5 people in the St. Lawrence River 3 years ago. Jenna Medoso reports.
2: 53-year-old Stephanie Square is the 6th co-conspirator to plead guilty in the case. The U.S. Department of Justice says she was the leader of a smuggling network operating through Aguas Sasnes, a Mohawk territory straddling the Canada-U.S. border. Court documents show in March 2023, Square was contacted by a Canadian smuggler to help transport a Romanian family of 4, including 2 toddlers, into the United States. Despite high winds, freezing temperatures, and low visibility on the St. Lawrence River, Square insisted on moving forward with the crossing so she could get paid. The family left Cornwall Island by boat on the evening of March 29th. The vessel capsized due to the weather, killing the family of 4.

0: Moore and the boat's captain, Casey Oakes. Authorities recovered the family's bodies in the days after the incident. Oakes' body was found 8 months later. Square, who was extradited to the U.S. from Canada, pleaded guilty to alien smuggling for financial gain, conspiracy to commit alien smuggling, and alien smuggling resulting in death. She is scheduled to be sentenced in November and faces a minimum sentence of 5 years in prison and a maximum sentence of life. Jenna Badoso, CBC News, Montreal.
1: In Montreal now, students, parents, and staff at Villa Maria College can breathe a little bit easier. The Congregation of Notre Dame announced their property will be up for sale. The sale comes with certain conditions for any eventual buyer, which includes preserving the green space and the heritage value, also extending the college's lease another 2 years after the current one expires in 2030. Local Liberal MNA Desiree McGraw says the school's future, for now, is no longer in limbo.
2: Before, it was lease ends in 2030 and then we'll put it on the market. It ensured that Villa Maria was not in a position to even put in a bid or purchase it because they would have shut down or left a location before they were even able to bid on it. Now it allows Villa Maria the possibility to purchase the property.
1: CBC News contacted Villa Maria College for a reaction but did not hear back yesterday. Recently appointed Governor General Louise Arbour will be in Quebec City tomorrow. She'll be visiting the ships on display for Rendezvous Naval 2026. For the first time, the Canadian Coast Guard is opening its docks to people for the event, where it will be possible to visit an icebreaker and one military ship from the U.S. and one military ship from Canada. And some people in Ottawa, near Ottawa rather, are wondering why they got a tornado alert on their phones this week, despite living nowhere near Harrington, Quebec, where it likely hit on Tuesday. But people as far as 150 kilometers away in Arnprayer got notifications, and the skies were clear at that time. Here's what some people there were thinking when they got the alert.
3: I just thought it was a bit dramatic, personally.
4: Honestly, I just said, oh, tornado warning, and I just dismissed it. I think it's still, like, important to get those things because I'm not an expert in tornadoes, but I can understand that they may move fast and they could be unpredictable.
5: It's a bit like an amber alert. It may not affect me directly, but I'm glad that people are cognizant of it because it's going to affect somebody.
1: Environment and Climate Change Canada says they're working on a more refined alert system for people, but wouldn't say when that will roll out. The agency also says people should remember that getting a warning to their phones now is better than decades ago when they wouldn't get anything. Meanwhile, researchers are also still working in Harrington to confirm that a tornado actually hit. And finally, it's no longer possible for the general public to take a guided tour of Chateau Frontenac in Quebec City. As of earlier this month, only guests are able to visit the corridors of the iconic heritage site in Old Quebec. The high number of tourists was causing complaints from hotel guests. Sabrina Couture is a spokesperson for Fairmont Le Chateau Frontenac.
6: Les clients à l'hôtel, on va se le rappeler, c'est des invités qui sont luxe et qui payent un prix luxe, soyons honnêtes. Donc, bien évidemment...
1: She says the clients at the hotel are luxury guests and they pay a luxury price. Coutu says despite the building's important heritage, it's a hotel and not a museum. And that was your CBC News.
7: Thanks, Rowan. It's 6:36. I'm Rachel Watts, and you're listening to Quebec AM. Coming up on the show, new data from Statistics Canada reveals that crime was down last year for the second year in a row. But one criminologist says we should take that data with a grain of salt. More on that coming up next. But first, Jacques Caron joins me in the studio with a look at the weather.
8: Good morning, Rachel. Well, first of all, we're having a mix of sun and cloud with a 40% chance of showers in the afternoon in the Abitibi-Témiscamingue region, with a risk of thunderstorm later in the afternoon as well. A high of 27 and a humidex of 32. Sherbrooke, Mont-Tremblant, and Trois-Rivières are all having a mostly sunny day with a high around 25 and a humidex of 30. Quebec City, Saguenay, Chibougamau, Rimouski, and the Bay James are having a mix of sun and cloud with a 40% chance of showers later this afternoon, a high around 23 and 26, and a humidex between 28 and 30. In the Gaspé region, we'll see a mostly sunny day with some chance of showers in Carleton-sur-Mer and Bonaventure, a high between 24 and 27, and humidex around 29. Baie-Comeau and Sept-Îles are having a mostly sunny morning, then a mix of sun and cloud with a 30% chance of showers later in the day, a high around 18 and 21. The rest of the lower North Shore are having a mix of sun and cloud, except for Fermont, where we'll see a mainly cloudy day with a 60% chance of showers and a high around 19 for the whole region. And lastly, in the Magdalen Islands, we can expect

0: a simple sunny day with a high of 21. And in the northern Quebec, we're having a mix of sun and cloud and a high between 24 and 25 and humidex 25. Except for Kudjuak, Saluit, and Inukjuak, where we'll have periods of rain and a high around 13. And that was a quick look at your weather this morning.
1: Thanks, Charles.

0: This week, Statistics Canada released data on police-reported crimes across Canada. Crime rates and severity were down across most of the country last year, with some exceptions. Here with more on this is Tandeep Sidhu. He is an assistant professor of criminology at the University of Manitoba and joins us now from Winnipeg. Good morning.
1: Good morning. How are you?
0: I'm good. Can you tell us what was your biggest takeaway from this year's police-reported crime data?
1: Yeah, the biggest takeaway that I would encourage the public to also take away from this is when we look at crime from a broader historical sense, from the time that Statistics Canada has been collecting this data and what's been presented to the public, crime is still lower than what it was, generally speaking, over the last 20 years, or certainly over what it was in the 1980s, 1990s, and the early 2000s. So one of the things that we often run into as criminologists is we run into this challenge, especially with the public, as it pertains to what the official data shows and how the public feels. So one of the things that we do want to emphasize looking at the data is that police reported crime rates as a whole, it's important to take these statistics within the broader context rather than focusing on a year-to-year increase or decrease. So looking more at the forest as opposed to trees.
0: And so Angus Reid polling has found that while it's still less than a quarter of Canadians, the number of people who choose crime as a, quote, top issue has been increasing over the last 5 years. You mentioned a little bit of that gap. Why do you think we're seeing a disconnect between, you know, reported crime rates and people's feelings of safety?
1: Yeah, absolutely. I think one of the things that we see on a very routine basis is the proliferation of crime and crime control on social media, and more particularly how crime is used as a key touchpoint political issue. So oftentimes, especially with social media sites like Instagram, like TikTok, what we often find is that these are algorithmic sites, and when people consume crime data, the algorithm will continue to show them more and more crime. So when it relates to what this public disconnect is, when it relates to the official statistics and public perceptions and fears of crime, a lot of that is likely being driven by consumption of crime-related content on social media, in which case the material on social media makes crime seem far more prevalent than it is reported in the statistics.
0: I did want to ask sort of more about the data. There were only two parts of the country where crime was up, New Brunswick and Nunavut. Can you tell us what's the data telling us about those places?
1: Yeah, so there's likely a range of different factors that explains why crime is up in those areas. Much of these things often boil down to complex social issues, particularly as it relates to things related to substance abuse, mental health, broader economic changes within provinces and things and territories. And I think one of the key things to highlight as it relates to these statistics is that there's this focus on police-reported crime statistics as it's measured in the criminal code, with the exclusion of traffic offenses. But then some of what we also want to focus on as well as it pertains to public perception are public disorder offenses and things that people see as they perceive as quality of life issues. So when it comes to these localized changes in crime, especially in New Brunswick and Nunavut, there's far more nuance that needs to be considered, especially as it relates to localized factors, because it would be improper to compare New Brunswick and Nunavut given their different contexts. But there's always a broader focus that we want to direct on the systemic issues that often manifest themselves in changes in crime rates.
0: Yeah, you're mentioning the nuances in different areas of the country. Do you see which types of crimes are down the most and maybe where?
1: Yeah, I think one of the things that people often focus on the most is they focus on homicides and they focus on attempted murder. And what we're seeing with the most recent release of data is that both homicides and attempted murders are decreasing. And

0: when we often think about these issues from a broader lens, how people understand these issues is likely from the lens of crime is an urban problem. In fact, what Statistics Canada's data has shown across time and space is that crime rates in rural communities are actually higher than what they are in urban communities, but news coverage tends to focus on larger urban centers. And when we look at rural communities as well, there's a very important divide between northern rural communities and southern rural communities. And the further north we get in provinces and territories, the higher the crime rates are in those areas. So as it pertains to these broader issues, one of the things that I think everybody's attention usually goes towards is violent crime rather than property crime, which, I mean, we're seeing a tremendous decrease in break and enters in the statistics. We're seeing a decrease in overall property crime. Shoplifting is increasing, but much of that is likely a byproduct of a private businesses, for example, like a dollar store, hiring security guards who make citizens' arrests, and then they have to turn people they've arrested over to the police. And it's likely the byproduct of an increased emphasis on home security, which is driving breaking and enters down.
1: Okay, interesting. Is that relatively recent that you've seen that?
0: The decrease in property crimes?
1: Yeah, and specifically breaking and entering.
0: Yeah, so that's actually a pattern that's based on the Statistics Canada police reported data. And remember, it's important to note that this is police reported data. So not everything gets accounted for necessarily. But when we look at the police reported data over approximately the last 30 years or so, there's a long standing pattern of decline in breaking and entering. And much of that is the byproduct of more stringent policing of secondhand markets, so more specifically pawn shops. In addition to that, what we are also seeing as well, this is likely a byproduct of some combination of community crime prevention initiatives, but also the proliferation of home security systems and different property designs that may potentially discourage people from engaging in this particular form of property crime.
1: Right. You did mention not everything gets accounted for. I did want to ask about possibly the limitations of this data. It only includes crimes that were reported to police, correct?
0: Yeah, for sure. So that's something that we in criminology and sociology, we refer to as the dark figure of crime. More specifically, that not every form of crime is reported, with an emphasis in that area as it pertains to things like sexual assault, as it pertains to things like intimate partner violence. These crimes are often the most underreported. And the reason why that's often the case is because there's a number of different factors. But this is one of those crimes where the victim is often treated as an offender, and they're subject to this tremendous scrutiny that no other victim of any other violent crime is subject to. So there's certainly a gender dynamic to this. And when we engage with these statistics, particularly as it relates to things like intimate partner violence and sexual assault, we want to emphasize that this is likely the tip of the iceberg, because much of this goes underreported.
1: And we've recently seen new legislation targeted at stopping crime from the Liberal government, including new restrictions on bail and mandatory minimum sentences. Why do you think we're seeing these laws now as reported crime seems to be going down?
0: The most simplistic answer to that, or the most simple explanation to that, is effectively it's a byproduct of the politicized nature of crime control, and it's a byproduct of public pressure that's largely stemming from a lot of the discourses we're seeing both in contemporary and in legacy media and social media as well. There's a focus on crime as it pertains to its relationship with politics that I don't think it's necessarily a case where we can detach the two from each other, that in many cases this legislation stems as a result of political pressure and broader political forces as it pertains to crime as a political issue amongst the federal parties.
1: Well, Tandeep Sidhu, thanks for joining us and breaking this down for us.
0: Thank you so much. Have a nice day.
1: Take care. Tandeep Sidhu is an assistant professor of criminology at the University of Manitoba. We reached him in Winnipeg. It's now time to look back at a story we brought you a little before the holidays last year. Violinists, cellists, double bassists, they all have something in common. They rely on bows to play their music. And Éric Gagné is one of the people that allows them to do that. He's dedicated his life to the art of bow making. Our Eastern

0: Township's reporter Gordon Lambie met up with him in his workshop last November to learn all about what it takes to make the best bow. Here's part of that conversation.
1: Hello, my name is Eric Gagné. I'm a bow maker. So I make bows for violin, viola, cello, and double bass.
2: How long is this something that you've been doing?
1: It's been 20 years now. I went to the Violin Making School of Quebec City, but from what I remember, I was the person probably the most interested in bow making. After that, I went to France. I spent 3-4 years in France. So as an apprentice, like I went to all this apprenticeship, you know, because bow making is, there's no school. You know, you do it the old fashioned way, which is you take a master, let's say, you ask him to teach you, and then after this master, normally he hires you because, you know, he just trained you, he's perfectly set up to his hand, so you work a little bit with him, and then after that, it's good to go to other workshops. I work to probably one of the biggest and the famous workshop in Europe, actually. Okay. It's called Maison Bernard in Brussels. There I was making a lot of bow making, like basically making new bows, but also restorations, repairs, all this. And then after that, I came back to Montreal. And then there I work in a shop, and two different shops, my own, where I was sharing a shop with one of my colleagues, Isabelle Wilbeau. And then also I was working to Wilder Davis in Montreal. When I'm into my making, I have like kind of a sort of a flow. You know, like surgical people are doing and stuff, you know, they are very concentrated. So time goes by and I don't see people, I don't see outside, I'm like in my bubble. So I like to be in a different place than where there's a lot of customers. So here, now in Sherbrooke, I take few appointments and the rest of the time, I'm kind of in my flow mode. Okay. So this is where I make my bows.
2: If somebody hasn't, you know, taken the time to look at a bow, what is it that we're seeing in front of us
1: here? Yeah. So the violinist, he has on one side a violin, on the other side he has a bow. Okay? So he's holding it in his hand. So from his hand you have what we call a frog. So it's like a piece of ebony that is there to raise the hair from the actual stick, like the bow or the like the arc, you know, the and then you have a stick that goes by many from a different length, and then this holds the whole horsehair. So, and this is the horsehair that is touching the string of the violinist, and then the violinist pulls and push the bow on the string, and that what makes the string vibrates.
2: So how much time goes into making a bow?
1: To make a bow is taking me between 40 and 80 hours.
2: Wow.
1: Okay, so into my whole process, if I'm just doing this, it's between 2 and 4 weeks.
2: I wonder if you can just sort of like talk me around your workshop space a little bit.
1: Okay.
2: Just to give a sense of what's going on in a, yeah.
1: Yep. In my shop, you know, there's a bench. I like to walk around my bench. So the bench is in the middle of the room, okay? And all my drawers, all my storage is all around me. Okay? And on my bench, there's a lot of different tools. We are making very small things. So a lot of precision tools, a lot of jewelry making tools, because I'm making a bit of jewelry in my making. There's also planes, hand planes. And then there's knives. And also there's also a lot of product. I have pliers, different pliers for different process and or different step of in my making. I use a spirit lamp because all this can be done without electricity, actually. Okay. I can make a bow without anything, just with planes, knives, chisel, and files and rasp.
3: Just to make sure that I have the right length, that's good.

That was the sounds of Beaumaker Eric Gagné and his Sherbrooke workshop. He was speaking there with CVC's Gordon Lambie. Thank you, Gordon, for that tape. It's worth noting that while Gagné makes the bows, it was not his hand playing the music you heard there. That was Phil Dunnigan, a customer of the Sherbrooke Beaumaker, who also used to be the principal violinist for Sedanzion's Las Vegas residency.

0: Good morning. It's 10 minutes past 7. I'm Rachel Watts, and this is Quebec AM. Thanks for joining us. I'll be sitting in the host chair for the next few weeks, bringing you the stories from our Quebec newsroom. I'm looking forward to it, and I'm here on our Rue Saint-Jean studio. It's starting to look like a nice day in Quebec City. It's still quite cold, 11 degrees, with a little bit of a fog. Sherbrooke is clear and 10 degrees. Val-d'Or is 15 and clear. Rouyn-Noranda, 16 and cloudy. And Bagotville is partly cloudy and 12 degrees. Over in Sherbrooke, it's also clear and 10 degrees. Coming up, we're going to hear about a trap devised by a university student in Trois-Rivières designed to catch and kill the invasive Japanese beetle using a parasitic fly. We'll hear from a professor who's part of the research team trying to find a way to eradicate the bug that draws the fury of farmers and gardeners alike across the country. But first, Jacques Carroll joins me for a quick look at what's making headlines. Hi.
1: Good morning, Rachel. The escaped kangaroo caught on Montreal's South Shore will soon be moving to a new facility. Joey has been at the Granby Zoo since last month, and he will soon be moved to a new home at an undisclosed location. And the ministry says they won't exactly say where little Joey will be transferred for security reasons, but they say as long as he stays in Canada, he won't have the home he needs. The ministry says the young kangaroo appears calm, alert, and curious, and he's able to explore his environment, forage for food, and do related kangaroo activities.
0: I'm sure people are happy to hear a little update on little Joey. Do you remember when this came out, Chal? It was quite the headline.
1: Yeah, it was crazy.
0: If you look at our website, if you go to our website, cbc.ca/Quebec, and you type in kangaroo Joey is his nickname, you'll see some really great photos from when he was first captured back in June, if you're curious to see what he looks like. And I'm sure we'll have more updates, hopefully, but little Joey. Thanks, Chal.
1: Thank you, Rachel.
0: There's a new type of pest management going on in Trois-Rivières these days. It's all part of a research project by Mathis Boisvert, a biology student at Université du Québec à Trois-Rivières. Along with the help of environmental sciences professor Éric Harvey, the plan is to use a parasitic fly to eradicate a pesky beetle. The winsome fly is the only known predator of the Japanese beetle. It's an invasive scarab species that can

0: can cost millions every year in crop losses and management across the country. So the team hopes to trap the beetle, have the fly lay eggs on it, and then have the fly larvae eat the beetle. It's quite the process, and if you live in Trois-Rivières, the team could use your help. Here to tell us more is Professor Eric Hervé. Good morning. Thanks for joining us.
1: Good morning. It's a pleasure.
0: So for people who have never heard of the Japanese beetle, can you describe what exactly does it look like? What are they looking for?
1: Yeah, so it's actually surprisingly a pretty beetle. So, you know, you're looking for a fly that beetle that's have some color of greens on it, some brown. It's quite distinctive, actually. If your listeners Google it, you can find plenty of photos online of the beetle. It's quite it's actually quite pretty. It's just it can be quite annoying if you have a garden or if you're hoping to have some leaves on your small trees that you just planted. So it can be quite efficient at eating leaves out of plants and trees, small trees.
0: Yeah, I saw a photo of it. It does look familiar to me, but how big of a problem is it for farmers and gardeners in Quebec, but also, as I mentioned, across Canada?
1: Yeah, so last numbers I've seen across Canada, usually they see the damage are about like counted in the thousand, in the ten of millions, about order of magnitude for the damage it can do. That mainly include agricultural damage. So for anything like, for instance, the beetle also at the larval stage, as the it produces it as a white larval stage that lives in the ground underground and eat the roots of the grass. So that also can make a lot of damage to your lawn if you're not careful. But overall, that kind of damage is hard to evaluate. But we're talking like in the order of 10 million across Canada in terms of damage for agricultural fields.
0: Wow, quite a bit. And you know, the name Japanese beetle, can you tell us how did it come up with that name? How did it end up here specifically in Quebec?
1: Yeah, so just a bit of historical context. So basically the beetle was introduced, of course, accidentally in the US in the 1920s, probably in northeastern states like New Jersey or something like that. And then as a response to that in the US, they've decided to introduce the parasitic fly that you were just mentioning in the introduction. So that fly is also from Asia. It's highly co-evolved with the beetles. So basically it only affects the beetles. I can explain a bit later how it's doing its thing. But so those are the years it was introduced. So if we fast forward a bit in Quebec, the first time a Japanese beetle was seen was in 1939, which is, you know, more than 80 years ago. And for the fly itself, the parasitic fly, it was only seen for the first time in 2009. Around Granby in Eastern Township. And since then, the fly, so you were just mentioning in the introduction, you know, that the purpose of our study was to use the parasitic fly, but the fly is actually doing its own thing. Like it's been basically tracking the population up northward since it was introduced in the US. And it's essentially doing its whole thing. So if your listeners find beetles in their garden and they just look at them, they might notice that some of them have a tiny white dot on the top of their head. So those have the parasite. So, and I can explain a bit if you want how it works, but yeah.
0: Yeah, so from what I understand, the project you have a number of traps. Can you explain sort of what you're seeing, what your hope is to do? I understand it also relates to those little white dots that you just mentioned.
1: Yeah, exactly. So now we know the fly is here naturally, so it's just doing its job. So we're interested in mainly two things with that project. The first thing is just to track and monitor what's the proportion of the beetle population that's parasitized by that fly. So we're expecting it to go higher over time. So, you know, recent number I've seen from 2023 is across Quebec, we're seeing numbers close to between 7% and 27% of the population that are parasitized, which, you know, it's not super high, but it's high enough to make a difference in the population number for the beetles. And the other objective of the project in our case is to try to understand how can some human perturbations influence the way the parasite work. So for instance, I'll just be brief, like in that specific project, we're looking at how urban pressure can influence the parasitic host interaction. So in that case, just imagine like any downtown core, whether it's Quebec, Trois-Rivières, Montreal, Sherbrooke, like they all look the same. So a lot of concrete, not many flower plants. The parasitic fly adults feeds on flower nectars. So they need flowers to survive, basically. And of course, the beetle needs plants and flowers to feed. But just imagine that in those habitats in the downtown core, it just has a negative impact on both, but just a stronger negative impact on the fly. So if that happens, what you would expect is that basically those downtown core habitat

0: might become some sort of parasitic refugee for the beetle, where it doesn't thrive, but it can maintain population with much lower parasitic rates than anywhere else in the landscape. So that could become that sort of habitat where the beetle can do better than elsewhere in the landscape. But that's just a hypothesis we're testing with this project. So that's why we've laid out those 36 traps across Trois-Rivières along a gradient of urban pressure. So we have traps in parks, we have traps in lawns, in forest habitats, and all sort of habitats, and in downtown core habitats. And we're trying to see, do we see a difference in the level of parasitized individual that we find depending where we are along that gradient.
1: Mm. And so you mentioned these downtown areas, and this is happening in Trois-Rivières in particular. So we mentioned earlier as well that there are crops and gardens that they might be attracted to, or they might be living. And why exactly is it the urban environments that maybe is bringing these bugs? Why are they being found here?
0: Well, what's interesting, actually, it's a bit the opposite. We're expecting that the urban environment will be actually probably having a negative impact on both species. So we're expecting to find probably less beetles and less fly in downtown areas because there's just less plants. But the idea here is that if the negative impact of urban pressure is, just a tiny bit stronger on the fly, then you would expect that it would give some sort of advantage to the beetle, that it could benefit by just being in a place where, like I said, it doesn't do as well necessarily as anywhere else, but there's less parasite than anywhere else. So it can still do better than elsewhere if the parasite is not doing well. And that the reason why we believe that might be the case, it's because often in downtown core, you do find some grass between the cracks. You do find some level of food for the beetle, and it's important to consider that those Japanese beetles are impressive. They can feed off of 300 different plants, so they're very generalist, and they can do well in very many environments with low resources. While the fly has more specific needs, of course it needs the beetles, but it also needs flowers for adults. So that flower component is interesting because depending what sort of urban environment you're in. So of course if you're close to a communal urban garden, you might have more flowers. But if you're really in a urban core with no flowers, just a couple of plants or grasses, then it might be a very different game for the parasitic fly itself. So the project is really trying to see how urban pressure imposed by a human can influence how well the fly does its job, basically.
1: And before I let you go, I just wanted to ask as well, as part of this research project, you're asking for help from the public. So what can people do? How can they help with this project?
0: Well, that's the part I really love about all this, is that eventually we were not able to put traps in people's lawns because obviously a lot of people wouldn't want to have a trap that attracts beetles to their lawns. It's always a double head short. Like if you have a lot of beetles, it might be a good thing to put traps in your yard. But if you don't have that many, maybe you don't want to put a trap in there because you don't want, to attract more than you already have. But so that means we don't really know what's going on in people's lawns right now. But I'd be very curious since I've started giving those interviews, I've got plenty of very interesting emails of people observations all across Quebec. So for instance, we seem to see that the population is much lower than expected this year. Is it just us? Is everyone else in their garden seems to think as well that the population is lower? Is it just delayed because we have a late spring? Are they seeing a lot of white dots on their beetles in their yard? So for instance, in our case here in our traps, when we look at them, it seems like we'll have a record high parasitized proportion individual in those populations. The parasite seems to be very active. But is that the same thing in people's lawns? So that sort of information is super interesting for us.
1: So a lot of questions.
0: Yeah.
1: Well, thank you so much, Eric Harvey. Appreciate you coming on the show.
0: It was a pleasure.
1: That was Eric Harvey. He's a professor of environmental sciences at the Université du Québec à Trois-Rivières.

0: Prime Minister Mark Carney says Canada will, quote, do whatever it takes to defend its economy, and is promising a united approach to the latest tariff threats from Washington. Meanwhile, some premiers are calling for a tougher response as pressure tactics from south of the border ramp up. The latest move came yesterday with the U.S. launching a new tariff on Canada, the EU, and several other countries over claims of, quote, forced labor. For more, we've reached Matthew Lebo. He's a professor of political science at Western University. Thanks for joining us.
1: Good morning.
0: So there have been a lot of developments this week out of Washington. What do you think Canada's strategy should be right now dealing with the U.S.?
1: Well, a united front is a good start. When the premiers and the federal government are combining, they can exert more pressure on the United States to keep from following through on this threat. So this is not, the tariffs are not in effect today.

0: avoid. They might try to put pressure on specific states where there's elections, right? There's midterm elections that are coming up in November. And there are some key states where the entire Senate, really the majority of the Senate, will depend on, like Maine and Michigan, Alaska and Ohio. And those are states that really rely on good commerce with Canada. And so some pressure exerted on industries in those places might help. And just try and think about how to get through the next few weeks, the next few months, when a lot of things might change in American politics.
1: Mm-hmm. And I mentioned some premiers say Canada shouldn't hold back. You mentioned a few approaches that could be taken. What do you think could be a more aggressive response? What could it actually look like?
0: Well, it could look like threats of retaliation. It could especially involve energy that comes from Canada or key products like softwood lumber or things that are covered under CUSMA that Canada might, you know, stop following the rules of CUSMA just like the United States has stopped following them. It could mean backing away from those negotiations or dealing, you know, more specifically with other countries and leading the United States out of these agreements, or other ways of threatening American industries or taking more things off shelves, like Canadians have taken liquor and booze from the United States off the shelves, and that's hurt a lot of industries in the United States.
1: And, you know, for Canadians listening and thinking about what more aggressive approaches or responses could look like, is there any risk that hitting back harder could end up hurting Canadians, hurting Canada as much as the U.S.?
0: Yeah, I think so. You know, we're not dealing with a good faith opponent or two sides that are both trying to do what's best for their own citizens and their own industries. Donald Trump puts out these tariffs, these announcements based on whims. They come up with a list of products that, you know, aren't strategic necessarily. He's not thinking months and years ahead. He's not thinking about the Americans that get hurt when Canada retaliates. These things don't really bother him. He likes to bully other countries and look, you know, this is what bullies do. He wants to look powerful. He wants to be the center of attention. And, you know, what Canadians have done has hurt a lot of Americans, but it hasn't hurt him that much politically. And when he sees that possibility, when he gets pressure back from Republicans in Congress or Republican governors, then he sometimes backs down. But we can't really expect that he's going to look and say, oh, okay, Canada has the ability to hurt us as much. And the way that we hurt them doesn't seem to register with him.
1: Yeah, you're talking about sort of this approach from President Trump. I think some people's questions might be, why is he pushing ahead with these tariffs now? Do you have a sense about that?
0: I don't look at it as any kind of long-term strategy. You know, with Donald Trump, when he announces something, when he takes action, you can think about some of the positives that might come to the United States. And then a lot of people use those to say, well, that's why he's doing it. And really, that gives him a lot of credit for strategic thinking that is often undeserved. And it could be that, you know, he was at the World Cup and had interactions with Mark Carney and decided that Mark Carney was getting too much respect from other leaders, or he was just mad about something, decided to slap tariffs on and come up with new reasons. Last year, or just a few months ago, the Supreme Court said that the tariffs from last year were unconstitutional. And that made him really angry, and he announced that was a great victory, and he was going to come up with new reasons. And so now we're hearing about unfair labor practices, and they're using different laws to try and justify these things, and probably they're unconstitutional too. And so he just wants to make a demonstration that the Constitution doesn't really apply, or that he can do things anyway, and it's not necessarily about the trade policies or helping American industries.
1: And midterm elections are coming up in the U.S. How much does those, you know, domestic politics factor into his decisions?
0: Well, they should factor in a great deal. You know, the House and the Senate could switch hands in January. I think the House is very likely to be controlled by Democrats. And if the Democrats can pick up those key states, then they can take control of the Senate. If the Democrats have majorities in the House and the Senate, that can mean impeachment hearings. It can mean closer oversight of Donald Trump and his cabinet.

0: negotiations into corruption. It could mean asserting authority over tariffs and foreign policy and the Iran war and all sorts of other things. It could mean that Donald Trump would not be able to fill a vacancy in the Supreme Court. He should care an awful lot about who controls the Senate. And then that means who wins elections, Senate elections in Maine, Michigan, Alaska, and Ohio. And so having trade disputes with border states is a really bad idea in this election year. And that may not have been on his radar when he announced these, but I'm sure people are telling him that now.
1: Mm. Well, thanks for breaking this down for us, Matthew.
0: You're welcome.
1: That was Matthew Lebo. He's a professor of political science at Western University. We reached him in London, Ontario. It's coming up to 7:30 now, and Rowan Kennedy is standing by with our news. Right after that, Quebec has seen several severe storms in the province this summer. Just this week, Harrington in the Laurentian saw a probable tornado touchdown, leaving damage. Later, we'll speak with a meteorologist from the Weather Network about what's behind these weather events. We have much more. It's coming up next. I'm Rachel Watts with CBC News. Stay tuned.

0: This is CBC News. Good morning, it's 7:30. I'm Rowan Kennedy with your CBC News from Montreal. The historic Villa Maria estate in Montreal's West End is going up for sale. It comes after months of uncertainty about the future of the college. The buyer will be required to renegotiate a new lease with the school and protect green space. Gabriel Gindy has the details.
1: The intent to sell the property has drawn significant public attention over the years, keeping many in limbo at Villa Maria College, as the future of the school on the site was uncertain. The Congregation of Notre Dame says the sale was approved because two conditions were met: relocating the sisters living at Bon Secours residence, which is on the property, and analyzing the future of Villa Maria College. Other conditions include preserving green spaces and protecting the site's heritage value at the institution, which was established 168 years ago in Montreal. Côte des Neiges, Notre-Dame-de-Grâce borough. The school's lease is set to expire by 2030. However, one of the requirements of the sale is extending it another 2 years into 2032. The college can also exercise a right of first refusal following any acceptable offer. Local MNA Desiree McGraw says this announcement gives the school the best chance to survive.
2: Right away, by extending the lease, the message you're sending to parents, to students, and prospective parents and students is, your child will graduate from this school in this location.
1: CBC News contacted Villa Maria College but did not hear back in time for this report. Gabriel Gindy, CBC News, Montreal.
0: Montreal police are investigating a possible assault on a 22-year-old man in the Plateau last night. First responders were called to Guilbeault Street near Clark to treat an unconscious man around 3:45. He was taken to the hospital where he's in critical condition. According to initial reports, police say there was an altercation. He was hit and lost consciousness. No suspect has been arrested in the case. The leader of a human smuggling operation that operated through Aguas Sasnes pleaded guilty. In U.S. court yesterday, Stephanie Square admitted to her role organizing a voyage that ended in the deaths of a family of four from Romania in the St. Lawrence River 3 years ago. Jenna Bedoso reports.
3: 53-year-old Stephanie Square is the sixth co-conspirator to plead guilty in the case. The U.S. Department of Justice says she was the leader of a smuggling network operating through Aguas Sasnes, a Mohawk territory straddling the Canada-U.S. border. Court documents show in March 2023, Square was contacted by a Canadian smuggler to help transport a Romanian family of four, including two toddlers, into the United States. Despite high winds, freezing temperatures, and low visibility on the St. Lawrence River, Square insisted on moving forward with the crossing so she could get paid. The family left Cornwall Island by boat on the evening of March 29th. The vessel capsized due to the weather, killing the family of four and the boat's captain, Casey Oakes. Authorities recovered the family's bodies in the days after the incident. Oakes' body was found 8 months later. Square, who was extradited to the U.S. from Canada, pleaded guilty to alien smuggling for financial gain, conspiracy to commit alien smuggling, and alien smuggling resulting in death. She is scheduled to be sentenced in November and faces a minimum sentence of 5 years in prison and a maximum sentence of life.

0: Jenna Badoso, CBC News, Montreal.
1: The province is wrapping up an animal vaccination campaign this week against rabies in the eastern townships in Montérégie. Quebec's Environment Ministry says it targeted hundreds of adult raccoons beginning in June. Another immunization campaign for young raccoons is scheduled next month. The ministry has confirmed 114 cases of rabies in animals since January. Last year saw 93. The last case of human rabies, however, in Quebec dates back to 2000. That escaped raccoon caught on Montreal's South Shore will soon be moving to a new facility. The marsupial's been at the Granby Zoo since last month and will soon be moved to a new home at a non-disclosed location. Julia Israel has more.
2: Officials say the young kangaroo appears to be adapting well to life at the Granby Zoo. Kangaroo Joey fled captivity last month, and an investigation into whether that custody was illegal is ongoing. Sophie Gaillard works in legal and government affairs at the Montreal SPCA. She says it's not illegal to have a kangaroo, provided you have a permit.
3: There's no requirement to be any kind of professional involved in caring for captive exotic animals. So it's actually really easy to have a kangaroo in Quebec.
2: But Guillard says kangaroos have highly particular needs, which make them not suitable for captivity.
3: We really think it's a problem to allow anyone who, is able to pay a permit fee, essentially, to have these kinds of animals.
2: The ministry won't say exactly where the little Joey will be transferred for security reasons to protect the marsupial from its former owners. But Guillard says as long as Joey stays in Canada, he won't have the home that he needs.
3: During the winter months, he will have to be kept indoors in conditions that probably do not match up to his behavioral needs.
2: The ministry says the young kangaroo appears calm, alert, and curious, and is able to explore his environment, forage for food, and do related kangaroo activities. Julia Israel, CBC News, Montreal.
1: And just a note, that was an escaped kangaroo and not an escaped raccoon, like I said. Sorry about that. And finally, if you're in Quebec City this weekend, you might see massive military ships around the Old Port. Well, don't be alarmed. It's part of the 7th edition of Rendezvous Naval 2026. People can go on a trip on those ships and speak to the sailors. An icebreaker and two military ships will be at the Canadian Coast Guard base. New Governor General Louise Arbour will also be there tomorrow. And that was your CBC News.
4: Thanks, Rowan. It's 7:36, and I'm Rachel Watts, and you're listening to Quebec AM. Thanks for joining us this morning. Coming up on the show, a new study out of McGill University has used some cutting-edge technology to locate some of the so-called missing matter that makes up our universe. We're going to speak with the astrophysicist who co-authored the study coming up, and a bit later, a probable tornado touched down in the Laurentians earlier this week. But should we be worried about seeing more in the province this summer? We'll catch up with a meteorologist to find out up next. But first, let's take a look at the weather with Charles Caron. Good morning.
5: Good morning, Rachel. The Abitibi-Témiscamingue region can expect a mix of sun and cloud with a 40% chance of showers and thunderstorm later this afternoon, a high of 27 and humidex 32. Sherbrooke, Mont-Tremblant, Trois-Rivières can expect a mostly sunny day with a high around 25 and humidex 30. Quebec City, Saguenay, Chibougamau, and Rimouski can all expect a mix of sun and cloud with a 40% chance of showers later this afternoon, a high between 23 and 26. In the Gaspé region, we can expect a mostly sunny day with some chances of shower in Carleton-sur-Mer and Bonaventure, a high between 24 and 27 and a humidex around 29. Baie-Comeau and Sept-Îles can both expect a sunny morning, then a mix of sun and cloud with a 30% chance of showers, a high between 18 and 21. The rest of the Northern North Shore can expect a mix of sun and cloud, except for Fermont, where we can see a mainly cloudy day with a 60% chance of showers, or a high around 19 for the whole region. The Magdalen Islands can expect a simple sunny day with a high of 21. In the northern Quebec regions, we can see a mix of sun and cloud with a 30% chance of showers later this afternoon and a risk of thunderstorm, a high around 23, and a humidex of 28. And except for Cujuac, where we'll see a mix of sun and cloud and a high of 24. In Cujuac, Saluit, and Nijuac, we can see some rain and a high around 13. And that was a quick look at your weather this morning.
4: Thanks, Charles.

0: up our universe. It found that the matter is spread further out in the galaxies than scientists previously simulated, and this indicates that black holes and exploding stars might even be more powerful than we thought. Speaking with us today is Victoria Caspi, the astrophysicist and McGill professor who co-authored the study. Good morning. Welcome to Quebec AM.
1: Thank you so much.
0: So why do we consider some matter to be missing? And maybe you can tell us, where did you find it exactly?
1: So from powerful telescopes we use today, we look out at the universe and we see lots of beautiful galaxies, spiral galaxies, elliptical galaxies. They're arranged in groups in a very intricate structure we call the cosmic web, where there's gas between these galaxies. We know, though, that the universe started in a big bang of a plasma that was sort of soup-like of particles. And it's been a long-standing puzzle how the universe evolved from a big bang, that kind of early, homogeneous sort of soupy kind of material, to the structure that we see with telescopes today. And in order to do that, we know that there has to be a lot of matter that currently we cannot see, this missing matter. So we've known that it's there, but we haven't really ever been able to detect it before.
0: Wow. And so how does it feel when you sort of come across something previously undiscovered part of the universe? I imagine it must be quite exciting.
1: It's very exciting. It's very gratifying. It's many years of working on this project. We built a giant telescope here in Canada called the CHIME telescope in order to do studies just like this. We knew back in 2007 when there was a new astrophysical phenomenon discovered called fast radio bursts, these short bursts of radio waves that are happening all over the sky. We knew that if we detected enough of those, that we could start to look for this missing matter that has long been hypothesized to exist. So it's been a lot of work, but it's extremely gratifying.
0: And you're mentioning those bursts of energy. Where are they coming from?
1: Oh, that's a great question. We actually don't know what causes them. We know where they're coming from. They're coming from, they are happening throughout the universe. From within galaxies. So it's some sort of exploding star. It's something that is very compact because these bursts last only a tiny fractions of a second. The leading hypothesis is that they're exploding highly magnetized neutron stars called magnetars. But the truth is we don't really know where the bulk of them, how they're produced. It's an interesting puzzle.
0: Fascinating. And I wanted to, you mentioned this telescope. I believe it's out in BC. Can you tell us what exactly are the tools that you're using?
1: So this is a remarkable, very unusual radio telescope, meaning it detects radio waves. And it's if you look at it, it's not what you're imagining. It's a telescope made of four gigantic 100 meter by 20 meter cylinders that look like half pipes. It looks like you'd want to go skateboarding in it. But it has these giant cylinders and about 1,000 antennas hanging from the axes of the cylinders. And we collect radio data from the sky and put it through powerful supercomputers, specially custom designed supercomputers that can look for these very, very short bursts of radio waves, in an ocean of human-generated radio noise.
0: Wow. I can imagine it. I'm sort of picturing it now. And, us being on the radio, it's fascinating sort of picturing these radio signals. But when I hear of, these strong signals being picked up here on Earth, is it like a message? Is there, you said it's within human contact, you said?
1: Well, very early on when we first started seeing these things, we thought, well, could this be, some communication from an intelligent civilization, an extraterrestrial civilization? And today we know there's so many thousands of them on the sky. They're all over the sky. They're vast distances apart from each other. We know it has to be a natural phenomenon that just happens to be carried on radio waves. Stars, we know the sun, many stars in our own galaxy produce radio waves just through natural processes. So we think that's what these bursts are as well.
0: Wow. And, we're talking about finding this

0: matter. What difference does it make to understanding, you know, our universe?
1: Well, I think it's a very gratifying thing in the sense that it has been a big problem for decades where this missing matter is. And, you know, as scientists, we don't take anything for granted just because there's a model that, you know, there was a Big Bang and then galaxies slowly evolved out of the clumpy parts of this matter. We don't take for granted that that's correct. We check. We go and verify, and that is exactly what the study did. And in this case, it's worked out. It's really nice as a scientist when science works. That for decades and decades, people have said this has to be there, and now we can actually see it. And not only can we just detect that yes, the missing matter is there, we can start now to study its distribution, how close is it to galaxies, how spread out it is, and then we can infer things about the physical processes inside the galaxies, like you mentioned in the intro.
0: And you mentioned sort of previously about, you know, these exploding stars. How is this faraway location of matter potentially correlated to, you know, the power of black holes and these exploding stars that you mentioned?
1: So when galaxies form, and we're learning this now, when galaxies form, they form out of gravitational collapse. Gravity pulls everything inward. And so when you start with a huge soup of particles, and when there's slight clumps in the soup, then the particles fall in and produce larger and larger structures. But we know that inside those structures, there's collapse happening on even smaller scales, making stars that then become black holes, or we know there's a lot of astronomy I'm sort of glossing over here, but we know massive stars explode. So within these galaxies that form, you have processes, various explosions that we witness, that we see throughout the Milky Way galaxy. We see these things happening, so we know they exist. But, you know, how does that affect the infall that produces the galaxies in the early universe? There's a sort of a feedback that happens between the matter falling in and then matter can get spewed out from these explosions inside the galaxies. And how that balance occurs is one of the big problems in galaxy formation studies and cosmology. And so having fast radio bursts, it's a new tool. A new tool that really is we can use it because computers are so fast today, and because we've built giant radio telescopes, we can use it to study these processes in a new kind of way.
0: This is really interesting stuff. Thanks so much for breaking it down for us, Victoria.
1: It's my pleasure.
0: That was Victoria Caspi, astrophysicist and professor at McGill University. Up next, we have a look at sports with Scott Regehr.
2: The Commonwealth Games in Glasgow, the first medal events go today. Canada with high hopes in the pool in both the men's and women's 4x100-meter freestyle relay. You can watch it all on CBC television. Meanwhile, in CFL action last night, Vincent Blanchard kicked a 57-yard field goal in the final play of the game, lifting Edmonton to a 36-34 win over Saskatchewan. The West Division leading Elks improved to 6-1. The Riders fall to 4-2. Meanwhile, tonight, the Winnipeg Blue Bombers can move into sole possession of second place in the West as they host the Calgary Stampeders. The Bombers are 4-2, the same record as the Riders. Moving over to baseball, where Shane Bieber pitched a season-high 7 innings last night in winning his second straight start. George Springer reached base 3 times and drove in a run, and the Jays got by Tampa Bay 3-1. That snapped a 4-game losing streak for Toronto, which begins a new series tonight at Fenway Park in Boston. Trey Savage will be on the mound for the Jays. And Toronto tempo guard Marina Mabry will be one of the stars in tonight's 6-player field competing in the WNBA's 3-point contest in Chicago ahead of this weekend's All-Star game. That's your good sports. I'm Scott Regehr.
0: Thanks, Scott. It's 7:48. You're listening to Quebec AM. Quebec has seen a growing number of tornado reports this summer, including a probable one in the Laurentians earlier this week. The severe weather event in Harrington has been confirmed at 95% as a tornado. But how unusual is this kind of weather event for the province? To answer this question and more, we are joined now by Doug Gillum. He's a meteorologist.

0: meteorologist with the Weather Network. Good morning. Welcome to Quebec AM.
1: Good morning. Thank you. And I can confirm that late last night they released that it definitely was a tornado. We all suspected that, but it's now the final report will be released this morning. But they're saying high end EF1 damage. So definitely it was a tornado. I think everyone in that area was pretty much convinced of that already.
0: Okay, right. So we've now reached that 100%.
1: Yes.
0: Okay. So yeah, I wanted to ask you about that to start off. What took, you know, the weight, I guess, from to reaching 95 to now 100%? What's the difference between the two?
1: Well, the Northern Tornadoes Project does the ground investigations of all tornado reports, and that started in 2017. They do an amazing work trying to document all tornadoes, so that, you know, you have this suspicion based on what you see from pictures and sometimes from drone footage, but you really need to do the damage survey on the ground to absolutely confirm, although sometimes video of the tornado can also confirm that as well. But yeah, they do a very thorough ground survey, and they completed that survey late yesterday and have confirmed it was, in fact, a tornado.
0: Yeah, I think some people might remember seeing photos of, I guess, some trees being raised in Harrington. What qualifies a storm versus a tornado? How would people be able to tell the difference if they're there on the ground?
1: Yeah, so I mean, often the assumption is when you see severe damage, it had to be a tornado, or if they see some twisting action. But the tornado doesn't really so much cause twisting action that, it's a rotating column of air, but what you look for is that the wind damage is not all in one direction. You can get straight line winds, every bit as strong as, you know, many tornadoes, but all the damage is pointing in one direction. So that's what you call straight line winds. But with a tornado, you would see a path of damage where it's all, say, pointing west, and then immediately adjacent to that, everything would be indicating that very strong winds going to the east. So when you have a rapidly rotating column of air on one side, the damage is all going one direction. On the other side, it's all the strong winds are going the other direction. That's sort of what makes what you see with a high speed rotating column of air. But if it's all pointing in one direction, then it was probably straight line winds.
0: Okay. And how unusual is this type of activity for it to be a confirmed tornado for Quebec at this time of year?
1: Not terribly unusual. What's interesting is, you know, we've had damaging storms, but this gives us four for 2026. And since 2017, when the Northern Tornadoes Project has been documenting tornadoes, we've had an average of 23 per year. You couldn't yet call this an active season. In fact, we're fairly low, but there's plenty of time for that to change. You can just get a major tornado outbreak and raise those numbers. Now, we look historically, the numbers are more between 5 and 10, but that's because if a tornado didn't hit a population center, then it really didn't get classified before 2017. It's only since the start of the Northern Tornadoes Project are we really documenting every tornado.
0: Right. So more documentation, I guess, leads to to more tornadoes being, you know, being confirmed. So historically, I suppose in Quebec, there hasn't been a huge increase in the number of tornadoes, in your opinion?
1: I don't think so. I mean, again, if you look at the long-term numbers, you'll just see it's 5 to 10, and you go, well, since 2017, there was a big jump. But again, I think that's a documentation. Of course, social media, everybody having a phone certainly helps as well, expanding population, more people are out in the remote areas. It's not to say that we're not seeing more severe weather and more damage, but in terms of tornadoes, they require very precise ingredients. And I think, current trends highly tied to our documentation. Unfortunately, that record's just not long enough to definitely say we've got a trend. You know, there's certainly perception, but we know from experience perception isn't always reality. But again, storms can produce damage in ways other than just tornadoes. Certainly wind and hail and flash flooding are other ways we get damage from summer storms.
0: Yeah. And, you know, we are seeing a number of storms today. It's pretty sunny here in Quebec City, but, you know, elsewhere in the province might see some rain. How concerned should Quebecers be when they see a possibility of tornadoes in the forecast? What should be the reaction? What should they do?

0: Always stay aware. Now we have a much better alerting system. So take warnings seriously and stay, just keep an eye to the sky and to the warnings when they're issued. But also keep in mind that, again, it's not just tornadoes. You know, I mean, lightning kills as well, and strong winds and flash flooding. So a lot of other threats in addition to tornadoes with summer thunderstorms. So always keeping yourself informed, a good idea.
1: And if people see on the forecast, you know, tornado watch, tornado warning, is there a difference between the two?
0: Yes. So watch means conditions are favorable for, you know, we're concerned that tornadoes could develop, but it's more of a heads up. A warning means that a tornado has either been spotted or radar indicates the threat for a tornado. The challenge is that currently warnings are still issued for a fairly large region. So often you'll get warnings and you think, oh, we didn't see anything. But that's because, you know, that the entire region gets included in the warning, even if you're not in the path of the storm. But that's going to be changing very shortly. Environment Canada is going to a new system, which has been in place in the States for some time, is where they issue warnings only in the damage, you know, only in the storm path. And that means you would want to take warnings extra seriously moving ahead. So it'll either be late this year or next year that technology will go into effect, where you'll want to take warnings even more seriously. You should always take warnings seriously, but this will be an elevated threat, meaning you're in the path of a storm that could be producing a tornado if you get a warning.
1: So more precise, I suppose.
0: Yes, exactly.
1: And you know, what are we seeing elsewhere in Canada this season? Or is there a pattern, or how is Quebec faring compared to maybe the rest of Canada?
0: Well, it's been exceptionally active across Alberta and Saskatchewan. The prairies have had a very stormy season. Those numbers are way above normal. So you were doing relatively well so far, although again, we've still got quite some time to go in the summer season. But a lot of damaging tornadoes, especially across Alberta and Saskatchewan this summer, very active season there. Now, difficult to draw long-term trends based on 1 year. We've had some quiet seasons out in the prairies as well. You know, with the developing strong El Nino, one of the major pattern drivers for the summer, causing different conditions across different parts of the country. So far, Quebec, we've had some damaging storms, but only four confirmed tornadoes so far.
1: Well, thanks for breaking this down for us, Doug. Really appreciate it.
0: Yeah, my pleasure. Take care.
1: Take care. That was Doug Gillum. He's a meteorologist with the Weather Network. Up next, from the 1996 movie Twister soundtrack, here is Van Halen with Human Beings.

0: Up to World Report, but first, a look at regional news headlines with Jacques Caron.
1: The province is wrapping up an animal vaccination campaign against rabies in the eastern townships. Quebec's Environment Ministry said it targeted hundreds of adult raccoons beginning in June. Another immunization campaign for young raccoons is scheduled next month. It comes in as public health officials confirmed the first case in a raccoon in Quanicook. The last case of human rabies in Quebec, however, dates back to October 2000. And that was just a quick look at your headlines this morning.
0: Thanks, Shao. Coming up on Quebec AM, a father-daughter duo will be in Quebec City studio talking about their bet on humanity, a 200-kilometer-long bet, to be precise. We'll have more on that next. I'm Rachel Watts.
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5: Yana no is pretty out in house CBC, a good bit meg winchka, Nanako, the barge much bed or none, and they the EU she so should be called Nanako gate, Dajumano, Chicken Magnanako, 8 o'clock, Nagamon, Ketchagoya, which seat him he gagged, Tumwagan cheese, and ten how I am we are Nando seat Morgan Chicken, ten how, Ajibopatkin meg, Takapchen again.
6: Ego winchka against meg, who then how CBC Molia touch betact, Egoni Cheryl Wapachi.

Why, Jacob, say you? Jacob, I'm going to go against the Meg and Jisho here. Oh, yeah, Meg on even be some and Nishno now discuss it and Nishno Gadoshka said that's just that soon. Hey, on this Friday, so TGIF. Hey, my name Cheryl, what patch is this a better egg? And so that's a bad. Do you make the bad one said this bet Meg? Who then how EU see summer games come at on the cont, get bet on not even did Medwesud. You get it when you get shabbat sick to God, even your Medwell. So you in this match, you got this red bag and the date nanodi and this shago match and this red. So you can see that the bet on not did that booked, my God, new Shabin Wedot, Christina Luda, Tayamaka Elizabeth Shim, Mamogan, he should we take Nitiba Yana Nem Dano, 800 plates, Mamma District and Zidney Shumgi about Axi de Mitsunanit. You can see the Betoigati Bandita, Laurie Brian Chikabe. Shame my glory in the capital. I knew they get the other shut the bottom to go to the other God you got mad on it. If you get the bottom one, you should the bottom start not to shoot and the detective and a quick stack on the community. Shabet and no hair, my go one shot against the.

Wajak means he did not. Good morning. It's a tweet, Madeli Bajoy, eight nine o'clock, and that's it. Danum not, and you show hey, they get sets big enough. They know they go match when got you should give a day. They may download the given at USC Summer Games. And where we have a Judah Chesapeake in the Duncan Lake Valley Fishing Wallies. Walleye. When they did a Duncan Lake Walleye Fishing Derby. I'm going to go to the Billy Diamond Highway. I'm going to go to the Billy Diamond Highway. I'm going to go to the Billy Diamond Highway. I'm going to go to the Billy Diamond Highway. I'm going to go to the Billy Diamond Highway. I'm going to go to the Billy Diamond Highway. I'm going to go to the Billy Diamond Highway. I'm going to go to the Billy Diamond Highway. I'm going to go to the Billy Diamond Highway. I'm going to go to the Billy Diamond Highway. I'm going to go to the Billy Diamond Highway. I'm going to go to the Billy Diamond Highway. I'm going to go to the Billy Diamond Highway. I'm going to go to the Billy Diamond Highway. I'm going to go to the Billy Diamond Highway. I'm going to go to the Billy Diamond Highway. I'm going to go to the Billy Diamond Highway. I'm going to go to the Billy Diamond Highway. I'm going to go to the Billy Diamond Highway. I'm going to go to the Billy Diamond Highway. I'm going

Well, am I again? Hagen at Alfred. Gilpin's good to say him. Hanoi and no big still. Big still. Nishosh, nishosh. Nyai nish, nishosh. And this is the end of the old stas soon. I could always get in a shui going to go Rupert River Fishery. Heshkaya pishdel. And we have magazine in another than how that's a cultural and tourism site. Give out the best issue that lodge it still. Big stage for me that that should be at him and now how tax should give out now do still magazine. We'll give out here heck English with my gear give out here a match or here. I just got give out this. I'm snow singer. We train a give out here. We shine a lot give out the method. My gift took song a lot. I'll go here with the Shagnus local annual general. Assembly give budget agreed on August 20th, and Nishno Nia discussed be him this and Nishno Nishos discussed. Euge Abadu Skagnish annual memorial service. See, I thought, yeah, who you am heard this right then, I August 20th discussed. Well, then how St. Peter's Anglican Church checked in how the agreed that you get to the gun give by him to the Imhanod Nishi sweet then. And Yabajo there was Gagnish Coastal Fishery Program study you give a need. We were here Hanish no Nishos discussed on Megon even be some behim de Kados discussed away August be some give them. Then how I here gump and then how I across the river at the point each day. And Kados Shabnes Bumpty shall we shall my not give a Wednesday did you some snow so that. And it's Mognodi about Dana Tanedish snack singer did you wake me. Give up and hey, and Gary Nedig nominated my then did this meal good and the door should say again Willie T. Hester do the show him Hano Yen and no big stone Yen and no big stone Nyai. Now go always that big and you shot his Nadia and your stas soon. But there we owe Jebbing Morgan up in Odgiba, you know, big on that no stupid and Giba Shabm Dono the Gugget Shido Dodgiba when Jid. Ashka did stupid ideas and be him or the Nasted be some and his no Nishos is cursed. I was it Magmu Matsun Yoga and Kanaga Salad Yoga here, which Jebbing Ban administration. It would do sneezo die you'd counsel English happen with a lot of same guy. Yeah, pissed me about you and they were down mot and well, then we was one P and up they know about that. Negan was one P election scams and also none of the Jamaica name, Magno Jamaica and the Dutch God. Eunji Danny Shoss and the Chicken Shadiba. Ekmagozi them Sasadot candidates Kiba, Hegna Chief Nuganada Kiba, Abatsunio, Stephen Blacksmith, Matthew A. Habajack. Ekanjit we are Dutch God, Ibanio Jamaican Deputy, Luis A. Gall, Samuel C. Gall, Jacob Odd Rice Jr., Don Chagna Senior, Sammy Salt. And Mamo Magahe Kadosh Shabis night each and it Yvanji Chicken Shadish not called Yvanyo but so new. So here hence them little big discussed do here yeah okay here Megon even be some yen and they should be the Tim Snows Nano Giba to then give an advanced polls how here and you don't discuss it do here okay Megon even be some Jisho that should be at yen and they should be him they say yen and no tax should so Ignish Miguel. And this is Shamsun Hosea in her advanced polls. Eugen her annual gallery in Juedao is Gabweed Sen, Mia Behemodisha and Stum the Big Discussed Omegon, even be some magician weed. Then how way was one P old polls, second then how ducked in her eat nanod and New magazine on a cogi band a paddle making workshop in a weed to show shagnod and disho glot a not give and be him this I hear. And some no discussed to have me gone even be some. And it's not me garden there here, me garden hey. And still in a lot, there was Swanapi. Hey, you get there was Swanapi Billard tournaments get the can give a. And now, hence, the big discussed the way Megon even be some beam, they shall niche discussed the way August be some give out the community health and fitness center. Then I'll say, Jeduk give a Charles Calabita can nuggets down you. No big Yenano, Nishos, Nishos, Gawarested, Nishos, Yenano, Niai, and the states not the only start soon. Hey, you get was Swanapi old post fishing derbies at the Kiba, Oka, August be some, and Nishos discussed be him, my big still discussed. To her Nishno Nishno Gados, Eugen was Swanapi Women's Fishing Derby that got Chano to her August Bissumania Shab discussed, Behemagados Shab discussed. We want to get about the Hoabajuda Women G, Old Factory Eskibad, Bitsen, Behemanish discussed to August Bissumagish, and we need Ibanians to it on them, Women G, Old Factory. And I Abajuda Miss Sisney, we
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August we some days I can yeah discuss it. The track and field each day. Oh, we want to get that what makes our traditional gathering. I can just show we need to about then how be him a niche discuss it. August we some hey again the Cree Help Board. Just we thought on your seventh regional suicide prevention conference. Just we need to August we some a big sub discuss it. Be him this and the sub discuss it. Then just we wait. So I can just discuss with my daughter. 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Zit, I'm not.

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LG4 can you upscale not you're gonna knock the note and give on G sheets to a guy he pepper gets can be 10. Und they're gonna grab hands get shot and nish notch is sure. Spum the nish no big to the Nebiopsk still tax should we so to the yokes when they tag and they go against them no percent. My gosh, I can say we it's a mutky bar. Jo, det är snarare gett jag vet. 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Joe Dak should do it to get the yoks when they tag and eat that neck got a shab that can have biops. Which gagness and Nemeskag up in the get the bear bag it's gonna be a gabbage yabbage and some low percentage nagging the weeds and moon a weed tail get to weed stood out and eat numbs to it still. 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

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And still, no percent, my snagging zoe, it's what gave you dates to don't need them stood. Like, up that upscadded, we mute upscaggy by it still, and need that no shabs at the knap yops. Get what we molly at checking up in on the shots get the mutish rasho. Scope that is ready, we said to we pepe gets can wait give up. And the Maxhawn Gabenski shouldn't stomach no jish from the Nishno Nishos to the knap yops. Joe Dax should do it was a skin upscow shano. Showing the Gabenski shouldn't Nishno. Because do it Madrid about her indigenous history today in world history. And this work not playing on the by her who big yellow no shop, big stem, no big stir. I said, I still start so Nagnoga, the Agam Slawit, Gajishanux, Techno First Nations leader, Gadatiba Dan George, and Gesh Matsita, the North Vancouver, BC, and Gesh Naxadiba George, and Gesh Naxadia, and Ginigan Stecknu, the Jimakanot, then a Shalish band, and Omshka guys naksa negatskash de wishit gesh noksa den gates the message di back adosum no. 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
0: 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It's all on ha danen ha wedo degnot.
2: Aya, modega was kegnas. De ha de sibito de. Ya yu de chum de he. Mi job community tipinga de. I wit mamu e. Atayato den ha. We didn't stem got that the first with how many years because yet a condition more than located yet there. Cultural side of the hey, cultural tourism, my it other sort of species buried off of some. So I plunge them there. The pursuit should be done.
0: Type scots to be tired and had done just some weeding.
2: July 20th, it should be done. Now those out of them will. Ek chistaya te ot ne not sibi tak na de chisa asut stemak to hai ide. Ide not mesana commander 22 na tangai gravel pit out of the gus.
0: Mhm. When did at stand mazed od new shagno gi ban na mes?
2: Chnan is square yet. Ni very small. I can't big and dance Dana. Kang did na bird kan nu anje na bird but thoda ari ga ochi ga the message shada ga
0: mhm when jiji duction ga jiji shabeja san maso di ba mago shad na message muga when
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2: we gonna gni ma not community o heads going to do ma ma ko wan a we bit dak sek a bit mit sod a bit say he a to go some how chi do and it a bit man do do and it a bit shmanat
0: mhm and Uhegi by here, Uga, a stood mego, Tiganamin John had would megi by new, much kind of activities, and Ush the Gadish that much and getting and get the Morgan Ogi by hand the mess, Tiganamin John had would meg megaj and hate yog.
2: My hegam of the metal not messes, that not the main and a scope. A way we breed bacon hair not messed, not bill it. Why who she's with net? What there was not idea, not the way river? I have the show, I have the mail.
0: I didn't see them.
2: I get more to go bitch, they talk to the mess in the wash, kidnap. I'm gonna stay mad in the gawe. 99 is the mess on gawe. August 2 is the pshkum, 100 is the mess. I get more than nigan bitch, neck on me, Jim, the mess.
0: And then how you don't change about the we change about her or shadow dot give an MS at Maga Wabn dot give a window, but the Xunda the Beja Mutsua dot give a done and then how you don't change get in a swap mean.
2: The main thing I do dig not. I got a swabbin dot out, but the good one did a skid you should do Wabn dot. Get a good swab mat, but the good we with the mouth chit which are going to have a weird as it's more trainist or go a bit what's going on. Meeting a bit, yeah, dog, then I'll expect me to ask on then.
0: Then he's said that she must not know when she did a bit, she did.
2: I have Mr. Gomeshiko must not know it. And Matisha got my guy had a fry on or what would not go when we start going, but no sort, Namiana.

0: And
1: mm-hmm.
0: Can you just get a good bus, the bus, or start a good start, a mesh tag, or shoot stop? I'm going to scream you to the Nanofa, that is, I'm going to get it.
1: Mm-hmm. 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
1: 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Cultural that lodged across a good doctor shop, but the bitaman do do and us famous. I go to the death Monday to Friday, and then I'm at the weekend.
0: I should go my big stage, Ruby him Newa.
1: I get 9 to 4 and then 9 to 5. I've been the best tenant, and I scum chat and chat that the son of the enemy. We go to bed now when I Oyagan, Oman Kogan, Kamagot to come out. I watched Dood Matin had Wendy Scosso and then I had garbage and I got me too sooner even off Matin. Then I then nested Jude Stasso going at the head garbage. Even meanwhile, stocks, but my yet we did the bed idea when we again. Every June Matin had Nasked just dead garbage and I got me to get Scosso and not much reaps a dead.
0: Good day, Sheila. 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
1: Hey, good day, migot. Oje.
0: Sheila Hester, a bit earlier, that was Skagnish about you to hit the dead them. And I can hand Madati Spidin, you showed that Shabia, they get Massi Migge by the Samsonosig, the fishery program. Meanwhile, Nagmojish a bit megiba, Hegno, Inu, Nagmoso, the man you tena, Magno, I hear, Sayuit, teaching a sweet segiba, Egnu, Nagamon, Ego, Nimu, Sum, is a deal.

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Big Shay Speed Mini Snack the Basketball to get that Medono. So I'm going to get Sweet Madrid give a UC Summer Games give a the call. Egan Magoyu, CBC, The Badgemon.

0: 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We have seeked them. Given you that is behind. Imagine him. Mega jai snacked. Gandit council English. With Malodi by your eye. Say gandit emergency. Mega central service. I have a salad. Wi-Fi. Given mega jai. Ten is a we take them. Egg mega jai. Me eska mega ten. Gan have fiber optic network. Yeah, is a we take them. 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So Gesha we took about we Obed Gesha we took care. Did you snack get your Skadden here? Did you shabby seek they not give on her Oga form of a colonization give a ignop they not? Hungish snacked them, snacks the dog, we much in the wooden codu, Oga smell it. Political place
1: We have to respond to this growing tool of colonization by being vigilant to protect our definitions of who belongs in our collective.
0: 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Nations, Ontario. Was it my when it can look to call you by new town or they give a new get which got a good on you? I should go by Jisha with that we need. Jisha, we shall my needs and did a deduction dot then on your power. I go a big angel, wabugan is not see say give a big with then how I hear. Namagosisagun First Nation. He's in a date, and he's in a town, and

0: gibba ga we ted gibba som sega di show nadat gibba ne has e town gibba which can di skudet ne skude ga gnopte no do der ot macha bi sum ga gno magno hange det ga na sobet state ga no he isha he uga uga gnopte no ta he skude ga gibba na sum stiga sp we kon de no diga he di Did you tiny get done? Did you say it said all the when it came? God knew it's be good all them say, Mamma, did you shut down all this with them?
1: My heart is just overflowed with joy to see people come together as community. You know, it's a really tough time for all of us. And, you know, being from Namega Sasaigan, I've just been, you know, being with family and community as much as I can.
0: Egin by dead gonna spare him again the hig not man gonna swim stick and the meeting as a wap god give out when Zid Mamu gets a duction dot would give by town like the swag and snagging a swim stick a spiat kibanyan is a with them would they get a duchian give out the Namesuka saigan is a with them give a yoga big good and old dead dot dot night down the swim stick by and which ignan is a with them egg magna wabbing gets a he dead give a new. I should see children don't give out Zita and you go when you catch not negative God knew it down on then the Gnitz and Giban hey. To just say she's calling that how would it would it take not in a daily call and it's not big family care center in Shalitzen you get then through hope of for wellness full night dignity and give back to just and not caught you by which six you know I knew the bad one because with my good just so when she got against the back.

0: Wajek, Oguni Loi Chichu, Ogu CBC North can to me.
1: Christina Luded, hey, Michael Elizabeth Sam, who let you speak about you. Mamu, Godosham, that no 600 guests giba, dates and did giba, and that Chesbee do show up, and those dead, which can have made on out, and you see summer games. Egmagish Naxalodia, good shoe dead, and did man dead. So did Hagendita Benoda dot, did Christina Luded, hey, Michael Elizabeth Sheem, Egmagish Mamu, is Naxalodia, Yanonem, that no, I away agin giba, and Gishaga dig not in the Big or meets on anod. Ekamaga Christina and Mag Elizabeth Hagen, Jeep Judum News, Kamasanid, your professional cooking, who they did at Algonquin College. Ekomaganuita, Bissi Maganan, Betsy Longchab, Dish and Hebrew get it, Yem Hadu, Megaja, and you get you each other, you get your, you get you see summer games that we need.
2: Then I double check with how I Uga Bucha, I met one of summer games with Chesapeake.
3: We're feeding, like we're making 800 plates a day. We started Thursday.
4: Preparing
3: Thursday. And we're on our eighth day. We got two more days.
2: Okay. Sabsana, magwe dabsanas?
3: Giba adam shtabitsina na, which we love. Dada miyoyte na idabitsina na, dada motsigan.
2: Our
5: passion for Jayan. Because this is what we love to do.
3: We're a team of 10 Dutchman man.
2: So, you're going to get smoked, man.
5: We tried to make a menu. But a couple of kids, I got spaghetti. At least three kids said, I don't like spaghetti. We didn't hear complaints. Which is good.
2: Mm-hmm. So I'm sure I'm going to eat him. What's going on? I have 800 plates of steak. Scooby, I'm going to eat him. I'm going to eat him.
3: Give us Scooby's man.

0: everybody got off stage, ate 100 plates and extra meal off stage if there's leftovers. And I'm this one, she's was enough to. So, we know we still and the man and one she.
1: So, I did the meeting and I double checked to go to meet me.
0: I just love food. Tash and me, I stand and meet so yeah, I guess Washkit just became my passion. I was in school, yes, Monk, I was in school, I was in school, my assistant, though, Elizabeth, and the other people, Gaya Bajai, the recruit, Hanan, got to time of this through school, and our friends, Gauge, we are the Odnishai certificate, say it.
1: Okay, yeah, I double check. I'm sad you don't make sass me now. I double check.
0: Like I worked in the camp. We had to feed like 1,200 people. Yeah, and I did a few New Year's community feast, New Year's feast, which was like 300 to 400. Yeah, I don't know what to see then.
1: But I'm so happy to see you now. We better just stop it, you know.
0: Time, what we have to prepare, and it's all about time management. Yeah.
2: But just go out a bit Thursday and get started. I'm still to prepare one and so on. To do it two weeks or do I again to yes to you yet? I do free so yet. Just go to the gym. I'm going to the match man that day and do the match.
1: George, we stone out Magabed and Dot Go Saxnell here. Monsieur Saxnell, you meet your Natok and Tebido.
2: Nista Mike, I meet Sonanot, Gagot Stano Jai. The Bachi meets Sonanot. What's that? I get
3: another.
2: I don't know. But anyway,
3: what's happening here?
2: The Bachi meets Sonanot. Mokabaj line up with Jai. Go stay, take our place, got do we reach. Mean the next day. Yeah, but you guys knock this, take out plates. I go to the meet so not. But not often working that engagement next to the hall. Mm-hmm. But they said it was too many people.
0: Man.
2: And then half Gayed Arena, they still have run out, me not banquet hall. And I mean yesterday, Gayed massage, she said to you, don't I know arena, it's too crowded here. Mm-hmm. So I'll give me this speech the next 2 days.
0: Okay,
2: Nida Arena. Nida Arena, Masada Yagnoja, supper.
0: Okay, so we deb skado jota. Some jedoj.
2: Yes.
1: So we moga here, we moga joas, snidoj, ganjiga medo doge, nika we joga do coaches. I'm gonna jib bitch me so doge.
0: Nay, I'm gonna jiga, we have this care, but some parents cannot match. I know some of them.
2: Parents can't. The mobile hospital.
0: Yeah.
2: It's here and she's downstairs.
0: Yeah.
1: Oh. But she says that. Yeah. Okay. Then this mega here, Summer Games show, TikTok, get CCB.
0: You still might go off the man. I just don't think it's not just. So she would say to man. Gay, would my go, yes, catering. Yes, get it. And I get a day and get a dot man. And I took a little time off from my work. Like I work, and this is my like my side job.
1: Oh, my God, we China.
0: Yeah, yeah. That passion then about cooking and baking. What's he? Jagan
1: Christine.
2: What was?
1: To meet then I have what I have. But it's made honest. My God, it's just China. That you
2: Ma, my next season, just stand on my stand. You should catch the stand on the get. Yeah, I'm here to my Jenny. I was kind of looking forward to it and try to experience this. And okay, that man, just quite often man the mistakes that I got. We sanctioned the gun, but next time we are going to go to the match, so we are going to go to the match.
1: Hey, you, I had just good marshal now. I had to get a special door and did not have a shot to go to the mega.
2: Hey.

0: good day. Hi, didn't ask him to know. Yeah, it's a book saying no, Jimmy Obiego, it's a bit chick, Jimmy Obitino. You got some steak.
1: Thank you. Thank you. Okay.
2: Emma Christina Luded, Emma Elizabeth Shim, Capetox, a lot of Chesapeake with the dead dumb. Eoga Yabaja Roy Nicapo, Hagney Yabit City about that Chesapeake Sports Recreation, has some jet all the monkey by Dabitio. A canasta by Gabam's tea, Sabbath seat me day, a session with Dabitson, Gibagan, Eogenu, Ishwich Herd, Gibanu, Yabitsik Tagnit, Gibanu, and Shanit Gibaz Goyo, Io, Medwent Gibab with Tagnit. Ude Magi, Town Gernashwezi, Sizetum Gadisha, we are Gadisha Nagastado, you. Summer games, Sega Macbetsy, Kashim Hadu, Roy.
0: What you, Roy?
3: What
0: an hour I had at Star Notch, CB. I got to Tet of Jay, I met one or Jay, Mishwen, you eat down gay, Mokribek, what's up, CB? I got no Jetta, though. I am. Daddy Ditman, I hear what you got at Star Notch and McDonald's.
3: Boy, I'm suggesting a guy, and suggesting a Mugo, but Jim Chadich Mandoch, Gay, Mandau. Manda washed again, Manda sneak search, and suggest on I. Oh, my God, I'm a white ditch, I'm a dodge, no, up a quiet son. The mid cheek drawn, and I could cheer on. May I ask again the culture? Let's go. I don't know, Jay, and that should be hanging out. I don't know, I'm going to go on to U18. And no, some game at all, so I go on the naked cheek, man. So on the games, and yeah, you have a jmogaj.
0: The Aspsin, the Gino up to men and Aquis Medona checks. So the Usnido Jamedo washes here.
3: Again, I don't know much here, Dagas Surgeon. All Dagas Surgeon, the sex generation, my magician Madrid, Mogadita, and Kamaji Snack, and yes, could you just sneak here? Yeah, don't know much here, Dagas Surgeon here. Miss Snitch got to take a just question Javits in the recreation with Nut got Sesvich and Dom Stomsti and Javitsista and Jim Domago, JSP Hagno, J. Miss Snitch, so Gandhi was and then Miss Snitch got Madame Notch. You should bond the Vajotach. So, yeah, Jim Stavitsch, Tigno, do you make him Stavitsch, Tigno, and I even be Tagnach? He will go just say to my Nash was shy. I would see on a Jishke again now, Shay, at the Piscage, and right to go to Jamil Beach. Yeah, Mogajo, I've been be tagged as a gun. Shagashama Jigo Shondman, no, and Bambi and Jigo Bambi Tedge, I knew be Tedge, and I teach a Jimil Beach, a guy. Down the Michigan guy. Some Tedge and the other entities, I would show the Cree Health Board, Gansy School Board. Get you the veggie tag, I'm going to send Michigan. Yeah, just told you when I David Sage in Jivan. Yeah, and say to one, I shame and eat the other bit soon. No,
0: okay. Once I get here, Jack or Chidon, see much, I'm sure Jack or Chido here, and you get Medo suits. When Jay here, then I did me DJ speech with McDonald's girl.
3: I get out on the Michigan, the Bagan line, and some Michigan, squash cherishes, and as I go to watch it. 15 it of loss, so I don't have it, and that should be hagged. Because I don't have not do each team Quebec, which I can do my Deutsch Nationals, Canadian Championship Sigmado for U17, each in Calgary in August, Nando, which I met that. So I'm going to run the Michigan again. You could get rushed. The background is GG Ditex, good stada, and not my man, and she's got some stabbed sister. You know, I spoke the muscle. And the Michigan, yeah, I'm Chado Ganesh, Michigan, I'm going to eat it.
0: Hey, I have, you also, hey, to dog no dog, I have, I'll sneeze, I have, get, Gigi, hey, to Ganesh, get a great Gigi to transit, and we are you, guy, you. Oh, it's made on. So, I'm going to show you. I'm going to show you. I'm going to show you.
3: Yeah.

0: 너무 최근에 또 도와주는 저거 아이 아가씨는 이제 비치센 아가씨 도도 맞췄나 있나 여기 at summer games every 2 years because in my in my between those 2 years I had an inter band games which is I saw Quebec so I think I spoke same just that you speak to other communities got bit sand got na at recreation so I got you to the energy every 2 years so you again because we didn't want to we want to try not to stand any inter band games so every off year at the energy you would inter band games so the thing so the g speech guy they made it you see so that get on the Michigan guy I would them not gonna you go yeah I saw my jack she got my note you got this to do the why you did that did that to the sp here good generation my touch so the Michigan guy I don't suggest the mods don't suggest the mods you was need so you can do us the end of the age you are gonna have much you got baby got baby heads tom stab it see tom so I did then the not now john I didn't see the at you and you know the gun you got man that you just say me gone so baby at you and then see the at you I did it yeah off I go again
1: yeah I good day hi Roy I'm Steven that's come down I have got a bit Jim here to mean okay to be seen on Jimmy will be Jimmy will be in
0: I got a it's coming at you That's it.
1: Thank you, Roy. Take care.
2: Eg mag hava Roy, the capo de Chesapeake ba ga ga beto yuk. And I mean, hva gudik jisha beto yuk ya Lori, Brian, Chishkamish, hva gino hva begi ba mis tisni uchiu. 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So agi yu jisha beto yuk.
1: What's your lorry?
3: What?
1: I am.
3: And method of album going just because it's too much busting down on the coast. East Main, go see the gag, or Jim said, it's the same going. I'm going to go to Texas.
1: I agree.
3: Yeah, she doesn't know.
1: Chesapeake, 2019 in October, end of October 2019.
3: So
1: How do you think I have a chance to be on the watch?
3: So, to meet in Chesapeake, I have a meeting. I have a meeting. I have a meeting. I have a meeting. I have a meeting. I have a meeting. I have a meeting. I have a meeting. I have a meeting. I have a meeting. I have a meeting. I have a meeting. I have a meeting. I have a meeting. I have a meeting. I have a meeting. I have a meeting. I have a meeting. I have a meeting. I have a meeting. I have a meeting. I have a meeting. I have a meeting. I have a meeting. I have a meeting. I have a meeting. I have a meeting. I have a meeting. I have a meeting. I have a meeting. I have a meeting. I have a meeting. I have a meeting. I have a meeting. I have a meeting. I have a meeting. I have a meeting. I have a meeting. I have a meeting. I have a meeting. I have a meeting. I have a meeting. I have a meeting. I have a meeting. I have a meeting. I have a meeting. I have a meeting. I have a meeting. I have a meeting. I have a meeting. I have a meeting. I have a meeting. I have

0: beim Stürschuh in der Bitte gehabt. 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Ich bin da nicht dran. My guy, I'm sending you Peter Cardin, you know, the son, and I'm still saying the Denmark age. My school says, supposed to be from Hungary, the Denmark army. Mook we bake soon downstairs. Talk about my sister in law, how in the air. Grand skunk, which is a bit bad in
1: there. Good day, Laurie, to Nascom, the guy, MPS web sheets, Jamie O'Brien.
0: Good day, she got your MUB, Danny Dabbit, she's in Gacy, Sharon, watch him out and how. Then they go to be door engines. Mammy over here, I'm sitting over here, yeah. Take it away, yeah.
2: Eg magna Laurie Branches kabes kabeta ege yemet heka goons tege you the bad one at the domains get the better knocky but when just get shabit be hang on the that me got na you see summer games come we call minu na gmu shabet me ge no takshi chin na gmu cheo he CBA magmerium chin na gmu chen jito that you see summer games so that just be we magna gmu on CBA.

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We want to get you the badge moon, and you shall be sweet dead, and the milk, and magnesio, Apache, get your better yoga, and magma wazeg, swear.

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1: 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When the camera's on. Brand new album from Charlie XCX, a new album from Shania Twain, a new album from The Strokes. Man, there's a lot to get into. 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
0: 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The CBC News is next. Coming up in an hour, it's Q.
2: She's a magician, comedian, fire eater, and the creative force behind the internet sensation Lucy Darling. Carissa Hendricks will be here to tell you about finding a community of magicians in Calgary and what it's like navigating the male-dominated field.
3: This is CBC News. Good morning, it's 9 o'clock. I'm Rowan Kennedy with your CBC News from Montreal. A 22-year-old man is in critical condition after Montreal police say a possible assault happened in the Plateau overnight. First responders were called to Guilbeau Street near Clark to treat an unconscious man around 3:45. He was taken to hospital where he remains. According to initial reports, there was an altercation and police say he was hit and lost consciousness. No suspects have been arrested. In other news, an escaped kangaroo caught on Montreal's South Shore will soon have a new home. The marsupial has been at Granby Zoo since last month and will soon be moved to a non-disclosed location, Julia Israel reports.
4: Officials say the young kangaroo appears to be adapting well to life at the Granby Zoo. Kangaroo Joey fled captivity last month, and an investigation into whether that custody was illegal is ongoing. Sophie Gaillard works in legal and government affairs at the Montreal SPCA. She says it's not illegal to have a kangaroo, provided you have a permit.
5: There's no requirement to be any kind of professional involved in caring for captive exotic animals. So it's actually really easy to have a kangaroo in Quebec.
4: But Guillard says kangaroos have highly particular needs, which make them not suitable for captivity.
5: We really think it's a problem to allow anyone who is able to pay a permit fee, essentially, to have these kinds of animals.
4: The ministry won't say exactly where the little Joey will be transferred for security reasons to protect the marsupial from its former owners. But Guillard says as long as Joey stays in Canada, he won't have the home that he needs.
5: During the winter months, he will have to be kept indoors in conditions that probably do not match up to his behavioral needs.
4: The ministry says the young kangaroo appears calm, alert, and curious, and is able to explore his environment, forage for food, and do related kangaroo activities. Julia Israel, CBC News, Montreal.
3: And finally, some people in Ottawa are wondering why they got a tornado alert on their phones this week, despite living nowhere near Harrington, Quebec, where it probably hit on Tuesday, 150 kilometers away in Arnprayer. Skies were clearing when people got the notification. Here's what some of them had to say.
6: I just thought it was a bit dramatic, personally.
7: Honestly, I just said, oh, tornado warning, and I just dismissed it. I think it's still, like, important to get those things because I'm not an expert in tornadoes, but I can understand that they may move fast and they could be unpredictable.
8: It's a bit like an amber alert. It may not affect me directly, but I'm glad that people are cognizant of it because it's going to affect somebody.
3: Environment and Climate Change Canada says they're working on a more refined alert system for people, but wouldn't say when that will roll out. The agency says people should remember, though, that getting a warning to their phones is still better than decades ago when they wouldn't get anything. Researchers, meanwhile, are in Harrington, still trying to confirm that a tornado hit the township earlier this week. And that was your CBC News.

0: And now it's time to look at the roads again with Lita Polson.
1: Thank you so much, Rona. Very easy morning, very lightly traveled. Even the bike routes lightly traveled with small packs of 3 to 5 max. If you are traveling along the REM or the EXO trains or the Metro, also in good shape for us. We do have reduced speed in some areas around the Greater Montreal area, including through the Decarie Interchange. About Côte-de-Liesse on the 40 East is where you begin to brake on and off through the Decarie Interchange. We do have delays on the Metropolitan westbound in spots, one around Iberville from an earlier problem, and

0: and the protest will be over. The core demand will have been met. But the movement has made it clear that if the education minister is not sacked tomorrow, they'll continue with their protest for as long as it takes. Mm.
1: Okay, Amrit Dhillon, thank you very much for this.
0: My pleasure, Rebecca.
1: Amrit Dhillon is a freelance journalist based in New Delhi.

0: Good morning, it's 9:30. I'm Rowan Kennedy from the Montreal Newsroom. Here's a look at your Environment Canada weather forecast. In Montreal today, sunny with some wind this morning, becoming a mix of sun and cloud this afternoon. The high is 27, humidex 32, UV index 7 or high. Tonight, clear with a low of 19. For people in Quebec City, sunny this morning, then a mix of sun and cloud with a chance of showers late this afternoon. The high is 26, humidex 31, UV index 7 or high. Tonight, partly cloudy with a chance of showers and the low is 15. Looking in Saint-Jérôme today, sunny, becoming a mix of sun and cloud this afternoon. The high 27, humidex 32, UV index 7 or high. Tonight, clear with a low of 15. In Sherbrooke today, sunny, the high 26, humidex 29, UV index 7 or high. Tonight, clear with a low of 12. Looking at Val d'Or in the Abitibi, a mix of sun and cloud with a 40% chance of showers. Risk of thunderstorms late this afternoon, the high 27, humidex 32. Tonight, partly cloudy, but those thunderstorm risks continue. In Sept-Îles, sunny this morning, then a mix of sun and cloud with a 30% chance of showers. The high is 18. Tonight, a few clouds with a low of 10. And for Gaspé today, sunny, increasing cloudiness late this afternoon. The high is 27, humidex 30, UV index 7 or high. Tonight, partly cloudy, clearing before morning with a low of 12 degrees. 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
1: I'm Rebecca Zanbergen, and you're listening to The Current. Over the summer, we're bringing you the best of CBC podcasts, and today we continue Someone Knows Something. This investigative true crime series tackles a new unsolved case every season, uncovering details and often bringing closure to families. In season 10, host David Rigentel's travels to the coastal tourist town of Playa del Coco in Costa Rica, where he investigates the 2021 disappearance of Canadian expat Jacqueline Ferland-Smith. And a warning, this episode deals with domestic violence. Here is episode 2.

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1: This is CBC News. Good morning, it's 10 o'clock. I'm Rowan Kennedy with your CBC News from Montreal. After months of political drama, the Gordie Howe International Bridge is set to open, linking Ontario and Michigan. But the current U.S. trade war means today's celebrations will not involve the Americans. Nisha Patel has more.
2: And there's lots of excitement on both sides of the border.
3: Windsor Mayor Drew Dilkin says it's been a long time coming. The Gordie Howe Bridge that will connect his Ontario city to Detroit, Michigan, is about to open after more than 7 years of construction that cost $6.4 billion. The project has been plagued by opposition from the billionaire owners of the competing Ambassador Bridge, as well as demands by Donald Trump to renegotiate the original deal. Canada, which funded the bridge alone, has now inked a separate agreement to share with the U.S. net revenues from tolls after operating costs for the first 15 years. President of the Canadian Trucking Alliance, Stephen Laskowski, says it's worth it.
4: It's a beacon for investment. It's a beacon for more efficiency. You're reducing your cost. You're becoming more productive, which allows you to reinvest into your fleets.
3: A much-needed boost for Canadian companies as they navigate an uncertain economy. Nisha Patel, CBC News, Toronto.
1: The European Union is among the many countries responding to Trump's administration's latest round of tariffs. Effective today, more than 60 trading partners are being hit with levies up to 12.5%. The U.S. claims it's targeting nations that benefit from goods made with forced labor. EU foreign policy chief Kaja Kallas is questioning that rationale.
5: What I've heard also, the argumentation behind that it's forced labor. But you can't say that for European Union.
1: Kallas says Europe has very good labor conditions, so the U.S. tariffs are not grounded. As for Canada, a statement from Dominic LeBlanc, the minister responsible for U.S. trade relations, says the tariffs are not unexpected. LeBlanc says Canada takes a tough stance on forced labor and will engage with Washington on the matter. In other news, Spain is declaring a national emergency over its wildfire crisis. Crews fire streams of water at fires near Madrid as the military has stepped up to help combat the fires. Several wildfires are burning out of control near the capital. Interior Minister says 40,000 people have been or are being evacuated from their homes. And finally, in local news, some people in Ottawa, near the area of Ottawa, rather, are wondering why they got a tornado alert on their phones this week, despite living nowhere near where it struck, near Harrington, Quebec, on Tuesday. Kimberly Molina reports.
6: While a tornado likely touched down in Harrington, Quebec, that's nearly 150 kilometers from Armprior, where people also got the alert.
7: The risk was real because on radar, there was a pretty strong indication of rotation.
6: Peter Kimball is with Environment and Climate Change Canada. He says while meteorologists can identify where a tornado is likely, the technology to alert people is slow to catch up.
7: Maybe there's a bit of an over-warning going on now, but 20, 30, 40 years ago, we weren't even able to do that at all. And so the risk was no one really got the warning.
6: Canada sees the second highest number of tornadoes a year after the United States. Bill Bunting is with the U.S.-based National Oceanic and Atmospheric Administration. He says there's a lot of uncertainty when a tornado warning is issued, but their typical alert area is less than half the size of what we saw earlier this week.
8: I think most people understand that any warning system for any type of threat is not perfect, but the key is to minimize false alarms.
6: But that's coming from a country that sees about 1,300 tornadoes a year, whereas Canada has a fraction of that at less than 100. Kimberly Molina, CBC News, Ottawa.
1: And that was your CBC News. Now here's a look at the Environment Canada weather forecast. Montreal today, sunny, becoming a mix of sun and cloud. The high is 27, humidex 32. Tonight, clear with a low of 19. Quebec City, mix of sun and cloud. Chance of showers this afternoon. The high is 26, humidex 31. Tonight, partly cloudy with a chance of showers in the low is 15. Sherbrooke today, sunny. The high 26. Tonight, clear. The low is 12. For Gaspé today, sunny. Humidex 30. The high is 26.

0: with Something Out of Nothing. Coming up, more of Jill Deacon's conversation with Carissa Hendricks, the comedian slash magician slash fire eater. Carissa will tell you about the risky stunt that earned her a Guinness World Record in Italy. In fact, her friend, who happens to be a dentist, was worried her teeth would literally explode when she attempted it. Spoiler alert, they didn't. But she did pass out in shock on her flight home. That story is coming up. Plus, we remember Canada's Oliver Jones, the legendary jazz pianist who died this week. You'll hear Tom's conversation with Oliver. They talk about his early days learning from Oscar Peterson and why the piano continued to be an extension of himself, even into his 90s. I'm Garvey Bailey. More Q after this.
1: Good morning, it's 10:30. I'm Rowan Kennedy with a look at your CBC News headlines from Montreal. Prosecutors continue to question witnesses in the trial of a Montreal man accused of killing his 9-year-old daughter in New York. At the Elizabethtown Courthouse, Luciano Fratellin faces second-degree murder charges in the 2025 death of Melina Fratellin. We'll have our reporters there bringing you all the latest information on all of our platforms today. And this past hour, researchers from the Northern Tornadoes Project have confirmed a twister hit Harrington, Quebec on Tuesday. Preliminary rating is EF1, estimated maximum.

0: Oh, that's so cool.
1: One day, I was about 8 or 9 years old.
0: Yeah.
1: And I was just about going out the door, and Oscar called me, and he had an older man there with him.
0: Yeah.
1: And he said, Oliver, I want you to meet my friend. He turned to the man and he said, we have a young pianist who's studying with my sister, and he's also starting to play pop tunes and some jazz thing.
0: Yeah.
1: And so I sat down and I played Don't Blame Me, as simple as could be. And I remember he was behind me, the man, and he kept saying, That's all he was saying while I was playing it. And when I finished, I stood up to get ready to go out.
0: Yeah.
1: And he sat down and he took his left hand and he just went like that.
0: Up and down the piano.
1: Yeah. And then he played Don't Blame Me like I'd never heard it before. I said to myself, man, he plays nearly as good as Oscar.
0: Yeah.
1: It turned out he was Art Tatum.
0: No way.
1: Of course, I didn't know who he was. And

0: 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The CBC News is next, and then it's Commotion.
1: Listen, sometimes the music gods really smile upon all of us. This week is one of those times. Brand new album from Charlie XCX, a new album from Shania Twain, a new album from The Strokes. Man, there's a lot to get into. The group chat's here, and they're eager to dive in.
2: This is CBC News. Good morning, it's 11 o'clock. I'm Rowan Kennedy with your CBC News from Montreal. The latest wave of tariffs from the Trump administration came into effect at midnight. They imposed levies of up to 12.5% on more than 60 U.S. trading partners, ones that the White House says are not tackling the issue of forced labor, Canada included. Marina von Stalkerberg has more from Ottawa.
3: Canada's minister responsible for Canada-U.S. trade, Dominic LeBlanc, says

0: The latest tariff is not unexpected, since the Americans signaled they would find a way to replace their Section 122 tariffs that were set to expire today. In a statement, LeBlanc says Canada has one of the most robust frameworks to deal with forced labor. He points out while most countries are being hit with a 12.5% tariff rate, Canada is part of a small number of countries being tariffed at a lower rate of 10%. And there are exemptions for many Canadian goods, including those that comply with the CUSMA trade agreement. LeBlanc says Canada will continue to engage constructively with the U.S. on this and other outstanding issues over the coming weeks. Marina von Stackelberg, CBC News, Ottawa.
1: And many other countries being targeted by the U.S. tariffs say they're unwarranted. Don Farrell is Australia's trade minister.
2: We do not believe it was justified. We believe that amongst all of the countries in the world, Australia does take the issue of slavery, modern slavery, seriously, and will continue to do that.
1: Brazil also calling the tariffs unjustified. Japan says it's disappointed, and Beijing says there's no forced labor in China, a claim disputed by human rights organizations. Researchers have confirmed a tornado hit Harrington, Quebec in the Laurentians on Tuesday. The Northern Tornadoes Project has given it a preliminary rating of EF1, reaching estimated maximum speeds of 175 kilometers per hour. Some residents reported their roofs being torn off. Many trees were also ripped out of the ground. 2,000 people lost power after a few electrical poles had to be repaired as well. And it's no longer possible for the general public to take guided tours of Chateau Frontenac in Quebec City. As of earlier this month, only guests are able to visit the corridors of the iconic hotel in Old Quebec. The high number of tourists was causing complaints from hotel guests, according to a spokesperson from Fairmont Le Chateau Frontenac. They say clients pay a luxury price, and despite the building's important heritage, it's a hotel, not a museum. And finally, biology students at Université de Québec Trois-Rivières are trying out a new type of pest management using parasitic flies to eradicate pesky beetles. Janaba Doso reports.
3: Those Japanese beetles are impressive. They can feed off of 300 different plants.
4: Eric Harvey and a team of biology students want to know how to reduce the population of Japanese beetles in Trois-Rivières. The pest with a metallic green head and copper brown wings damages leaves and roots.
3: We have traps in parks, we have traps in lawns, in forest habitats, and all sorts of habitats, and in downtown core habitats. And we're trying to see, do we see a difference in the level of parasitized individual that we find?
4: The parasite in question is the winsome fly, which exclusively preys on Japanese beetle. The team hopes to trap them, lay eggs nearby, then have the fly larvae eat the beetle. The problem is that the Japanese beetles, which were normally found in rural areas, are flocking to urban centers, where the parasitic flies struggle to survive.
3: The parasitic fly adults feeds on flower nectars, so they need flowers to survive, basically. And of course, the beetle needs plants and flowers to feed in the downtown core. It just has a negative impact on both, but just a stronger negative impact on the fly.
4: But so far, they've observed a decrease in the populations of unwanted insects, and they'll continue to track and trap the Japanese beetles through the summer. Janaba Doso, CBC News, Montreal.
1: And that was your CBC News. Now looking at the Environment Canada weather forecast in Montreal today, sunny becoming a mix of sun and cloud. The high is 27, humidex 32, tonight clear with a low of 19. Quebec City, mix of sun and cloud, chance of showers. The high is 26, humidex 31, tonight partly cloudy and the low is 15. Sherbrooke today, sunny with a high of 26, humidex 29, tonight clear with a low of 12. And finally looking at Gaspé today, increasing cloudiness with a high of 27, humidex 30, tonight partly cloudy and the low is 12.
5: You know, July is usually a quieter time for album releases, but not this week. No, this week we eat. First of all, we've got a new album from Shania Twain. Then we've got Charlie XCX, big follow-up to Brat. And here's a sentence I've not said in a minute. A new album from The Strokes. The group chat's here. We're going to get into all of this. I'm El Amin Abdel Mahmoud. This is Commotion. Natalie Harmsen is here. Megan LaPierre is here. And Joan Summers is here. Hello to all of you.
6: Hello.
5: It's nice to have you guys in the studio. Listen, a lot to talk about, but first, if you guys don't mind, we'll kick things off.

Good morning. It's 11:30. I'm Simon Nakaneshny with your CBC News headlines for Quebec. Witness testimony continues today in upstate New York in the second-degree murder trial of Montrealer Luciano Fratellin. He's accused of killing his 9-year-old daughter in 2025. Fratellin has pleaded not guilty. Ganawage is limiting access through its territory ahead of the Mercier Bridge closures this weekend. Construction means the major span will be down to one lane in each direction from early tomorrow morning until Monday morning at 5 a.m. The Ganyagahaga community says the last time there was a similar closure, traffic in town became chaotic as drivers tried to cut through the community to save time. And experts are confirming the nasty storm that hit Harrington on Tuesday was a tornado. Researchers from the Northern Tornadoes Project say the preliminary rating for the twister is EF1. That means an estimated maximum wind speed of 175 kilometers per hour. Fortunately, no injuries were reported, although there was extensive damage. Now, taking a look at the weather forecast from Environment Canada in Montreal, becoming a mix of sun and cloud this afternoon, the high 27, humid X 32, and a UV index of 7 or high. Tonight, clear the low 19. For Quebec City, 30% chance of showers late this afternoon and early this evening, the high 26. Humid X 31, UV index 7 or high, partly cloudy tonight, the low 15. And in Sherbrooke today, sunny, the high 26.

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1: Hey Canada, are you ready to iron out some jokes from the home?

0: from Meg McKay.
1: Is growing up here perfect? No. Does growing up on PEI prepare you for the real world? Absolutely not. Listen to me, you can't smile and talk to strangers in the real world. They won't think you're nice. They'll think you have a knife. Growing up on PEI teaches you that you need to go away for a few years, explore. Then when the time comes, like how geese migrate in the winter, islanders know they have to move home because somebody's got to give side eye to the nephew of the guy who was rude to your grandmother in 1976. No matter how many miles I travel or how far I go in life, I always have PEI with me. And a part of me will always be McGay. God love the luckiest. Thanks.
0: Meg McKay, everybody. Meg McKay loved growing up on PEI. Patrick Lidwell arguing against it. It's time to vote by applause. Who agreed with Meg's memories of PEI as being a real treasure? Meg McKay. Okay. A lot of love there for Meg McKay from the hometown crowd. And who felt that Patrick cast away any doubt that Prince Edward Island is a great place to grow up on? Patrick Ledwell.
2: We're close.
0: It's very close, but the audience knows fun when they see it, and the winner is Patrick Ledwell. This is not a good place to grow up, but it's a great place to be right now. Big hand for Patrick Ledwell and Meg McKay, everybody. Well, that's all for this week. I'm Steve Patterson saying whether or not you grew up on PEI, you should definitely visit ASAP. I'll argue with you again soon, Canada. Good night.
3: The Debaters is created by Richard Side. This week's episode was produced by Nicole Callender, Chloe Edbrook, Dean Jenkinson, and Graham Clark. With continuity by Graham Clark, Diana Francis, and Gary Jones. 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Story editing by Gary Jones. With special thanks to Katie Ellen Humphreys, David Pride, George Sadie, and Emily Ferrier. 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
10: Uja na kshit mag ni shabi speedja iu de bajmun o dai dacha CBC. 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

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To go with Madonna and Jadish, she gets. Joy Medusa and the beat. Stau noč, a go i u debažmu.

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Kim Ajajimson Hamok, HHC at eastmain.ca. Nishnon, Nishoshab, Gujinish. Nishun Shasha to discussicha, be him Nishnum no Bakesha, but to discussicha. We are not to be so much a yokin yan, Jabin beat that. Agunji Scotch got Jabin Bitogno, Jam dot such, Kim Gahinia, Jacob to Magnojago, Jisco the Magnojgam, Hayo, then that got Jadishka Bush dishes, Zagayo, Gahan, Chicho Matsunos, Kim and Jiwa Baito Majgi Bahoyo, Agunan, and I could go to the Missano, Jishigit's good Mago Yog. Lei dos a was Skahiganish, I go Rupert River Fishery, I show Pash though. I go now Dushtak at that Pigno, Bakestow, as she reached behind now, as she reached, I go Magajabim Dushtad. I'll go Nashabuk Samguyak, Jando, Mutshoyak, Jamwak, and Mashtak. 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Agonishno near Shabecha, who upset at Shibita Juya, who you are. I am Opobisom Nishno near Shabet to discuss it. I be him Nishno Nisho Shop, how good Jan Stuya with the Hoskaganish. Gamagagan mean Jaim Hanoj, annual memorial service, or the Dignosh Nogodosha, but to discuss it. Opobisom, St. Peter's Anglican Church. Nisha Shop, the Dishka, get the Shibita Gano. Okay, Gesha Dukski Bahu Fishery Program Gation Kadaganoch. In Jambi Tagno Nishoni Shasha Bihim and Nagodasha to discuss the Opo Bisum. Go the Hidatsa the Sea Beach. Nagodasha Bishum Chaitab Nasich, Wanji, Kitchibitas and Hosuch. 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

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Nish no nish shop at the discosita o wai, moshawa hiya, mai. Now, nisht nish nyai nish nisht. Oh, well. Well, that's what I saw the pee. How go got to dig in notch advanced polls. Nene now gay should be judge subject should be technician. Nene now to that should have judge stag in notch. Now we mean judge yes to nest egg and stum the no make sure to discuss the own or should be some. Yeah, but nene now that judge should be him nene now to that should mean and traveling pole get to go now going yeah. Nene nestum the no bike shop to discuss the after this could be him yeah, yeah, should be check it. Blacksmith. No good shop beach, she changed we own GH. Oats mechanic. Okay, yeah, who the magazine be or change? I can hear Bambi is magazine, my wish that he that's a was on a P old post you had that we shouldn't cut on was on P. I go to show no bike shop to discuss the judge stagnant. In my magazine, eight nanoch, it's good mazano than the it's good mazano, shagno job. Natania Happy Check Hagun Jajim dot Duak Kia Jimson Hamok Natania dot Happy Check at CNGOV.ca. We menji hege magojin miamuich in the old factory. Hagen Nisha to discuss each other, Pubi Sum Jaji Stad. Kia Magoday Dasha Missinich Hago Shesh Wayamok Goho and Jaji Jajus Makano again at Ostachka got baked dog Jamakanishit. I'll go shash magoja pash the magoya gojaji, we hako jonja, they makoj gojaji debit seat. Na nish no nishosha, but the discosa than ya ish, which are aug match, jaji beaters and hammock and heatimson higinom. Hagen jet the nanoch, tinamat79@gmail.com, hag the jaji shimson hammock. Kiaji had a good introduction, Miss Newyach, Hago Namden, not Staja do Digno General Assembly, Hago Nisht, the discos that be him near to discos that all pull be so. Kiado Maxto, Magajan, do we change it? And we change in without again an issue to discuss each other. G. Stedge. Gamma Goshash and Jimmy Matsing and Queen Amidsion, Hagan Jija do the Shay. Hagan Giboy Mohi was one out and Coop Matsion. Nishosh to discuss it. I'll go Nishosh to start to dig in which I'll go back shop be him Nishabet to discuss it. I'll pull be some other much to show that to dig in which dance to in a notch. Again, I'm a scare, how good job back a signal jiggy Sini Wabuchi, Ekation, Nikadach. Shashmagaj bin beach, be him all poor beast on the head dog jicka. Silas Blacknet, how good Jim Dotto Green and Dot Satamaga. Nana now, bake star nisht, nyay. Now, bake star nisht, nish. Kia Magoji, You debated just so how you can get a ditch named no niche shop, Gemag named no bike style shop. Jado de Shaganiago, Gawi or Mamun Stuijman, bag up on how go met that be him niche shop, but to discuss it all, who be some was one peer that shadow digging notch. How can you give bomb so Mr. Skim Church, one Jenny Genshka Greek, how you can G Jan Stuich, Gemagoja, Yamo Hirage, than that these speeds are gone. Gemaguchi, I just need so jamamu pigi, you see chagnistum den only shall shabo get who your jado dish nyan stuja bago punka jidich, hagna nia, nia, be him nenna out to discuss the miss sneed that ship.

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Kemenguji H. The also Cree Trappers Association. Nam the no nena no shobok. Are you getting nena no shobosh? Kemenguji Cree Native Arts and Crafts Association. Again, nisht no tajado de general. Annual Members Assembly. Bake Behem Nishta to Giscosicha, Michigan, my help be some was Skagnish, Agadacha to Diganot. Gamagodayabajo Skagnish, Hagoja, Jan Stuin, Jan Mamui, Janji, JMO, who was Jogan Residential School, Camp Hester, Vili Dutsa. And she guest speakers, Gamagzagonja, the Amo, who at Roderick Pichano, Hagoja, that Hagunia Gaja, Yamo, the Kiwi, Eo. 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We now say to Maga Rita J. McLeod, Rita Francis McLeod at Outlook.com. Indian Residential School Survivor. So that's Shinoa Kekajitsko de Masojuan J. So St. Marie. Agonishum no begsha, but the Giscosa da Bihem Nisha to Giscosa da Obhubisum. Agojajim dote agitstasun. Baik nena no goyesh, there's Nishosh, Nishosh goyesh, there's goyesh, Nishosh goyesh, there's goyesh, that's baik.

Welcome to the Oit Madog and the Dish Shadow. There's out to be ten of Max to game a Kuturarapic. Oh, and not Shadow Daksha, no good awesome no percentage now, no jets, much Makiamak, Chick Batoj, and I'm so the Pskaja. Oh, we have up, sir, yeah, but get this one, how could scop the Dishkaja, Jadok, Scotch, how can na Nishashkin to go into chicken. With a dash at CB women, she got make his match, how can she no percentage now, no German man bash that. Oh, no, she do that, she's up. Hoi, ho, up, second man bash that. In and do chicken, we, and he shall shop get to go in LG4, La Force, when came back for Tash. Yep, it's in Hagosh, and she'll no present yes to now, and I know German man bash that. Get that student night, and I'm so sure not to that she's in shop shop get to go in those again. Whoops, so we get to us, go now, could scop that you sketch at, Jadiok Scotch, Nishno Nishab get to go in Dojigan, and we go out to Majke Magmatmakush, Matmakush Shaytoch. Oh, what's like at the Yoksko, I'm the percentage now, no jazz mushkets and him she sketch. How good Nishno Nishab get to go in Dojigan. Okay, that's what's one of Pierce Bogum Sisney, Gamak Shibokum, and Nogodoshab get to go in Dojigan and also Dakshija, Gamak at Oksko. Oh, you upset you get to Saskon, a chop, Tajishkaja, and Ashtabak at the Odin, Namden no behem Nikodos. Some don't get the ish, but the nation no good shop get to go and dojigan. Today that's our swag, our skagan is getting a nemeska. The Dokshko no jow taxes back so shop get to go and dojigan. How upset get the Timon, the judge Shabeja. Queen dojigan nish no get to go. Who they hit that site, tag me, you know, chow taxes get Get the wasaskon, get the mute action, Nishon Godoshop, get to go in Dojigan. Are we Algon Wapsa? Utwe Valdor Gemek Amos, who upsa, get the wasaskon, Hitchcop the Dishkaja, Jaukskosh, and Shonu present Chesh, Nanano, Jamman Bashtash, Nish to no now shop, get to go in Dojigan, Akuyot Montreal, Etash, and also get the mute action. A big shop, get to go in Dojigan, Wapsa, get the mute, get the mute Dishka, get the wasaskon, Nishno, big shop, get to go in Dojigan.

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0: Wajah Gagani Jamie Moses, Aguna Smug, CBC Iyoyamon, the Montreal.
1: Go and ask that each signal to the Hamadoano, that's a hit Sassy Beach, EOSG Summer Games. Okay, Nash Taboka, Jim Stabit Sichanji, one G Hamadoch, Mahuaj Nashajit Kayaj, Kemagajizmoch, Kemako and the Gene Budgets Good Madogum got a mock magnum yoitums got Bisha Jewish Shajos, Sishu Jogano. Nujavitsi Megan Betsy Longchap, Hogun Gays, Pied and the Hyena game had, Nyako, Hawaii Hamadoch.
2: Hi girls. Where are you from?
3: OJ.
4: OJ.
2: Hey. What's your name?
3: Kayleen.
5: Eleanor.
6: Alea.
2: So what sports are you playing?
3: I'm playing volleyball, basketball, but we were supposed to play softball, but we didn't have enough players.
5: I'm playing softball, soccer, and javelin.
6: All I know I'm playing is baseball. I don't know the other sports I'm playing.
2: Did you guys win any of your games?
3: We won the first game in volleyball, but we lost the last one. And we lost so hard in basketball, bruh.
5: We won soccer. We cooked so hard.
6: We all lost our baseball games.
2: How many athletes from OJ did you all together?
5: Like 55.
2: How many?
3: 54 or 55
2: girls. Okay. Playing in different sports?
3: Yeah.
2: Okay. So what do you like about the summer games here in Chelsea B?
6: Well, you can make lots of friends and learn more people. And learn other stuff.
2: Okay. Is this your first time in Chelsea Bay?
5: Yeah. No.
2: So you came before?
5: Yeah, I came for 3 years ago, I think.
2: Okay. For what? You playing games?
5: No, we were visiting.
2: Okay, visiting. So you have family here?
5: Yeah, I have my aunties here.
2: Okay. Mm-hmm. Can you tell me about your, Eleanor, can you tell me about your pins? How many pins do you have?
5: I have around 30 or 40.
2: Okay.
5: One, two, three.
2: Yeah.
5: But I might have gave some away.
2: So what are the pins for? You trade them?
5: 21. I have 21 now. 22, actually. 22? Huh?
2: So you're trading the pins?
5: Yeah, I'm also selling them.
2: Oh, yeah?
5: Yeah, a lot of people were buying pins from me. I got $70 now.
2: Oh, yeah?
5: Yeah, I'm going to sell all my pins.
2: You pay, you sell those? You can sell those?
5: Yeah. Oh, if somebody needs one, I sell them. Yeah. You know, one time, a random person came up to me. I forgot his name, but he's from OJ. And he's like, can I have Ms. Nemska? And I was like, okay, pay me first. So that was a joke. And then he actually paid me $10.
2: Okay, so you made a lot of friends already?
5: Yeah.
2: Mm-hmm. All right, thank you, girls, and good luck to all your games. Nikos Msti.
3: Waje.
1: Gunjangi Higabato, Kuchaich, Bishaji Madwatch, Jay Huchioch. I can make, I can agon the Skaka Cooks quicker, the Betsy, a G, me wait, a Gita wait, I can hear you near Blodgem one. I'll mean good the Gijabato, I'll go Betsy Hajibita B. Hat Alexandra Shkapio Blacksmith.
7: My name is Alexandra Shkapio Saganash.
2: Okay, from where?
7: OJ Bogomo.
2: Okay. So you're here for the games. So what are the sports that you will be competing?
7: I think soccer, some softball again, I think. And fast pitch.
2: Okay. Mhm.
7: And javelin.
2: Mhm.
7: I think that's where we're going to play.
2: So did you the sports that you've been, how many sports did you play now since you got here?
7: Maybe, I think basketball, softball, and soccer.
2: Okay.

0: Did you win?
1: Did your team win?
2: Yeah, some of the games.
0: Okay. So, how many medals did your Ojibwegmo won so far?
2: Maybe. I don't know, I forgot.
0: Okay. Okay. So what do you like about the games here?
2: They're fun and funny. And I like watching them.
0: Okay. So you came with your friends or family or with just the coaches and the chaperones?
2: I came with my friends and chaperones and the workers.
0: Mm-hmm. So, what about since you got here? What else do you enjoy while you're down here?
2: I think I like walking around,
0: mm-hmm.
2: looking at the games,
0: yeah.
2: play around,
0: yeah.
2: talk to my friends.
0: Okay. Did you meet other people?
2: Yeah.
0: Okay. So you're making friends.
2: Yeah.
0: Okay. All right. Thank you. Miigwech.
3: Okay. Gabatuk Alexandra Shikapio Sagina Shoujibuk Mohuchio. Egnega Wichio Adamadon Wich Soccer, Softball, Fast Pitch, Basketball, Kimag Javelin. Gamego Yachim Habish Shishko Shadawaskagina Shikahuchich.
0: What did you tell us in Kasu? Dade Uchinga?
4: Lexi, Erlis, Kasun, Shikagina Shikubeg, and Reason.
0: Okay, Chiagi.
4: Baseball.
0: What category?
4: U12.
0: Okay. Asa si medo no? Asa si mandi ka gud chagud?
4: OJ.
0: Okay. Pikan yun no? Si agi ay ha? Tuko na medo inji?
4: Baseball.
0: Maga baseball. Wana within you?
4: Basketball.
0: Okay.
4: Soccer.
0: Chicken, you know? Okay, when did you go check it?
4: Okay.
0: Okay. Mm-hmm. You told me that I am. Jessie be a dine.
4: Yep.
0: To go and more Jamaican, Jessie be a dine. What a dine?
4: Medea.
0: Okay. So, I guess you're going to meet in here.
4: Baseball.
0: Okay. That I have Medwin, I have pitcher, catcher, Danny Davichin, baseball Medwin. Player?
4: Outfielder?
0: No.
4: Outfielder?
0: Anna,
4: middle, second.
0: Second?
4: I mean, second base.
0: Okay. Baseball Medwin.
4: Mm-hmm.
0: Okay. Chiganu no,
4: what does that mean?
0: Did you win? Jeep Sail General?
4: Yeah.
0: Okay, when did you go check it?
4: OJ.
0: Okay. Start the OJ, made it all.
4: Shish.
0: Okay. So you get it soon?
4: Yeah.
0: Stuck out, you know?
4: Yeah.
0: Hey, Yagi, do you get it going? Made it?
4: Softball.
0: Okay, that's what you made it, no softball.
4: Yeah.
0: Okay, when did you go check it?
4: OJ.
0: OJ, yeah. Okay, it's going to get me doing G. I had done any point, I'm doing
4: third base.
0: She, it's going to get done, guys. It's going to score, got looks, got me doing
4: 19-3.
0: Oh, Joe, 19-3,
4: yeah.
0: Okay. She, to meet an
4: old
0: tie, to meet an old tie.
4: Yeah.
0: Okay. She was held, we joke, you know,
4: yeah.
0: Okay, don't they have to do it?
4: OJ, Son P, Chesby.
0: Chom Chedo, you jog it out, guys. Yeah. Do
4: you
0: meet an edgy puppy?
4: Yeah.
0: Okay. To go and admit a game, said Chedot Meg, Minas Medano.
4: Jish,
0: Softball. Okay. So what's it here? When did you check it?
4: Just a bit.
0: Okay. Then did you study then?
4: When
0: did you check it out?
4: No.
0: Oh, yeah.

0: Asa Chigawi?
1: Martina.
0: Okay. Chigawi, tao went high with it.
1: Hi, Mom.
0: We took. We here, then that's not it. Chigawi.
1: Hey, la, wish kina.
0: Chigawi.
1: No tawi nagawi nung show no ka.
0: Okay, what's kind of sa kaso? 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Hey, good day. Hey, Miko, it's Misty. Good luck, said no. 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
1: It becomes a free for all. People were trying to cut through the community to get to the other side of the bridge or to get out of traffic. They were coming through residential roads, speeding, not obeying the traffic sign, and this became a major safety issue for our people.
0: We are sure we take, and go and you want to be the beach you and I'm going to go how is each way you was getting a little bit of a good cabbage been beach how you got can you got to do each beach and how we speak was not said she I go out and I do it to the business that you get to be in your badge been beach she how I got to get this gone yeah we show how goodness and the most Mushka good Janji Gibbon. 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
1: The number one cause of that fire spread and the damage to properties and dwellings is caused by embers that are being thrown from the fire itself. And it can be hundreds of meters that it can throw this one ember, which then starts another fire, and it's a chain reaction. So one of the things that we try to push is it's cleaning up the bush around your property.
0: Okay, I guess you are with it. In go bags are gone. Hogan spokesperson at Abitzi the Amish Tumad near Northwest Territory, the Baich Jasso. Aguiad the Mac Hogan Gibo Hawaii Shnakteashko Jaji Tuganich, Diwach Jaji Nanda Shum to go one, and Nadwaitaka Jaji Wichagnos go Amakshagot Zagoyo.
2: So, what we're trying to do is just introduce the idea of mental fitness and mental health and really encouraging people to talk about it, incorporate it into, you know, their daily work schedule, and just trying to break any type of stigmas that do surround mental health.
0: Okay, I'm going to give away. Why are we up to judge to be touch? How you can you give on with nature against you and go get judgy meal beat? Get judgy just see the kick. Yeah, my guy, you're gonna go to book same as you demo. Judgy, you meet the meeting as a guy you go. A gene chimich is a guy you are you gonna go and touch near guy that would see Ashkum Jishika.
3: Hi, I'm Claude McKenzie, and you're listening to CBC North. Yes, sir.

0: Kama gwaju I tibam, o te hita tsa I te bajumoso, ma muita o hita sa Selena wa pachi, wajia.
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0: 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Ok, zagon, wai wita.
1: 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We weed men, the old town not in had a Jew to be the beer we all stosodo. Nimstush could have you. I got him stated his shah. We should heat a weed you and this see aganop diagnot.
2: As a community, I would have least to put down here. Turbines, wind turbines.
3: We've agreed that we will.
0: In Jean Scumden and Agnes saw a double dot as old much as I got, which judge you from your beach or here into Thawan Nan. Each guide's gonna sojourn G. Much Nian, always Simao Yach, Gemaguchi, Eoj, Jawi Jabit Sim to Yach. Koshana Gochip Jushu Abdomj Giako de Joan G. Jajui Jabit Sim Dodge. Mishti Jigjushim Yobio Zagon.
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4: Ogun Nistem Ewit Zabatik Tumts Javoyo. Nuts to know Sasti with them Dutch. Agun Nistum Stoy, Mamu, a Dut Hodge Royal. Nuts to I, Dechtagen.
2: It's incredible. No, didn't Jedo do Sleejoche, but Nandit Coabit soon. Agun actually book Toik, Jano and Nigat. We are a rich hike in there. Did you add on your habit soon? Great Whale River Wind Park. The Grayson Garden Head Project.
1: So good up to make my mom weed out. Good to him how this shad is go after this shad being a sweet. Ut CBC Montreal get me go after this shad in the state sweet with the CBC North. Then my gay and do it state Morgan so that means you sweet here at gem.cbc.ca / mom weed out. Good to have.
0: Jens, come then, Selena.

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1: What's your John?
2: What's your Betsy? Softball, I see U15, now best is going to my dead on my watch. Mr. Sneed and Women G.
1: As I'm said, though, I heard she had gone up then, made on a call.
2: Most man we spin on, I made it on when I was his, interbank games. We won on, man. Get now, get me down some Sneed's Queen Summer Games. Did I want to get now, I made it on. Most man in Octavan and I, and Oxas and the Sneed's Queen.
1: Mm-hmm. I am done it. Do you want to check on that?

0: Sputman GA, Uga, Spitado, Washington, and Uncle Gam, so EUC, no CS, Sadel, Ted again, GA, Mokribeg, was also be to one, I said, you can optimize it to the Eto Mogno Dogger.
1: I again, I swapped Moja, the same the dogger, and the Ochido, get and Jagitao, and the Ochidoga, which the dogger came again, do you? Edward Madoga, we jog no gay outsado, outsado, we jog no seats, even in Nasa, jig up to one eye. And go panels, madam, and here we are, Wab Mugman, they get the same at the quasi manager, eh? We met them at Neste, good Satke, you guys, we is met the dogger. Even as I up to manage, jig up to man.
0: Stay Tagan, I keep a jig to Mogno door, washes, girls need you to hear you guy here. And an acoga is met the Hagno door, I ain't catches you say, milk match.
2: I want to go about the John S. Matush, Miss Disney, Chuchio, Uck, Gordon Loon, Giahago, Beg, Gabin, Behadne, Haikam, Haiko, Hamadwech, Royal, Miss Nation, the Jewish B. Hachamadoso, Ginekia, got Bambi, had in Tessibish, on the East B. had at the Madwech, Hago game, had the Betsy.
0: I am Ute Chesibi, a good test. I get you. I am Uga Megojab and Boyce Medo Hagino do wash it. I'm sure then the Naku town said to the door. John again, the town Nashka. A good test. I get you done at Abbott scene.
3: I can you dab it in the bus. I had the bar we had to the Chesibi machines. They didn't do to Sabini was on Pete. I could get a bed. Baba he got the Chesibi. I could Chesibi. I had. Before 8, could get tested by Hagnot, either cock and there we is a medal on time. We scared go to a later than the team that in the man and all the medal dog. Could get there, no more guy with a later dog, I got that guy with that dog, he snacks the dog, I got that dog. So, I can eat with that go. So, that's the way. No updating any. Would you kick it to us?
0: Mm-hmm. To me,

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0: Ie, yn diwg i hei, ie. 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
3: I did night support workers.
0: Yeah.
3: The now she went, say, speak, I give up. Not only ga wash, we go wash, jai, I thought the modrets are gay. 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And no, I'm gonna chai support people, support, chadad, juanji, chowi, chua, chadad, chit, pokucha, speech again, jagwan, chaji. Which you are, yes, which you just do want to get. I had a guy, I can't get on a gummy or the corner or a gummy or beat one. So, near not to go, yes, and don't be just. And I'm going to double see it all, which you just want to. Me, I think I need double see it because I. Mushka. the guy who showed you.

0: 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I Scottish and Dwighted supported in communities. I'm going to meet Gamagani conferences, gatherings, so I'm going to support to Anji. I'm going to even speech and events like Oga, or should I met Ohagno, Jautam Nagno, China Notch. I'm going to meet a Doimagoy Ashman. So, and Notch, Oga, I, oh,I told you, I should. We have a good school in Tana, not the Kia High, at the, we call that, Baikot Hall, and the Tatamina Arena. I got a Dita Jinji, I should. Look at that Dita Jinji, I should. I got a Dita Shokoyach. And I. Did I think of a Mubiach and Gay, that would see us because I was just trying to get support of him, which got the end, I, from the health board, yeah. And I.Niyan ng mga wii, tama employees at tanan of health board, mag-support at tanan na to'y mag-not. Huwag. Kasi siya, retire o yas, and we used to work for the health board. But now, ito siya ng mga wii, na to'y mag-not huwag. Niyan na yun. At ayas. And every community, tao dyan siya support. Support wa siya itach. So,We have to show a mutual G from other communities. We say that again. We need to do it.
1: Okay. Hey, I had stayed out now. I had to do this case while we check no door when G's get a muskay day. Nenako is pretty good when to go your Miosho and her. Eight other girl when G's sashits go to the girl. A 1-8 man get then G's go to the man. She's go to the two Miosho and her.
0: Kia dah itu ni kami asyik. 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And And then my guy's feet are gone. I touch Bush at Chayuch. The end game, he touch. I got to just say to end game, we are shit. We're joy to you, and you say you're about to eat. Do we be rich? Then the chat the edge, I get to say to my turn, the chat the edge. You eat on your average study. Let them stay up at study, you eat on your. They go wash it, they do him hanging out to wash, you know. The Satan Archer, and I should go.We image a wash, but the end game away experience and you image a you image it, which one gets wrong to the streamers or a budget he image got back again. I know it's that to be like that again. So, what should you told the man again? But I'll go to this, but she let's stay and get support.
1: To me, then I have open door. I have washed this guy. I have what get bedroom chair the door. I have was in the Naku. Yes, but that's it.
0: As a keyboard, you eat the man. There, I can all be just scan. She would what I dare share your skinny scan. I'm going to say, I share your I if she should be scanty teenagers.
1: I'm going to go to the house.
2: Agmegin, gabatuk

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2: Get ready, Canada. It's time for another edition of That's Puzzling. Host Pia Chattopadhyay competes against one familiar voice and one clever listener in a battle of brain games devised by puzzle master Peter Brown. That's Puzzling, after the news.
3: This is CBC News. Good afternoon, it's 1 o'clock. I'm Simon Nakaneshny with your CBC News from Montreal. Opening ceremonies for the Gordie Howe Bridge are underway right now on the Canadian side of the Detroit River. Ontario Premier Doug Ford chose to downplay the recent trade tensions with the U.S. in his opening remarks.
4: With our friends on the other side of this bridge in Michigan, and I want to emphasize, I know Canadians love Americans, and I know Americans love Canadians, and that bond will last for another over 200 years.
3: It was originally meant to be a joint ceremony between Canada and the U.S., but it became a solo celebration after U.S. President Donald Trump announced new tariffs against Canada. The span connecting Windsor to Detroit was supposed to open last month, but then Trump demanded some of the bridge's revenue go to American coffers. Traffic is set to start rolling across on Monday. And Trump has reacted to the ceremony on social media just minutes ago, writing, quote, Canada disinvited the United States of America to the opening of the Gordie Howe Bridge, which is fine considering they are paying substantial tariffs to the United States. Trump also said they changed the terms of the existing bridge deal so the U.S. gets 50% of the profit. Canada paid the entire $6.4 billion cost to get the bridge built. In the greater Montreal area, the Honoré-Mercier Bridge will be partially closed for construction and repairs over the weekend. Starting at 3 a.m. Saturday, the span will only have one lane going in each direction. David Lahache, the transport coordinator for the Ganawage Mohawk Nation, is asking motorists to avoid the area if possible and expect delays.
5: Even though traffic may look light and may Waze is telling you 10 minutes, once you get onto the 138 and onto the bridge, if there's an incident on the bridge on either side, there will be a delay. We had an accident yesterday. There was over an hour delay. We had an accident the day before. It was almost 2 hours. If you can use Highway 30 in the

0: Champlain Bridge, then that would be perfect.
1: The restrictions will be lifted at 5 o'clock a.m. on Monday. Researchers have confirmed that a tornado hit Harrington, Quebec in the Laurentians on Tuesday. The Northern Tornadoes Project has given it a preliminary rating of EF1. It reached an estimated maximum wind speed of 175 kilometers per hour. The group says damage to structures was limited. Some residents reported their roofs being torn off at places. Many trees were also ripped out of the ground. About 24 electrical poles also had to be repaired. The researchers say more details will be provided once the investigation is completed. Well, a number of Canadian communities are suffering because of thick wildfire smoke. Now, new Health Canada research reveals that smoke is contributing to more emergency room visits, but not for what you might think. Anand Ram explains.
2: On the streets of Edmonton, the air this week was unmistakable.
3: The smoke is just, it just fills your lungs. It's just not comfortable.
2: But it's also going to people's heads. Newly published research by Health Canada says smoke from burning wildfires is sending more people to the ER for migraines, a 6% increase. Dr. William Kingston is a neurologist at Sunnybrook Hospital in Toronto and looked at the research.
4: 14% of Canadians have migraines, so 6% is a hefty number when you're dealing with a really common condition.
2: The study looked at nearly a million emergency department visits in Alberta and Ontario for more than a decade. And while not everyone will suddenly develop migraines, those predisposed to them might need additional help.
4: It might push us to seeing someone who might not have required migraine preventive therapy. Maybe now they do.
2: A warning as the wildfire season rages on, with Ontario setting a record at more than 700,000 hectares burned. Anand Ram, CBC News, Toronto.
1: And finally, basketball legend LeBron James is heading to the Philadelphia 76ers. James made the announcement on social media. He says he strongly considered a retirement after his 23rd NBA season ended, but he now thinks he can make Philadelphia a championship team. And that was the CBC News.

0: Now here's your look at the weather forecast from Environment Canada in Montreal. Mix of sun and cloud this afternoon, the high 27, humid X 32, and a UV index of 7 or high. Tonight, clear, the low 19. For Quebec City, a 30% chance of showers late in the afternoon, the high 26, humid X 31, UV index 7 or high, partly cloudy tonight, the low 15. In Sherbrooke, today sunny, the high 26, UV index 7 or high, tonight clear, the low 12. And for Gaspé, increasing cloudiness late this afternoon, the high 27.
1: 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Now, it is time to play That's Puzzling.

0: What kind of sax is that?
1: Is it alto?
0: Is it an alto sax? It is an alto sax. So, the final score. Pia has 2, Jennifer and Courtney have 3, and your winner, Mateo Roach with 5. Let's hear it for Pia and Jennifer and Matea and our listener, Courtney.

0: Good afternoon. It's 1:30. I'm Simon Nakaneshny with your CBC News headlines for Quebec. Witness testimony continues today in Elizabethtown, New York, in the second-degree murder trial of Montrealer Luciano Fratellin. He's accused of killing his 9-year-old daughter in 2025. Fratellin has pleaded not guilty. Ganawage is curbing access through the territory ahead of the Mercier Bridge closures this weekend. Construction means the bridge will be down to one lane in each direction starting early tomorrow morning until early Monday morning. The Ganawage community says the last time there was a similar closure, traffic in town became chaotic as motorists tried to cut through the community to save time. And the province is wrapping up an animal vaccination campaign this week against rabies in the eastern townships and the Montérégie. Quebec's Environment Ministry says it targeted hundreds of adult raccoons beginning in June. The ministry has confirmed 114 cases of rabies in animals since January last year. There was only 93. Now taking a look at the weather forecast from Environment Canada in Montreal. Mainly sunny today, the high 27, humidex 32, UV index 7 or high. Tonight, clear, the low 19. For Quebec City, also sunshine in store this afternoon, the high 26, the humidex 31, UV index 7 or high. A few clouds tonight, the low 15. And in Sherbrooke today, mainly sunny, the high 26, UV index 7 or high. Tonight, clear, the low 12.
1: Hello and welcome to Laugh Out Loud in the Summer. I'm your host, Ali Hassan. And today we present a show all about the trials and tribulations of home ownership. Now, this might be a touchy subject if you're not sure if you'll ever own a home in this country. But if there's anyone who can relate to you, it is stand-up comedians. First up, we're going to play a set from Paul Meyerhog. Now, don't let Paul's boyish good looks fool you. He has been around the comedy scene for over two decades. He moved to France a few years back, and I'm going to let him tell you all about that. But I recently came across this short review that he got in the Hindu Times. Paul carries the comedy off with a natural flair in a manner so effortless one might think it was ingrained in his DNA. I like it, and I agree. You may have heard him on The Debaters on CBC. He's also a regular fixture on the hugely popular Snowden comedy tour from the Homeowners Gala at the Winnipeg Comedy Festival. Here is Paul Meyerhog.
2: Hello, Winnipeg. How are we? You're right. You good?

0: vergüenza se fuese aquí. 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Nuevamente. Herminio! Herminio!
1: That was Nikki Payne from the Winnipeg Comedy Festival a few years ago. If you want more of Nikki, check her out on Instagram at Nikki Payne Comedy. And that is it for our show. My thanks to the Winnipeg Comedy Festival and sound engineers Brian Harder and Hannah Barker. And thanks to the founder of this show, Tracy Rideout. And a special thanks to my producer, Lee Pitts. And the biggest thanks, of course, to you for listening to Laugh Out Loud in the summer on CBC Radio, the CBC Listen app, and our podcast. I'm Ali Hassan. I'll see you back here real soon.
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5: To commemorate the 100th birthday of legendary jazz pianist Oscar Peterson, more than 20 acclaimed musicians came together on stage at Massey Hall in Toronto for an electrifying one-night-only concert. Oscar Peterson, a Canadian celebration on CBC Music Live. 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
6: This is CBC News. Good afternoon. It's 2 o'clock. I'm Simon McInnesney with your CBC News from Montreal. Canada has marked the opening of its newest border crossing. The Gordie Howe Bridge connects Windsor, Ontario to Detroit, Michigan. The link was supposed to be a symbol of cooperation between the two neighbors, but as Nisha Patel reports, it was a solo celebration today.
7: Oh, Canada.
8: Canadian officials celebrated the Gordie Howe International Bridge on their own, uninviting the Americans after U.S. President Donald Trump ramped up his trade war with steep tariffs. Still, Federal Infrastructure Minister Gregor Robertson says the new link between Windsor and Detroit will boost the economy.
9: Trucks and passenger vehicles can move seamlessly. And that faster, predictable border crossing will save carriers roughly 850,000 hours per year.
8: The bridge, which cost $6.4 billion and was fully funded by Canada, was named after Canadian hockey star Gordie Howe, who played 25 seasons with the Detroit Red Wings. His son, Murray Howe, calling the tribute an honor.
10: For us, Canadians have always been family and always will be.
8: The bridge will officially open to traffic on Monday. Nisha Patel, CBC News, Windsor.
6: In the greater Montreal area, the Honoré-Mercier Bridge will be partially closed for construction and repairs over the weekend. Starting at 3 a.m. Saturday, the span will only have one lane going in each direction. David LaHache is the transport coordinator for the Ganawagi Mohawk Nation. He's asking motorists to avoid the area if possible and to expect delays.
11: Even though traffic may look light and Waze is telling you 10 minutes, once you get onto the 138 and onto the bridge, if there's an incident on the bridge on either side, there will be a delay. We had an accident yesterday. There was over an hour delay. We had an accident the day before. It was almost 2 hours. If you can use Highway 30 and the Champlain Bridge, then that would be perfect.
6: The restrictions will be lifted at 5 o'clock a.m. on Monday. Montrealers who've been waiting to tap at the turnstile with their smartphones instead of a physical Opus card will have to keep waiting, except for some Android phone users. The ARTM has started rolling out its virtual transit fare system slowly. Lita Polson explains.
12: This is how they say it'll work. Starting with some Android users, with the Chrono app, once it's been updated, in the menu option, you'll see virtual fares. Then you can buy your fares with your phone and tap your phone at the turnstile, the way you

0: doing London, Singapore, LA, Laval. We've been able to refill our Opus cards on the Kono app for 2 years now. When will everyone, namely people with iPhones, be able to tap at the turnstiles? Not really sure. The ARTM says soon, but they've said by the end of 2026 before. What about paying with a credit card or Apple Pay? They're still testing that one out. No timeline.
1: CBC's Lita Polson. And U.S. House Democrats have launched a formal investigation into online ticket resale giant StubHub. It comes after a CBC News investigation revealed the company's CEO is involved in a large-scale scalping operation on the platform. Dave Seglins has the details.
2: California Congressman Robert Garcia wrote to the CEO of StubHub looking for answers. He's asking StubHub's Eric Baker to explain a relationship between StubHub and a private hedge fund that Baker owns, which sells millions of dollars worth of tickets back on StubHub. Garcia, in his letter, calls it a conflict of interest, accusing Baker of profiting from the very scalpers, quote, that are locking fans out of affordable ticket sales. Now, CBC's investigation earlier this month found that in corporate filings, Baker disclosed he's not only involved in mass scalping on the platform, but he's forged agreements to bankroll other mass scalpers. StubHub has long maintained and marketed itself as being simply a marketplace enabling fans to buy and resell unused tickets. But CBC's investigation found that 70 to 80% of ticket listings on StubHub are from professional mass scalpers. Dave Seglin, CBC News, Toronto.
1: And that was the CBC News. Now taking a look at the weather forecast. In Montreal, mainly sunny today, the high 27, the humidex 32. UV index 7 or high. Tonight, clear, the low 19. For Quebec City, also sunshine in store this afternoon, the high 26, humidex 31. UV index 7 or high, a few clouds tonight, the low 15. In Sherbrooke today, mainly sunny, high 26, UV index 7 or high. Tonight, clear, the low 12. And for Gaspé, increasing cloudiness late this afternoon, the high 27, clearing before morning, low 12 degrees.
3: 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I'm Odario Williams. We're at Massey Hall in Toronto for Oscar Peterson at 100, a Canadian celebration. It's a tribute to the jazz piano legend on what would have been his 100th birthday. Here's Oscar's daughter, Celine Peterson.
4: So shall we get started? Good. All right, I'm first very happy to introduce on drums our musical director for this evening. Please welcome Jim Doxis.
3: Jim Doxis is one of the many current Canadian jazz artists you'll hear in this show. He begins by leading the Oscar Peterson Centennial Quartet in Backyard Blues.

0: You just heard Oscar Peterson's Hogtown Blues at Massey Hall in Toronto. I'm Odario Williams. You're listening to CBC Music Live on CBC Radio 1. Please stay right here for more highlights from Oscar Peterson at 100 coming up.
1: Good afternoon. It's 2:30. I'm Siddhartha Banerjee with your CBC News headlines for Quebec. Witness testimony continues today in Elizabethtown, New York, at the second-degree murder trial of Montrealer Luciano Fredolin. He is accused of killing his 9-year-old daughter in 2025. Fredolin has pleaded not guilty. Ganawagi is curbing access through the territory ahead of a Mercier Bridge closure this weekend. Construction means the bridge will be down to one lane in each direction starting early tomorrow morning and running until Monday at 5 a.m. The Mohawk community says last time there was a similar closure, traffic in town turned chaotic as motorists cut through town to save time. And finally, the province is wrapping up an animal vaccination campaign this week against rabies in the eastern townships and Montérégie regions. Quebec's Environment Ministry says it targeted hundreds of adult raccoons beginning in June. The ministry has confirmed 114 cases of rabies in animals since January. Last year saw just 93. Another immunization campaign for young raccoons is scheduled for next month. Now, taking a look at the weather forecast from Environment Canada. In Montreal, it'll be mainly sunny this afternoon. The high will be 27, with the humidex making it feel like 32. The UV index is at 7 or high. For tonight, it'll be clear, with a low of 19. In Quebec City, there's also sunny weather in store for the afternoon. The high will be 26 and the humidex 31. For tonight, there'll be a few clouds and the low will be 15.
0: Welcome back to CBC Music Live. I'm Odario Williams. We're at Massey Hall in Toronto for Oscar Peterson at 100, a Canadian celebration. It's a tribute to jazz piano legend Oscar Peterson on what would have been his 100th birthday. Well, honoring Oscar in this concert is a diverse cast of current Canadian jazz artists, led by drummer and music director Jim Doxis. Up next is pianist Amanda Tosoff with Jody Prosnick on bass and Reg Schwager on guitar.
2: What an honor it is to be here tonight. I think like every pianist here tonight, Oscar was one of my earliest inspirations and really is, I think, the reason why I play jazz piano. So it's really, really special to be here. And when Jim was asking me what I wanted to play, I thought back to some of those early recordings and I thought of Tenderly from 1952, a Carnegie Hall live recording. And I remember being mesmerized by this locked hand passage, which if you don't know what locked hand is, it's when the pianist puts a chord to like every melody note, which is quite involved. And I remember loving this just, and the audience was just screaming when he was doing this. And it was amazing to listen to. And I had no idea what he was doing. So I thought, why not try to learn it now after a few more years of experience? And we've incorporated that into the arrangement, obviously drawing upon Oscarisms and a little bit of us in the arrangement as well. So you're gonna hear from Reg and Jody, and then Oscar's fabulous solo. I hope you enjoy.

0: album Shrem for Life. That was Ray Schremmerd with Not So Bad. I'm Gemini, and you're listening to Marvin's Room on CBC Radio and Sirius XM. I'll be right back with more great music after your local news and weather.
1: Good afternoon. It's 3:30. I'm Allison Van Rassel with your CBC News headlines for Quebec. The province is wrapping up an animal vaccination campaign this week against rabies in the Eastern Townships and Montérégie. Quebec's Environment Ministry says it targeted hundreds of adult raccoons beginning in June. The ministry has confirmed 114 cases of rabies in animals since January. Last year saw 93. Another immunization campaign for young raccoons is scheduled next month. And experts are confirming that nasty storm that hit Harrington on Tuesday was officially a tornado. Researchers from the Northern Tornadoes Project say the preliminary rating for the twister is EF1. That means an estimated maximum wind speed of 175 kilometers per hour. There was damage to buildings and infrastructure, but no injuries were reported. And now taking a look at the latest weather forecast from Environment Canada. In Montreal today, it's mainly sunny and a high of 27. Tonight, clear and a low of 19. For Quebec City, sunshine this afternoon, a high of 26. With a humidex, it'll feel like 31. Tonight, a few clouds and a low of 15. For Sherbrooke, it's mainly sunny, a high of 26. Tonight, clear skies and a low of 12. And Gaspé, increasing cloudiness this afternoon.
0: Welcome back. I'm Gemini, and you're in Marvin's Room. Emerging from Newark, New Jersey, and blending musical theater, jazz, and R&B, singer and songwriter Nia Ashley is here to pull on heartstrings. She's been growing a healthy fan base through her mesmerizing covers on social media. But without permission, even the most brilliant covers sometimes stay strictly on socials. Thankfully, Nia got the okay to officially cover and release this legendary track by British-American rock band Fleetwood Mac, written and sung by the incomparable Stevie Nicks for their 1977 Rumours LP. With her gorgeous and soulful cover of Dreams, this is Nia Ashley.

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1: Now we speak out on how CBC means to better go in Chicago. Game again, Chicago, good in to Teno, and you to Bajam Deutsch Buiko, EUSG, get Eno Street, Nanakoi Dajum Nanoch, Negamon, game again, you could dick Chigoya, which seat him here, and to Tomogmag and Cheese, and there are you Muya Beach, Nandut Seat Morgans, and they get a new Dakap Ching, Kajibu Baya Yog.
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Eka, you get the bottom, you should the bottom, so not you should, and Ziditak, you, Nana, which the conduct, Monty Shabet. 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

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And we have a great nanodo then how that's a cultural and tourism site kiba the best issue that lodge it still. Big stage for me that should be at him and now how tax should give up. Now do still magisha will give out here, heck, English with magia give by a match or here, a discard give out there some snow singer. We train a give out here, we shall not give out the method, magisha took song a lot. You go here with the Oshkagnus local annual general. Assembly gave budget agreed to August Bissum and Nishnonia discussed Behim Desha Nishno Nishos discussed. Euge Abadjuda was Gagnish Annual Memorial Service. See, I thought, yeah, who you am, Imhojish Raiden, I August Bissumakadosh discussed.

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Give up with an eye and get your netting nominal, my dad did this meal good and the door should say again, Willie T. Hester, do the show him, Hano, you know, big stone, you know, big stone, yay. Now go always that big, and you shot his nadia, and you'll start soon. But then we owe Jabbing Morgan up in Odgiba, and you're big on that no, as the pig and Giba, Shabam Tano, the Gugget, she do not give up and did. Ashka did stupid ideas and be him, or they've nested be some and his no nishos is cursed. I was it, Magmu Matsion Yoga, Kanaga Salad, Yoga, or Jabbing Ban administration. 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And my mom got here. Kadosh Shabbos night. She sent it. So here, hence the little big discussion. Do here, who got here? Me gon' even be some here, and they should be there. Get some snows. Now not give up. To then give up here. Advance polls. How here? And you don't have discussion. Do here? Who got me gon' even be some Jesus? That should be at here, and they should be him. They say here, and now that should. So I should be here. And just said, "Just some hosier can have advanced polls." Eog and her annual gallery in Juedo, Eshkab and Weed Sen, Mia Behemothish and Stum the Big Discussed Omegon, even be some Megadish and Weed. Then how way was one P old post, second then how ducked and eat nanod and New Magazine 8 Nanokogi, but the paddle making workshop in a weed to show Shagnod and Jisho Glot, they not give up him, they shy here. And some no discussed to have me gone even be some. And 8 Nanod, Megajan, there here, Megajan, hey. And still in there was Swanepee. Hey, okay, there was Swanepee Billard tournaments. Get the gun give and that was some no big discussed to have me gone even be some beam. They shall niche discussed to August be some give the community health and fitness center. Then I'll say, Charles Calabita can I get stun you? No big yenano, Nishos, Nishos, go away, stead, Nishos, yenano, nia, and the states not the only stars soon. Eoga was one P old post fishing derbies at the Kiba, Oga, August Bissum, and Nishos discussed be him a big still discussed to her Nishno Nishno Gados. Eoga was one P women's fishing derbies at the Gotchano to her August Bissum and Nishab discussed be him a Gados sub discussed. We once to get about there, who happened to their women G, old factory, Eskibad, Beats in. Be him and his discuss to August be some magic and we need banyans to it on them women G old factory. And I have them a Sisney we Egnapsen hos Nanod Giba och Jamakan, Jos, hej. Magnit har det, Jamakan och det Dutch Kago, det är ju en ditch kigen till Giba Zisha, hos Sanglodod, Egno här, Monday, Sweden, hur gets det Sweden, en isno nishos diskus, det gets det Zisha, Biko 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it to August. We some days I can discuss it. The track and field each day. Oh, we once again that what makes to traditional gathering. I can just show we need to about then how be him a niche discuss it to you August. Bisum, Eogan Hekri Helpboard, the Shabbin with Adonio, 7th Annual, 7th Regional Suicide Prevention Conference, the Shabbin with Oyo, August Bisum, a big sub discussed BM, the Shan the sub discussed thing, the Shabbin with. 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
1: Agada, what you? I'm sure it will be used. You're talking to Robert O'Clair, Walmart, there's no chain. I'll go in the exits to my EO in Miami.
0: Because it's Madrid about Indigenous history today in world history. And this was an update note about who big yellow shop, big stem, low big stir. I said that's just so Negnoga, the Agam Slawit, Gajisha Nooks, Tegno First Nations leader, Gadat, about Dan George, and Gesh Madsit, the North Vancouver, BC, and Gesh Naksadi about George, and Gesh Naksadi, and Ginigan Pstaknu, the Jimaka note, then a Salish band, and Omskaga is Naksanegat, Kashte, we should get Noksa, then gets the Nessad, you back a dosom gnome. 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

0: Saturday, cultural tourism, it's another shoot, SBC buried off of some chapter on Jim Dede. The shoot she beaten by none.
1: Dibs got sweet Iogan had done just some weeding.
0: July 20th, it's to be done then. Now those out of them will. If you stay at the old man, not see bit of medicis as would spam up to her idea. And then not miss on that, Commodore 22, the tangled gravel pit out of the bus.
1: Mm-hmm. When did it stand mazed on you, Shannon Gibbon in the mess?
0: It's not a school yet. Me, Mary Small, I can't beg and dance, Dana. Kang did na build it, can no and na build it, but toddle. I think it would get the message, shadow.
1: When did you do Shun get the Shabaja, San Maso di Bamago, Shad the Messer, Mugawen?
0: Mugawen at the Shaker, which we chewed, volunteer road, every wop deck, and it would ignore it. I bet you should do Shun or should I? But you feel held the Messer, cannot matter much, Shagamit.
1: Is she like a gistle dot giba when him you got in the mess and made you should the sod giba gamma gop soda? We are gonna eat my son in the mess, maga, again in my egg.
0: We're gonna name a community who heads along the door, Maguana, a wee bit of shaker, which meets short. I would say, and the golden house chido and did a bit of mandildo and did a bit of shamanat.
1: And, Uhegi by here, Uga, a stood meg, you, Tiganamin John had would meg by new, much kind of activities, and, should the gadget start much and getting, let's get the morgue, no giban in the mess, Tiganamin John had would meg, megajan, hey, Tiog.
0: My hegemuk do metal not miss it, then not the main and a scot. A way we breed vegan hair, head not miss it, not bill it. Why who she's with net? What there was not idea, not the way river? I have the show, I have the mail, gent show amongst the six. I couldn't see the man, I didn't. I have the show that I had. I have a new mess, whitefish.
1: Don't know to be the Shulagi Baho, did you shop with Ego her project?
0: Miss Kamun.
1: And where we are here, Jonas should stay tax to the hangar GGGSA. Do they not give out here who go the mess of Shagno, the Rupert River fishery?
0: Meeting a bit, yeah, dog, now, which puts me so dusk on then, huh?
1: Then he's said a dog that she must shun out and did a bit, yeah, took shun dad.
0: Mr. Gondishigan must shun out and did. And Majishigat, yeah, Magai had no fry on an or old nagger when we that girl even no sort, Namian and. Can you just get gagged past the basswood store, the grid store, and the mesh dagger, the sheep store? Even a squinty to the Nanosai, that is the gun gets its cheer.
1: So, what should I do with CC no hair?
0: Nishtam got up 2019, the date in a switch. Borgic Nam most missed up. For one boat, it was from the discovered most. And so, let me check this.
1: Do you want to make means you would swing your head much what you want to give by you eat on and get the banana?
0: I
1: got
0: a bit sick of it, it's young, it's bitch. Oh, we train, do it, I am. Meetings want to do, meetings want to exclude Mugget.
1: egoistic on your joy,

0: Gwejim dan a shilaf mad gynzid gwan yw bod smyn eu deim ega dje beth agwyn?
1: Mod eich ydi fydim sgwyat o ddech nam ddaw ddech. 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Monday to Friday dan an mynd an an weekend.
0: Ysio gwym a big stage rybi him newa?
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0: 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Sheila Hester, a bit ago, there was Skagnishki about you to hit the dead. And I can hear Madati Spidin, you showed that Shabiadi get Massi Migege by the Samsonosig, the fishery program. Meanwhile, the Gmudish a bit megiba, Hegno, Inu, Nagamusu, the Manu Tena, Magno, I hear Sayuit, teaching a sweet segiba, Egnu, Nagamon, Ego, Nimu, Sum, is a deal.

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0: 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We have seeked them to ban you. Then is be wait. I can have me go to a snack to get counsel English with my daddy by your I say and did emergency my essential service. I have a lot of Wi-Fi. Give them me go to my ten is a we take them. I can me go to me is can my ten can have fiber optic network. Yeah, is a we take them. Eu geu het badge mon agnozita hutit ke shani gan pstakodu inuit canada giba ignisen gasodot itk engo bega shayimat giba ke shamod giba yo indigenous identity fraud and gash naksid giba when had the 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He did Nanam Jidibam Jedodiba when Jid Machkande EU is Kanesadodi, a dead odd, but me EU Jadodiba. So Gesha we took it by we Obed Gesha we took it. Did you snack get your skadden here? Did you shabby seek they not give on her Oga form of her colonization give by Egnop they not? Hungesh knocked down, Snaxadodia, we much in the wooden codu, Oga Ismoit. Political place, shall we?
1: We have to respond to this growing tool of colonization by being vigilant to protect our definitions of who belongs in our collective.
0: 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First Nations, Ontario. Would it mag when it can look to call you by new town or they give a new get what you got that good on you? I should go there, give a we need, Gisha, we shall my needs and the deduction dot then on your power. I go a big angel, Wabugan nation, I see, give a big with then how I hear. Namagosisagun First Nation. He's in a date send give a new town, they can big nay, town give a gawited give a some sega, just on that give a has e town give a which can add this good dead, Nagaskudo gagnoplino do there, or to match a be some gagnomagno, hang a dead gana so much state agano here, Asia here, Uga. Muga egnotino tae skudeo kiba nasum stiga ispiwe kon de no diga he did you tiny get done did you say said all did when did get me god new ispiwe god am sega mamu did you shut down no disha with them
2: My heart is just overflowed with joy to see people come together as community. You know, it's a really tough time for all of us, and you know, being from Namegasisaigan, I've just been, you know, being with family and community as much as I can.
0: Egin by dead, gana spare, ugan dehig not man, gana swim stig and the meeting, as a

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0: Ve Vajek Aguni Loi Chichu Agu CBC North Kent to me.
1: Christina alluded, hey, Michael Elizabeth Sam, who let you speak about you. Mamu, Godosham, that no 600 guests giba, they send it giba, and that just been to show up and lush dead, which can have made on out and use summer games. Egmagishnax a lot, yeah, good shoot out and zit man dood. So did Egendita Benoda dot, did Christina alluded, hey, Michael Elizabeth Sheem, Egmagish Mamu, is next a lot, yeah, Yanonum, that no, I away agin giba, and Gishagad ignopting them. Big or meets on anod. Ekamaga Christina and Mag Elizabeth Hagen, Jeep Judnum News, Kamasanid, your professional cooking, who they did at Algonquin College. Eko Magnuita, Bissi Magnan, Betsy Longchab, Dish and Hebrew get you to Yem Hadu, Megaja, and you get you cheer dot you by get your will you get you see summer games that we need.
2: Then I double check with and how I Uga Mbuicha, I met one of summer games with Chessy B.
3: We're feeding, like we're making 800 plates a day. We started Thursday.
4: Preparing
3: Thursday. And we're on our eighth day. We've got two more days.
2: Okay. Sabsana, am I going to have
3: Giba adam shtabitsina na, which we love. Adam yoyta na idabitsina na, adam matsigan.
2: Jaggy.
5: Ah, yeah. I'll go show our passion for Jayan. Yeah. I go actually date message him stab it, because this is what we love to do.
2: Then it's Jagak Bamu, I have a Jagya. I yes, Kustayag, Mijam.
3: We're a team of 10 Dutchman, man.
2: So, it's gonna dig smoke, man.
5: We tried to make a menu. I which this was it? But a couple of kids, yeah, we got spaghetti. At least three kids said, I don't like spaghetti. Yeah. We didn't hear complaints. Which is good.
2: Mm-hmm. So I'm sure I'm going to have a show on him. I am 800 plates of steak. Scooby, I'm going to have a deck set.
3: Give us Scooby, I'm going to have 800 plates and extra minos this if there's leftovers. And I'm this one, I'm going to have so we're waste one and we're going to have
2: So, if you have a meat, you can check it. You can meat.
5: I just love food. Yeah, I guess Washkit just became my passion. I was in school, yes. My assistant, Elizabeth, and the other. Yeah, there are people get up at the recruit do hand got to time with this through school and our friends go get we are doing the certificates.
2: Okay,

0: Hi, yeah, gay double check. I'm sad to do damage max ass me now, you gay double check.
1: Shush, yeah, shush, gay double check. Like I worked in the camp. We had to feed like 1,200 people. Yeah, and I did a few New Year's community feast, New Year's feast, which was like 300 to 400. Yeah, I don't know what's
0: here then. But I'm so happy to dinner. Then it's we just started to
1: Giba, we brought to David Siasha, Ginofma's got time, what we have to prepare, and it's all about time management. Yeah.
2: But, Shishka, we bit Thursday, you get to David Siasha. I'm staying here for Parwan and Saban. Did you eat Chigwe at tonight? Again, did you eat Chigwe at? Did you freeze Chigwe at? Should you take note of me, Jim? Mok quite on the match, man, that day, and I eat the match.
0: George, we still know it's Magabed and Dot for Saxnell here. Sure, Saxnell, you meet your natuck and Tebido.
2: Nista Mike, I meet Sonanot, I got Stanot. The Bachi meets Sonanot. What's that? I get
3: another.
2: Opening
3: ceremonies or awards? I don't know.
2: But anyway, happening here. The Bachi meets Sonanot. Mokabaj line abuja, go stay, take our place, got do we reach? Me the next day. Я буду говорить на тест, take out plates. А вот только иметь сонный нот. But not often we're going to engage in the hall. Mm-hmm. But they said it was too many people.
1: Man.
2: And then half Kayed Arena, she's still a Rona Nos, me not banquet hall. And I mean yesterday, Kayed Massage, she said to you, Dotagno Arena, it's too crowded here. Mm-hmm. So I'll give my speech the next 2 days.
1: Okay,
2: Nida Arena. Nida Arena, Masada Yagnoja, supper.
1: Okay, so we deb skado to ta. Some chedo.
2: Yes.
0: So we mo gay here, we mo gay was usnido ganje ga medo do gen ka we chog do coaches. Agan je bet mi chodo ge.
1: Nah, I got to see we have this scare, but some parents cannot match. I know some of them.
2: Parents the mobile hospital.
1: Yeah.
2: It's here and she downstairs here.
1: Oh.
0: Then this mega ute edu dagno konyo yo summer game show te taya gets be.
1: Nishto my shtum go off the man I chato digna so so ji motzait man. Kege motmago yes kedrin. Deske det man agya kaje geje dayan geje dot man. And I took a little time off from my work. Like I work, and this is my like my side job.
0: Oh, my God,
1: yeah, like, yeah. That passion then about cooking and baking. What's he on?
0: Jagger Christine.
3: What was?
0: To me, then I would say, the best made honest market. She asked, "Sina, did you never know I've been?"
2: Ma, my next season jeets then and we ashta. We should catch the then and jagat. Kya gami ashta magani. I was kind of looking forward to it and try to experience this. And mukay date man sa school after man the mistakes that I kaga. Basically, sanctions are gone, but next time, yeah, no doubt, it's like the Mets are gone, they didn't like the Mets.
0: Hey, you, I had it's good marshal now. I had, yeah, it's said it all, and it's not I'm sad to go and do it mega.
2: Hey.
0: I didn't ask him to know, yeah, to book saying no, Jimmy will be a go eat a bit check, Jimmy will be seen up. You got some steak.
1: Thank you.
2: Thank you, okay.
4: Emma Christina Luded, Emma Elizabeth Shim, Gabetox, a lot of Chesapeake, the dead dumb. Eoga Yabaja Roy Nicapo, Hagney Yabit City, about that Chesapeake Sports Recreation, has some jet all the monkey by David Seal. A canastabaka bams tea, Sabbath seat me day, a session with David Son, Gibagan, Eoganu, Ishwich Herd, Gibanu, Yabit Seek Dagnit, Gibanu, M. Shanit, Gibad Goyo, Io, Medwent, Gibab, Bitagnit. Ude Magi, don't get Nashwedzi, Sizetum Gadish. We are getting a Nagastado, you. We get summer games, Sega McBetsy, Kashim Hadu, Roy.
0: What's your Roy?
5: What's your?
0: What now? I had it down or Chessy I got to take Jay and made one or Jay. I'm sure you eat down gay.

0: Rebecca, what's up, CB? Every now just that I have. That is it, man. I what gadgets down out at McDonald's?
1: My son suggesting I'm going to jump to the Mandau, Mandau wash it again, Mandau sneak search. And suggest on I am going to this Chamadaj, no, up a quiet son.
2: Team Quebec was reached. I just can do my do. Nationals, Canadian Championships, my do for U17. I just in Calgary in August, my do. Which I my do. So I'm just doing my chill. Just getting you good to get washed. The bag on us, just get it out. So good to do. And not my man. And because I'm just stepping to see it. You go always book the muscle. And my chill. I'm just doing my chill. My chill. Just getting out. I'm going to eat it.
0: Eh ya ge ha myo so he to dog no do ai ha us ni de ga ai ha ke ji ji he to ni ga ji ji ji to kan si te no ye yu ga yo o is me don se sum ni so pon ha ya ge no yo myo so ne to dog no do
2: ge ya da no me chi ga ne ai to dog no jo ga ai a ga sa ni sa bit sen a ga chi do de match nai we had summer games every 2 years because in my in dai between those 2 years, I had an inter-band games, which is Quebec. So I think I spoke same as Jaji speech to other communities. I got the recreation. So I got to the community every 2 years, so I got because we didn't want to. We got to not stand any inter-band games. So every off year, I told the community would inter-band games. So the thing. So Jaji speech guy, I mean, you need so that. Get on the Michigan guy. I would them not gonna go. Yeah. Wrong guy. She got my no go. This is the why you just the speaker generation method. So the Michigan guy. I don't see.

0: 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Nice sayımı gandı. 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Ben sidi aç. 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
1: East Ming or Chidog, Gajim said, it is same way. I'm going to go to Texas.
2: I'm going to go to Texas.
1: What year I can have 2024 schedule did it? I made on some shit.
2: So when I get here, how's that she can open?
1: When did you stay here?
2: I'm going to go to the house.

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Hello again, it's 5:04. I'm Allison Van Rassel in Quebec City. Welcome to the second hour of Breakaway. 23-year-old Penelope Parvé didn't think she would swim again. Well, now she's heading in her third Traversée Internationale du Lac Saint-Jean. We'll have more on her story coming up in the moment. But also in the next half hour, from trade talks to tensions over the Gordie Howe Bridge, the relationship between Canada and the U.S. is getting more complicated.

0: Well, surprise, surprise. If you're just joining us for the second hour of Breakaway, I'm your guest host this afternoon, Alison Van Rossel. We are live from Rue Saint-Jean in Quebec City. So happy to spending this next hour with you as well. Right now in Val-d'Or, it's partly cloudy and 26. Montreal, the hottest place in the province right now, partly cloudy and 27 with the wind, with the humidex. I was going to say with the wind chill. Can you imagine that? My mind still has not set the fact that we're summer. Come on. Of course it has. With the humidex, it feels like 30 degrees. And in Quebec City, where Breakaway is live this afternoon, it's partly cloudy and 25 degrees. 32 kilometers of open water swimming through cold waves. Imagine that. That is what 23-year-old Penelope Harvé is attempting to do for the third time this year at the Traversée Internationale du Lac Saint-Jean on Saturday. Last summer, she suffered a shoulder injury during the competition, but she pushed through the pain. She spent the last 6 months focusing exclusively on getting ready for the Lac Saint-Jean crossing one last time. Nearly 100 kilometers of swimming and 40 hours in the pool every week, training camps abroad, and sacrifices, all this while pursuing full-time medical studies. Wow! She took a moment in her busy schedule to catch up with CBC regional reporter Sarah Kate Dallaire at the PEPS at l'Université Laval just a few days before leaving for the Traversée in the Lac Saint-Jean region.
1: I never will believe that I would be here today. I didn't think that I would be able to swim this entire year with my shoulder. So first of all, I'm very happy with where I am now. But now it is a mix of emotion, excitation and fear. It is my last competition as a swimmer, so it's very emotional for me right now. But I am so excited for what's coming for me, and it will be a nice day. Yeah.
2: Let's go back to a year ago.
1: Yeah.
2: Your last crossing.
1: Yeah.
2: Take us back with you. What happened there?
1: Yeah. So I started there. I started the competition with a very great morale. I was in good shape. I was very swimming fast at my training. So when I started, I was very happy. But after 3 hours, I swim in the wave, and my shoulder was just one. I remember like it was yesterday. It broke off. So I was like, oh my god. I was not happy at this moment. So I swim, and when I complete the competition, the Traversée, after 9 hours and 25 minutes, I was in disbelief. I didn't believe what I just did. So yeah, it was a big day for me. I remember everything, but not everything at the same time. So yeah, a big day for me, a big day.
2: You're 3 hours in,
1: yeah.
2: Your shoulder starts hurting. I know you thought about quitting, stopping right there, but you didn't.
1: No.
2: What made you continue at that moment?
1: My brother. The first thing that came in my mind is my brother. I'm not very good in English for the terms, but he has autism and many troubles de position. Il fait beaucoup de fugues. Puis en ce moment, il est placé dans une résidence. He can be very gentle, but not in the same time. He could be dangerous. So on n'a pas eu le choix de le placer à ce moment-là. Puis mon petit frère, my little brother for me is my everything. He taught me a lot. But yeah, at this moment, I was thinking about all the people who cannot do that. And me, maybe my shoulder was hurting at the time. But I know I was able to do it. So I just push myself. And I was doing it for Charles, my little brother.
2: And you managed to complete the crossing.
1: The same exact time. Yeah, it's the first time that happened. It never happened ever before.
2: Exactly the same time as the year before, which is quite impressive.
1: I know.
2: And it was your second time, which was, again, a challenge. Two times. One time is a challenge.
1: Yeah.
2: Twice

0: even bigger.
1: Yeah.
0: And now you said, well, why not a third time? Third and last time.
1: Yeah, yeah.
0: Why did you want to do this again?
1: Last year, with my shoulder, I did not have fun. I touched la plaque and I was like, oh, I'm not proud of myself right now. And the last 6 hours, I was just screaming, crying. I'm not happy with myself, with the performance I just did. So I take a break, a good 2 months without swimming because I could not swim. And I was like, if it is my last year, I want to remember it like I have fun. And I don't want to finish my career with a swim in the pool when I could do it in the lake with all my family, my friends, all there at the same time. I wanted to finish with a boom. I'm like that. I'm a little extroverted. I love to have intention at this moment. And it was my decision to finish with the last traversée.
0: When we last talked.
1: Yeah.
0: You were not sure you could ever swim.
1: Yeah. Yeah.
0: You were not sure if you could ever continue your career, but just swim in open water in general.
1: Mm-hmm.
0: What goes into the recovery starting as of last year when you finish?
1: So the next day, I wasn't able to move my arms. When we talk, I remember I saw the physio and our doctor, and she told me that it was stupid. I should have quit the competition, and I told her, it is easy to say, but it is hard to do. So she couldn't say no, it was done. So it is what it is. Donc, I had to take 2 months off without swimming. It was horrible. It was for me, it was, I don't know how to say it, but it was an échec. It was
0: a failure?
1: Yeah, it was a failure for me. I just did something amazing, and now you tell me I cannot do it again. No, I wasn't accepting it. So I saw the physio each week, and she told me you can go back, but very progressively. So yeah, it was very difficult at the time, but this year I did best times that I never did before. I gained back some muscles, I did the musculation, I eat better. So it was a good year, but a rough year, the roughest level.
0: The most difficult.
1: Yeah.
0: So last year you were a bit tired, you told me, before even starting the traversée.
1: Yeah. You have a good memory.
0: How was the training different this time around?
1: Good question.
0: I know you just came back from France too.
1: Yeah, a big training camp in France. So last year what I did was 3 weeks before the traversée, I did 100 kilometers in the pool. This year I talked to my coach, which is he's the same as last year, and I told him we cannot do it again this year. So instead of doing 100 kilometers, we did maximum of 90, but it was 5 weeks ago. So we did the upload and the deload much earlier in the year. So now I'm less tired and my body is less tired than like last year. And my training camp, I was doing like 70. So for me, 70 is nothing. So my body was just pushing through, but it was not difficult. So I know right now I am much better than last year.
0: I really love how you casually say 70 kilometers, it was nothing for me. It's so easy.
1: Yeah, it's a fact.
0: You are also a student in medicine this year as well.
1: Yeah.
0: How do you cope with the 40 hours of training in the pool each week, the studies, which is not easy, it's medicine, it's a big deal.
1: I did 3 years of pharmacy, and this year was my first year as a student of medicine, so next year I'm starting my second year. But it's still very not common to do this. How I did it, honestly, I wake up in the morning and I just don't question myself. I just go for it, I go for a swim, I go to school, I study, and it is like this every day. If I question myself, I know I'm gonna doubt, and I'm gonna be, I think I'm gonna quit. So I just don't think about what I'm doing, and I just do it.
0: But it's not easy, there are sacrifices.
1: Oh yeah, for sure, I cannot see my friends on a Saturday night because I have to swim the next day, or I have to sleep, or I cannot. My relationships really take

0: the hit.
1: Yeah, this year I realized that I was very egoist in myself, and souvent je disais à mes amis, je suis désolée. I know I could do better, but I'm so selfish right now for my objective of la traversée, and I feel bad. But my friend who really knows me, they know I want it, and they will never sacrifice my relationship with me, because it is all for me. But they know after this, after the traversée, I will come back as Penny, as Penelope, and I will be the good friend, the good daughter, as I am, as I always be.
0: What got you into the pool at first?
1: My dad. Yeah. He literally pushed me in the pool, and since then I am a little fish in the pool. So like that, I just start swimming. But when I was younger, I was not the good one. I was in the moyenne. But now I realize that in open water, I have some talent, because not everybody loves to swim in the lake. But me, I really love the violence, the outgoing in the Lac Saint-Jean, in tout the événements dans les lacs. So it's what I love.
0: I remember when you first started the traversée, your first time, you were the one to watch in 2024.
1: Yes and no. I was the youngest, so it was special for me. I was so naive. Looking back, I don't think I was the one to watch, but I was the one to watch grow through the years, I think.
0: What is on your mind as we're a few days of this final competition?
1: The first thing that comes to my mind is just, I just want to have fun. I want to go there and be proud of myself when I finish it, when I crossing the finish line. It's everything that I want. I worked 6 months for that, and I know after that it's done. My career is finished. I'm gonna do something else for sure. But for the swimming part, it's done. So I just wanna be proud of myself. I know it's gonna hurt. This morning I had a meeting with my coach, and he told me, I want you to know, you're gonna hurt yourself. It's gonna be hard, but you can do it. You work so hard for that, so that's what comes to my mind. I want to go there performing. I want to be a good one. I want to give all my 100%. But I know it's going to hurt, and it's going to be a tough one. I know it.
0: What switched between last year where you were afraid to end your career,
1: yeah,
0: and this year that you are ready for it?
1: I'm not ready. I'm not ready to finish my career. I know it is a time, because I want to do something else of my life. I want to do something I never did before. It's weird to say, because I'm doing such big things and it's still my zone of comfort. I want to do something else, and maybe Ironman or something that d'autres choses que de la traversée. In my head, I know it's time to move on, to do something else. And I really want to be a good doctor, so it's something that's come to my mind also with the swimming part. I know I'm gonna run. I have a demi-marathon in October, so I have this. Sinon, I know I'm gonna buy a bike. Do something else, but I know I'm gonna continue to swim. If for sure, I'm gonna still be at the pool, but not as often as right now.
0: Could you change your mind?
1: I told myself, if in August I am not going well, if in September, I realize that I cannot not swim right now, I'm gonna come back. But it is for sure the last traversée. That's for sure, for 100%, and I'm good with that. This part, I am good with the finished part, with the traversée, but it is my career comme athlète du Rouge et Or. I know I could swim one last year, next year. I don't know still, but I'm pretty sure I am done with the traversée, because I want to finish with this boom.
0: Yeah, one last time,
1: yeah.
0: What's going to be on your mind?
1: Each stroke, I'm going to tell myself, do it for you, do it for everybody else that's waiting for you at the finish line, and you're going to be so happy afterward. Even though I am cold, my shoulder hurts, I just want to do it and have fun and be proud of myself. That's everything.
0: What have you learned from this whole experience as a swimmer, but as a person as well?
1: Can I tell you?

0: in French because the expression. 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Et je me suis dit, let's do it again.
1: That's open water swimmer Penelope Harvey speaking with CBC regional reporter Sarah-Kate Dallaire before heading to her last Traversée Internationale du Lac Saint-Jean. Those are some very inspiring words. You heard her explain what she learned these past years from the crossing, and its challenges was to trust and believe in herself first and foremost. She says nothing is impossible if you believe it, if you put in the efforts and discipline to achieve it.

0: It's 5:21. This is Breakaway on CBC Radio 1. Well, after years of construction and delays, the Gordie Howe International Bridge is finally set to open. The project was, in part, meant to be a symbol of cooperation and the close ties between Canada and the U.S., but its opening has become a reflection of the growing tensions between the two countries. For his take on this, we've reached Drew Fagan. He's a professor at the Monk School of Global Affairs and Public Policy at the University of Toronto. Drew, welcome back to Breakaway.
1: Thanks, Allison.
0: So this bridge was supposed to bring Canada and the U.S. closer, as I mentioned. Why has it become a symbol of the tensions between the two countries instead?
1: It encapsulates beautifully, I suppose, beautifully in quotation marks, the challenges of the relationship. This has been a long and tangled tale that's come to an opening next Monday in very, very challenging circumstances. I'd point to the biggest bilateral project Canada and the United States ever did, which is the St. Lawrence Seaway in the 1950s. It opened in 1959. The president was there, President Eisenhower, the prime minister was there, the queen was there to open it. And we shared the cost. Canada paid a little bit more because the benefit went more to Canada and the United States. But there was amity and there was coordination and there was joint celebration. Here, this has been used by the president to get one over on us, if I can put it that way, in the context of the really challenging negotiations to renew NAFTA. Negotiations in which he really doesn't think both parties can or should benefit. He wants only the United States to benefit and us to pay the price, given that he's convinced, without evidence really, that Canada's been taking advantage of the United States economically for generations.
0: So NAFTA said, how do we get there? How did this project become so complicated?
1: It's a great question. So I think this is the most important border bridge between Canada and the United States in terms of commerce in the country. Always has been for decades. Detroit-Windsor handles about 25% of all the trade between Canada and the United States. And that relationship, obviously, even now with all the challenges, is gigantic in economic terms. The bridge that exists now, the Ambassador Bridge, is actually privately owned. I think when people hear that, they're shocked, because all the important bridges between, with the exception of this one, are owned by Canada and the United States jointly. And the ownership of that bridge, it's a family in Detroit who lobbied, private family, extremely hard against Washington and against the state of Michigan to fund a new bridge, which all reports and projections said was needed given the growth in trade. And they managed to convince or pressure Washington and the state of Michigan not to fund it. So in 2014, the Harper government at the time decided Canada would fund the bridge entirely and would, over time, make that money back by revenues tolling. In comes President Trump. The bridge is ready to open. In comes President Trump, and he

0: He demands what he considers a fair share of those tools. And the choice faced by Ottawa and the Prime Minister is leave the bridge closed for the foreseeable future, or give the president, give the U.S. government some of the revenue. And he chose the second path, probably reasonably in the circumstances, but it's still, you know, super challenging in political terms and economic, but in political terms, he's had trouble explaining that circumstance this week.
1: Yeah, and President Trump posted on social media today that the U.S., and I quote here, changed the terms of the deal about the bridge and will now, quote, profit from it. Do you think this move was about profits or Trump trying to get a, I don't know, like a win for the U.S.?
0: He's constantly looking for a win at anybody else's expense, which is not how trade negotiations are usually undertaken. They're not like a negotiation among developers in the private sector. Both parties can win. And all the previous negotiations between Canada and the United States, going back to the free trade negotiations of the 1980s, or even before, well before, that was the mentality. Sure, you'd fight hard. But both parties invariably would benefit in the long term from reducing tariff barriers. He's a tariff guy, he says. He's reversing almost 100 years of history and putting tariff walls around the United States. And obviously that's hugely problematic for Canada, given the close ties we have with the United States in economic terms. So the bridge is, you know, a perfect example of the kind of tactics he uses and the kind of power he tries to employ to get his way.
1: Do you see this as temporary dispute, or it just, you know, blends into this bigger change in the U.S.-Canada relation?
0: I think in terms of the bridge will open. The United States will get some of the revenue. Frankly, the net revenues are not going to be that big. I think Trump was thinking less about the money and more about the symbolism and taking advantage of the prime minister. He resents the prime minister for some of his speeches, particularly the speech in January in Switzerland, and that got a lot of attention globally. The bigger challenge remains the negotiations for the renewal of CUSMA. And that same mentality is going into those negotiations. You know, Canada's strategy has been keep our powder dry, keep calm, emphasize the mutual benefit, and eventually we'll get a deal. I think that's still true. But one question you have to ask is, even if we get a deal at the end of the day, will the United States, you know, will the United States respect it? And that's a reasonable question to ask, given the tenor of recent years.
1: Absolutely. Very good question. Drew, thank you so much for coming back on Breakaway and explaining this situation for us today.
0: My pleasure, Allison.
1: And that's Drew Fagan. He's a professor at the Monk School of Global Affairs and Public Policy at the University of Toronto.

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This is CBC Radio 1. We are exactly 1 minute away from your regional news. Simon Nakaneshny is standing by the CBC newsroom. Text line, 24 hour a day. We read every single text coming in. It's the easiest way to reach the CBC Quebec team here, whether it be the Quebec AM morning show or Breakaway in the afternoon, or the CBC newsroom, 418-573-9880. Write that down, put it in speed dial, 418-573-9880.

0: Well, speaking of Canada-US relationships, Maine has historically been a top choice for Canadian tourists. Travel patterns have shifted since the tariffs war on the U.S. An election threat from President Donald Trump. More on that coming up.
1: This is CBC News.

Good afternoon. It's 5:30. I'm Simon McInnesney with your CBC News for Montreal. With the latest tariff escalation by U.S. President Donald Trump, the Prime Minister says everything is on the table. Mark Carney says retaliatory measures are being considered if a deal isn't reached before the new 50% levies go into effect. Premiers, however, are divided on whether energy should be used as a bargaining chip. Gloria Enriquez

0: Quebec has contracts with Massachusetts, Vermont, and most recently New York. In 2023, Quebec exported enough electricity to the U.S. to power roughly 1.15 million homes for an entire year. The New York contract alone is worth up to $34 billion U.S. Pinault says changing the terms of the deal could hurt Hydro-Quebec's bottom line, but it can also hurt people here. Quebecers also rely on American electricity when ours is not enough.
1: The response should be appropriate.
0: Political analyst Raphaël Mélenchon agrees threatening to cut power supplies is not the right move. He says the new 50% tariffs wouldn't have such a big impact anyways, and Canada shouldn't overreact.
1: Then we would give Donald Trump justification to hit us back even more, and that would lead to an escalation.
0: Premier Fréchette says she believes being at the negotiating table is the way forward. Gloria Enriquez, CBC News, Montreal.
2: A second safe drug consumption site will soon open in Quebec City's downtown area. The Regional Health Authority says it's to prevent fatal overdoses, which are on the rise this year in the provincial capital. Julia Israel reports.
3: Quebec City's only safe consumption site is very busy, says l'Interzone coordinator Marie-Christine Leclerc. She says the site in Saint-Roch gets hundreds of visits a day. Leclerc welcomes the news that a second site will open soon. Although the location hasn't yet been decided, it will be somewhere downtown and begin operations in the fall, close by winter. Santé Quebec's regional director Philippe Robert says the situation on the ground is worsening.
4: We had 22 overdoses that needed intervention in the spring. It's more than we had in the year before.
3: The site will be dedicated to inhalant drugs such as crack cocaine and crystal meth. Robert says with an increasing contamination in the drug market, sites like these save lives.
4: Actually, there is no death never occurs in an overdose prevention site in Canada. So it's very effective to prevent fatal overdoses because we can intervene.
3: Robert says the department is still looking for a location, a place that is accessible to users and that is far away from schools, restaurants, and residential areas. Julia Israel, CBC News, Montreal.
2: Raccoon rabies is spreading to different parts of the Montérégie region southwest of Montreal. With the viral disease circulating, public health officials are once again warning residents to be careful. Chris Currys has the details.
5: Last month, officials reported 76 cases this year, mostly near the Richelieu River. Now, 114 cases of raccoon rabies have been tallied this year, including a few in St. Anicet, Elgin, and Godmanchester near the Ontario-U.S. borders. Dr. Kemi Guyo is a public health doctor in the region.
6: What we're seeing is that indeed more to the west of our region, we're starting to see cases. So it just means that the population has to be very careful.
5: She says it's likely the cases are linked to raccoons migrating north from the U.S., where the disease originated from in 2024. The message to citizens remains the same. Rabies can be fatal, so do not approach a wild animal, and if you get wounded, clean the area immediately.
6: Wash the wound with water and soap for 10 minutes, and that really helps to get rid of most of the bacteria or pathogens that might have infiltrated the wound at the moment of the bite or scratch.
5: The entire Montérégie region remains under surveillance, but officials say the risk of spreading to Montreal remains low. Chris Currys, CBC News, Chattagy.
2: Ganawage is curbing access through the territory ahead of the Mercier Bridge closures this weekend. Construction means the bridge will be down to one lane in each direction starting early tomorrow morning until Monday at 5 a.m. David Lahash, the transport coordinator for the Ganawage Mohawk Nation, is asking motorists to avoid the area if possible and to expect delays.
7: Even though traffic may look light and may Waze is telling you 10 minutes, once you get onto the 138 and onto the bridge, if there's an incident on the bridge on either side, there will be a delay. We had an accident yesterday. There was over an hour delay. We had an accident the day before. It was almost 2 hours. If you can use Highway 30 and the Champlain Bridge, then that would be perfect.
2: The restrictions will be lifted at 5 o'clock in the morning on Monday. And those hoping to see a rematch between Felix Auger-Aliassime and Novak Djokovic this summer may have to wait a bit longer. Today, the National Bank Open sent out a news release saying Djokovic is pulling out of the tournament. Auger-Aliassime and Djokovic squared off recently at Wimbledon in an epic five-set endurance test.

0: with the Serbian ultimately coming out on top. The winner of the men's singles at Wimbledon, Italian world number one Jannik Sinner, also pulled out of the tournament. Ojeda Aliassime, however, is still expected to be there. The Montrealer is ranked number four worldwide. And that was the CBC News.
1: Thank you very much, Simon. It's 5:36. Hi there. You're listening to Breakaway. We're live from Rue Saint-Jean in Quebec City. I'm your guest host this afternoon, Alison Van Rassel. Well, coming up, we are, of course, in the midst of the construction holiday, and highways throughout the province are filled with packed cars and vans and RVs, primarily due to political factors. Many travelers are opting to remain on this side of the border for their vacation. The shift has an impact on the main economy. Numerous local residents are feeling the absence of visitors from Quebec. Residents and businesses will speak with one of those business operators coming up in the next half hour. But first, let's take a look at the latest weather forecast from Environment Canada. Overall, I can wrap this up very quickly for the weekend, no matter where you are in the province. It's sun. Sun. Some places have a little bit of clouds, for example, in the Abitibi. Otherwise, sun. Beautiful weekend in the forecast. Let's take a look at what's happening tonight. In Val-d'Or, it's partly cloudy. Slight chance of showers this evening. There's a risk of thunderstorm and a low of 14. For Mont-Tremblant, clearing this evening, a low of 14. Sunny and 26 for Saturday, mix of sun and cloud, and 26 for Sunday. Sherbrooke tonight, clear, a low of 11. Sunny and 29 for Saturday, sunny and 28 for Sunday. In Quebec City, clearing skies this evening with a low of 15, sunny and a high of 29 for tomorrow, sunny and 28 for Sunday. Let's go to the lower North Shore in Baie-Comeau tonight. Clear. Fog patches will develop this evening and a low of 10. Sunny in the morning, then early in the afternoon, there's a mix of sun and cloud that's going to come by with a high of 21, sunny and 22 for Sunday. Sept-Îles, mainly cloudy. Slight chance of showers in the evening for tonight with a low of 9, but sunny for Saturday and 21, sunny and 22 for Sunday. Natashquan, tonight, a few clouds, a low of 11, sun 21 for Saturday, sun 22 for Sunday. And Chevry, a few clouds tonight, fog patches developing near midnight, a low of 11, sun with a little bit of wind, nothing too strong for you, Chevry, high of 19 for Saturday, sunny and 18 for Sunday. A few clouds in Blanc-Sablon. Fog patches developing near midnight for tonight and a low of 9. Sun and 15 for Saturday. Sun and 17 for Sunday.

0: fans of Canadian music and a band called Rough Trade are in for a real treat. There's new documentaries called Anti-Diva, The Carol Pope Confessions. It's being released today on CBC Gem. Anti-Diva opened the Hot Docs Festival earlier this year, a world premiere. It was offered, it offers a warm and revealing portrait of a singular and daring artist, one of the very first queer artists of Canada for a first hit the scene in the 1970s. Musicians like Peaches, Katie Lang make appearances in the doc, testifying to Carol Pope's impact and influence. Very interested about this conversation. Have a listen.
1: Every song was dripping with the underbelly of sexuality, but also just feeling comfortable with who you are.
2: Her embodiment of who she was is her superpower and paved the way for people like me.
3: Everyone, put your hands together.
0: Joining me now is Michelle Mama. She's the director, writer, and the co-producer of Anti-Diva. Michelle, welcome to Breakaway.
4: Thanks for having me, Allison.
0: So great to hear voices like Peaches and Katie Lang. You have others in the doc too, like Jan Arden. They talk about the role of Carol Pope and Rough Trade within the cultural scene and her effect on themselves personally. Can you tell us a little bit about that?
4: I mean, it really stems from Carol's authentic personality, I think. Like, these women were looking for somebody. In the landscape in the 70s was pretty dry. You know, there was a lot of men in bands. And the music women were putting out was kind of softer. And then suddenly out of nowhere comes Carol Pope and Kevin Staples and Rough Trade,

0: and they've got this incredible image, and she's often wearing, you know, costumes on stage in full leather regalia or with, you know, bondage gear, and she's got a riding crop and she's pretending to whip people in the audience. I mean, it was just something people had not seen, certainly not expected out of Canada.
1: Yeah.
0: And people were entranced, you know, and I think that, you know, also it was a time when it was the monoculture. We were all watching and listening to the same things. So when someone hit, it was unanimous. Everybody knew them. And I think that's a lot of the reason why so many people today still have such fond memories of Carol Pope and Rough Trade.
1: Yeah, and people might have fond memories of Rough Trade's breakout hits. It's called High School Confidential. Carol Pope talks about the band's headline performance at the 1982 Juno Awards. Have a listen.
2: We rehearsed at the CBC, and they specifically asked me not to grab my crotch. And we did the run through, and I did not grab my crotch.
3: Doing with her, who's that guy?
2: And then on live TV, of course I grabbed my crotch.
3: Watch her perfume, Tigress by Fabergé, and make me cream my jeans when she come my way.
2: Why? Because, you know, don't tell me how to perform.
1: That stance, right? What have you come to learn about Carol Pope, Michelle?
0: I mean, she's just unapologetic.
1: Yeah.
0: And women weren't like her back then. I mean, women just did not have the permission to be that way in the 70s. And so she just kind of kicked the door down and said, I don't care what you think. I'm here. I'm going to do some outrageous stuff. I'm going to express myself artistically. And if you don't like it, you know where you can go. And she would tell you, but I can't say it on the air.
1: Thank you. I appreciate that.
0: Yeah.
1: I mean, we understand. If I can tell you a personal story, I used to host on Shoem 97.7 in Montreal, which is a classic rock station. And I used to play overnights. That's how I started hosting on the radio. Mm. And I used to blast out that song so hard, High School Confidential, because being a woman in the classic rock world was so hard, right?
0: Brutal.
1: Just making a name for yourself. And she was very inspiring to me in that circumstance. And getting an opportunity to learn more from her is so exciting. There's another founding member of Rough Trade. His name is Kevin Staples. He passed away just last year. How important was it for you to include Kevin Staples in this story?
0: Kevin is the most important thing in this story other than Carol. Kevin and Carol are like two peas in a pod, or two sides of the same coin. They met, and it was one of those extraordinary synergies that happens with artists when they meet their other half, like Mick and Keith, or, you know, there's many examples, you know, Paul and John. And here we have Kevin and Carol, and, you know, Kevin understood Carol on a very, very deep level. And something he says in the doc, he said, you know, I loved her voice, but I also wanted to be behind that voice. Like, he got it, you know, and then they just clicked. And she was very shy, and he gave her the permission to come out of her shell. And he was also able to interpret what her thoughts and feelings were in her lyrics into this melodic, beautiful music that they made together. So He was just the most incredible human on the planet. I used to call him a lesbian man to him and his wife. And I was just absolutely in love with him. And I'm so grateful that he, even in his deepest painful illness, was able to sit for an interview with us and really tell us his story. Because honestly, I don't know how we would have had this film if we didn't have Kevin's testimony in it as well.
1: Michelle, why did you want to tell the story first off?
0: I'm a queer Canadian woman. You know, and this is a hero of mine. And why hasn't someone told this story? Why didn't someone make the Carol Pope documentary in 1995, 2005, 2020? You know what I mean? I think it's a classic example of a woman's story getting lost, you know, and of course, music has changed so much. People have assumed a lot of things about Carol, you know, like, oh, she must be really rich because I hear that song at least three times a day on the radio. Well, that's not true.
1: No.
0: She's a struggling artist, and she turns 80 on August 6th. I mean, she is still out there. You know, she's playing a gig tonight in Toronto on Ossington, you know, at Ossington Fest. I mean, she's indefatigable. You cannot stop her. Tim, her guitar player, keeps saying, you know, she's never going to stop until she drops. And that's just Carol.
1: Wow. Speaking of Carol and what you show about her through this documentary, Anti-Diva, you take us into present day, where Carol is now, as you mentioned, very much focused, still there, still out there, performing.

0: forming. She is focused on something new, Rough Trade the Musical. It takes up a wider gay liberation movement she lived through, including the AIDS crisis and the legacy of all that. Her own brother, Howard, died of AIDS. She spoke about the project with you. Have a listen.
1: There's always going to be an open wound about Howard because he died such a tragic death. But I really want this musical to go because I'm bringing him to life a little bit.
2: The hot smile of what's going on.
1: It's a celebration of Howard's life. I want people to know about the joy and drama of the 80s. I think it's a story that needs to be told.
0: Wow. How do you understand Carol Pope now, Michelle? As you mentioned yourself, she's set to turn 80 years old next month.
3: You know, she's so unique as a person. She really is. Like, it's like she's missing the chip where, you know, the rest of us are so concerned how other people perceive us or what they think or what are they going to like or not like. She's not nervous about that stuff. She's got whatever her artistic inspirations and fonts of inspirations are. They come to her. She makes her art. She makes her music. If you don't like it, too bad. She keeps it moving. You know, she's not that concerned with algorithms and data and likes and, yeah. And, you know, she's an artist from another time. And the fact that she's still healthy and out there and performing, and there's so many young queer artists today who don't even know about her. It was driving me nuts. You know, I just had to make this film. I want people like Chapel Rowan to see it. I want all these young queer babies who are out there making money and having an amazing time in their queer liberation and in their young queer lives. I want them to understand that this woman was out here doing it. And, you know, being gay wasn't even legal yet, you know, when Carol was coming out. So it's just a good reminder. And I think we need to know our history as well as we do need to move forward.
0: Well, as a Gen X Canadian queer woman, thank you very much, Michelle.
3: It's my pleasure. Thank you so much. Thank you.
0: Thank you for coming on the show today. This is Michelle Mama. She's the director, writer, and co-producer of Anti-Diva. She's also the founder of a production company called The Gay Agenda. You can find Anti-Diva, The Carol Pope Confessions right now today on CBC Gem, our free streaming platform. It's 5:48. You're listening to Breakaway on CBC Radio 1. Well, do names like Ogunquit or Old Orchard evoke nostalgic summer memories? Well, for decades, the sandy coastline of Maine has drawn visitors from the north of the border. However, a shift in travel trends has emerged during Donald Trump's second White House term. You may have heard people commit not to spend a penny in the United States as long as the Republican president stayed in power. Well, some business operators in Maine are missing their Quebec tourists. Laura Morrison is general manager at the Hotel Marginal Way House. I reached her moments ago in Ogunquit. Good afternoon, Ms. Morrison. Thank you so much for joining us here on Breakaway today.
4: Yeah, thank you for having me.
0: So first, maybe can you give us a description of the environment that you're in? What are you looking at right now?
4: Yeah, so I'm the general manager of a small 28-room boutique hotel property in Ogunquit. We're right on the mouth of the Ogunquit River, looking past the river over to the beach, basically.
0: Yes, a beautiful environment. The beach is right in front of you, right?
4: It sure is. Yeah. It's a great spot. We're kind of in the middle of everything, but tucked down a little dead end street. So it's nice and quiet.
0: Mm-hmm. How busy is it right now?
4: It's pretty busy. The last 2 weeks of July, first two of August tend to be our busiest month of the season. So it's definitely we're in the height of it.
0: Mm-hmm. How does it compare to other years?
4: Business in July and August is usually pretty good. I haven't seen much of a change there. Definitely off season, big difference though. It's always been weather dependent, but we tend to get a lot more Canadians off season as well. So the fact that we haven't had them here in droves the last 2 years has definitely made a big difference off season for us for sure.
0: Mm-hmm. So what was the proportion of your Canadian clientele prior to President Trump coming to office for his second term?
4: I would say much bigger proportionally off season than on season. You know, particularly the big Canadian holiday weekends, we've always driven quite a good crowd here. We run a Canadian holiday special for 10% off and have had that for 20 plus years now. I would say prior to the last 2 years with the issues with our current administration, we were 90% full of Canadians on those weekends and 10%.

0: 10% U.S., and that number's definitely flipped the last 2 years, which has been really sad. So from 90%, you know, Canadian filled here down to about 10% on those weekends.
1: How do you explain that situation?
0: Well, politics, obviously. I think the Canadians, and rightly so, have been angry at our administration. I think they're wanting to spend their dollars closer to home and not support the administration in any way, which, you know, has translated to loss of business for small business owners in the area. I've fielded a fair amount of phone calls of folks who canceled and later thought they might sneak down for a weekend but weren't sure. I heard a lot of, you know, we're coming but we're not telling our family or friends that we're coming down there. I've had a few phone calls asking if it was safe to come here, if people were mad at the Canadians, if we wanted them here. And that's been really sad. I've been at this property for over 25 years, and I have become very friendly with a lot of our Canadian guests, so not having them down here the last 2 years has been pretty tough.
1: And when you hear questions like, is it safe to go to Maine right now, how do you personally reassure your clientele?
0: I mean, there hasn't been any, you know, it's Algonquin's a very peaceful place. There's not a lot of crime here. I haven't seen an uptick on that. I've been very truthful with our Canadian guests that, you know, the business owners, we want you here. It's very safe here for tourists, whether they're from Canada or not. Maine is fairly insulated, thankfully, from a lot of the national politics. We tend to have a very good relationship with our northern friends. So I just tried my best to reassure folks that, you know, you're welcome here and we miss you.
1: You mentioned briefly that Canadian bookings are arriving much later than usual this season. How does this shift to maybe last minute planning affect your staffing and operations?
0: Yeah, not horribly, thankfully. You know, we were pretty good about rolling with it. We've all, you know, my staff's been here, most of them 10, 15 years or so. So we're, you know, we know what the deal is. But yeah, it is a little bit nerve wracking just for bookings to see those units go unfilled until kind of the last minute. That's more off season, usually par for the course with weather related things. People wait until that 10-day forecast comes out. Mm-hmm. We had a great summer so far this year, though, which has definitely translated to more folks coming in, and that's been great. But definitely haven't seen the Canadians here in the numbers we have the past, you know, prior to the last 2 years.
1: So how has your property adapted to fill those gaps during peak times, for example?
0: Yeah, definitely lowering nightly minimums. We generally have a 4-night minimum in July and August. We're seeing a lot more, you know, 2- and 3-night bookings, and even sometimes 1 night last second just to fill in if we have the availability. That does stress the staff a little bit because we're turning rooms over, you know, more heavily than we would be otherwise. But yeah, you just have to roll with it, basically, and that's what we're trying to do.
1: We're broadcasting across the province with a breakaway, and we appreciate you taking the time to speak with us and, you know, telling the story what you are going through in Algonquin this year. What's your message to Quebecers who haven't booked their trip yet?
0: We miss you guys. We're happy to have you. It is safe. You know, just because our administration is acting the way that they're acting doesn't mean that that's how everybody in the U.S. is thinking. I would say the vast majority are not in that same mindset. So, yeah, it's come back when you're ready. We're happy to have you whenever you feel safe coming back here. And I can assure you that we'll have you here with open arms. So,
1: Laura Morrison, thank you so much for taking the time to speak with us at Breakaway.
0: Absolutely. Have a wonderful day.
1: You too. Thank you.
0: Bye.
1: Laura Morrison is the general manager of the Marginal Way House in Algonquin, Maine. Well, let's put on our cleats. We're heading out to the football field. A training camp organized by Performance Pro Foot is currently taking place at Université Laval. CBC's Hugo Saez went there and upon arriving, met Samuel Lagloire O'Connell. He's the founder of Performance Pro Foot, and he explained to Hugo how the camp works.
2: At each position groups, we have guys who have played professionally. We also have a bunch of guys from Université de Montréal and Université Laval who come down and coach with the kids. We have a lot of flag football games as well, a lot of activities, just to make it really fun for the kids. A lot of things to mix fun with also a lot of teaching so that they learn and grow. But they also need to love the game as well. So that's why we try to have a good balance for the kids.
3: How it's possible to find this kind of balance?
2: I think it starts with the coaches. I think we see sometimes in some camps, in some teams, where coaches, they're only focused on performance and they don't necessarily adapt their coaching.

0: coaching to the levels of the kids and to their ages. Here at Performance Pro Foot, something we find really important is really to let the coaches know that there needs to be this balance. They need to make it fun, but also have drills where the kids are going to learn. And we divide the kids in age groups. So kids who are starting in Sec 1 and 2 are not necessarily going to be placed with the kids who are older and have more advanced techniques already. It's going to help the kids develop at a better pace. And we adapt coaching, which is really important for us.
1: That's Samuel Lagloire O'Connell, founder of Performance Pro Foot. He's speaking with the CBC's Hugo Saez. Passing drills, running, positioning, reaction time. Across the field, about 100 young players are training. Among them is Félix Clément. He's a young player from the Séminaire Saint-François who particularly appreciates having professional players coach him.
2: I learned to come back to the basic, the little details, like the little steps, and to get and beat your DB, like to attack a shade. Every single little step would be the best one.
3: And are you hoping to become a professional player?
2: Well, you gotta dream big, so my goal is always to be in the NFL, but if it doesn't work out, it doesn't work out, but I'm gonna work the hardest I can to accomplish my dreams.
1: That's Félix Clément. He's a young football player from Séminaire Saint-François, speaking with CBC's Hugo Saez. And as you heard, several professional players were on the field to share their best tips. One of them was Kaelin Smith-Saint-Cyr. He's a former Montreal Carabins player drafted by the Calgary Stampeders, who began by explaining why it's so important for him to come and spend time with the next generation.
4: I want to give back to the next generation the passion, but also the technique and all the skills that I've learned throughout my years.
3: What do you hope those young people will take away from their experience?
4: Just like you said, experience, you know, being able to be in this great camp that is a reference in football in a camp. But also I want to make sure that the kids have fun. They learned a lot and they're being able to apply the tools that we gave them here to make sure that they have a good season.
3: And when you were their age, what would you have liked to know?
4: Ooh, if I was their age, enjoy every single moment of football, because you never know when it's going to be your last football game. So even from the little league, to just enjoy, have fun, make connection, make friends, because those memories are for life. I would tell them to give your 200% no matter what. So even if you make a mistake, make that mistake 200%, because it's all about effort. And I feel like in football, but just in life in general, to always give your 100%, even if it's in school, even if it's in your friends, but especially football also, to just give it all out, because even if it doesn't work out, at the end of the day, you can always be proud that you gave it all that you have.
1: Kaelin Smith-Saint-Cyr, he's a former player of the Montreal Carabins, drafted by the Calgary Stampeders, speaking with the CBC's Hugo Saez at the Performance Pro Foot Camp that's happening this weekend at l'Université Laval. Well, our time is up. Your World Tonight's coming up.
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8: Hi, I'm Chris Howden. The Canadian winner of the prestigious Fields Medal tells us why he announced on the same day as he won the Nobel Prize of Math that he's leaving academia to work for one of the world's biggest AI companies.

0: Good evening, I'm Simon Nakaneshny with your CBC News headlines for Quebec. Montreal's Regional Transit Authority, the ARTM, is looking at where it might expand its network next. It's targeted 8 zones to study for possible transit projects in the future, from here in Montreal to the Laurentians and the Lanaudière. The idea is to connect different modes of transportation to the existing systems, for example, to the REM or the Metro. The federal Liberals have recruited the former president of Quebec's Milk Producers Association to run in an upcoming by-election. Danielle Gobet will try to win the Chicoutimi-Le Fayard riding for Mark Carney's party. That seat was left vacant after the prime minister appointed MP Richard Martel, a conservative, to the Senate. The date of the by-election hasn't yet been determined. And raccoon rabies continues to spread throughout the Montérégie. Cases are now appearing in more western communities near the Ontario and United States borders. The ministry has confirmed 114 cases of rabies in animals since January, an increase from last year, and another immunization campaign for young raccoons is scheduled next month. Now, taking a look at the weather forecast from Environment Canada. In Montreal tonight, clear skies, a low 19. Tomorrow, sunny, high 29. For Quebec City, clearing overnight, the low 15. Sunny tomorrow and a high of 29 also. And in Sherbrooke tonight, clear skies, the low 11. Tomorrow, sunshine and also a high of 29 degrees.
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3: Hello, I'm Neil Kirksall.
4: Good evening, I'm Chris Howden. This is As It Happens. Tonight,
3: strength in numbers. On the same day he wins the prestigious Fields Medal, known as the Nobel Prize of Math, a Canadian scholar says he's going to work for the safety division at OpenAI.
4: Let's get this straight. With their new blockade, Houthi rebels add the Bab el-Mandeb Street to the list of conflict-clogged waterways in the Middle East. Our guest warns that that is increasing the pressure on the region.
3: Desperate times. The USAID cuts left millions of people around the world without vital support, and forced some aid workers in Nepal to turn to sex work just to survive.
4: An exemplary employee, he has survived 6 previous housemates, and this week, Larry

0: The CAD official mouser of number 10 Downing Street welcomed, or more likely ignored, his seventh British Prime Minister.
1: Harbinger of Dome. 5 years after it was shut down, a beloved Los Angeles landmark will welcome moviegoers once again, thanks in large part to our guest campaign to save LA's Cinerama Dome.
0: And now you're cooking with Gazpacho. Two of Spain's World Cup heroes make a triumphant return to their hometown.

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1: Hi, I'm Rachel Watts, hosting Quebec AM. Monday on the program, leafhoppers are tiny boat-shaped insects about the size of a grain of rice. They are known for being pests for farmers and gardeners. Researchers from Quebec just discovered 14 new species in Nunavik. We'll find out what this small bug can tell us about the impact of climate change. And the Magdalen Islands could be facing changes in the coming years. Officials and groups there are studying the possibility of relocating several of the region's homes and businesses.
0: The news is next. Coming up in half an hour, it's Commotion.
2: Listen, sometimes the music gods really smile upon all of us. This week is one of those times. Brand new album from Charlie XCX, a new album from Shania Twain, a new album from The Strokes. Man, there's a lot to get into. The group chat's here and they're eager to dive in.
3: This is CBC News. Good evening. At 7 o'clock, I'm Simon Nakaneshny with your CBC News from Montreal. A ribbon-cutting ceremony for the Gordie Howe Bridge took place today on the Canadian side of the Detroit River. But no U.S. representatives took part after the U.S. threatened Canada with new tariffs. The new link connects Motor City with Windsor, Ontario. Building it costs $6.4 billion, all funded by Canada. And Infrastructure Minister Gregor Robertson says it could take as long as half a century to recover those costs.
4: Canada will be paid back for this bridge. That's part of the deal. But in these initial years, there will be sharing of the net revenue. We don't anticipate that being very much given all of the costs at the front end with this bridge in the initial years of operating it.
3: The opening was delayed after a demand by Donald Trump for a new financial agreement giving the U.S. a share of net revenues. Traffic is scheduled to start flowing Monday. Meantime, as the premiers try to lower interprovincial trade barriers, the Quebec Liberals say it's frustrating the Fréchette government didn't sign on to a deal allowing direct-to-consumer alcohol sales. Nine other provinces will soon let wineries, distilleries, and breweries sell to customers outside their home provinces. In the Outaouais, Quebec's decision to opt out is not going down well. Joseph Tunney has more.
5: Because we're struggling.
6: Pierre Monta says alcohol is a tough business right now. He's founder and president of Artist in Residence, a distillery with locations in Gatineau, Quebec, and Hawkesbury, Ontario. Sales of spirits have dropped in recent years. And while Monta...

0: doesn't believe direct sales to other provinces would be a game changer. He also doesn't see the harm.
1: They should have done it. Is it going to help us a lot? Not really. It's not going to make us or break us. But we need all the help we can. You know, we need it all because right now we're struggling.
0: Liberal MNA André Fortin represents the riding of Pontiac. With Ontario just across the Ottawa River, he says this is something local producers have been asking for.
2: It's frustrating for a lot of our producers here, whether it's microbreweries, distilleries, cider producers, wine producers in our region. They know that there's a market not far from them.
0: The agreement was signed on Tuesday. Quebec Premier Christine Frechette says her government supports its objectives, but she says adhering to it would require amending certain laws. Fortin says that didn't stop other provinces, and he's disappointed Quebec will be lagging behind. Joseph Tunney, CBC News, Ottawa.
3: The federal Liberals have recruited the former president of Quebec's Milk Producers Association to run in an upcoming by-election. Danielle Gobet will try to win the Chicoutimi-Lefroy riding for Mark Carney's party. That seat was left vacant after the prime minister appointed the riding's MP Richard Martel, a conservative, to the Senate. The date of the by-election hasn't yet been set. Some areas of the Montérégie are starting to see the spread of raccoon rabies. Last month, most of the viral disease was found along the Richelieu River towards the townships. Now cases are appearing in western communities near the Ontario and U.S. borders. Dr. Camille Guillot is a public health doctor with Santé Québec Montérégie. She says there is a level of uncertainty when it comes to wild animals.
4: We might not be able to capture all of the rabies case. So it really means that because we're getting a signal, obviously it's concerning, but it just means for people, we really have to keep a safe distance from wild or unknown animals.
3: There have been 114 cases of the disease so far this year, and that's up from 76 last month. Citizens are advised to stay away from wild animals like raccoons and skunks and to keep pets away as well. And out west, Elections Alberta says a citizen-led petition to force a vote on separating from Canada has succeeded. The agency has verified nearly 223,000 signatures, about 45,000 more than organizers needed. For now, the petition is on hold, caught up in a court battle. Some First Nations are arguing the initiative violates their constitutional rights. And that was the CBC News. Now here's your look at the weather forecast from Environment Canada. In Montreal tonight, clear skies, winds becoming lighter. The low 19, tomorrow sunny and 29 degrees the high. For Quebec City, clearing overnight, the low 15, more sunshine tomorrow and a high of 29. In Sherbrooke tonight, clear, the low 11, tomorrow sunny, 29 also the high. And for Gaspé, partly cloudy this evening, but clearing before morning, the winds becoming lighter, the low 12, sunshine in store tomorrow and a high of 26 degrees.
5: Hello again and welcome back. I'm Neil Kirksall.
6: And I'm Chris Howden. This is As It Happens, the Friday edition, part two. Coming up.
5: They met on one of the worst days of his life, but he doesn't remember it because it was almost the last day of his life. 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

Earlier in the show, Neil spoke to an award-winning Canadian mathematician, Jacob Zimmerman, who has taken a job in the safety division at OpenAI. And it seems like not a moment too soon. Last week, OpenAI was testing some of its most powerful

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1: You know, July is usually a quieter time for album releases, but not this week. No, this week we eat. First of all, we've got a new album from Shania Twain. Then we've got Charlie XCX, big follow-up to Brat. And here's a sentence I've

0: Listen, we only got to play a little bit of that song earlier, so I'm just happy to play a little bit more of it. That is Shania Twain. The song is called Little Miss Twain, and it's got the one and only, the legend, Tanya Tucker. That's it for the show today. I'm Alamine Abdul Mahmoud. This is Commotion. 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